0: starem ni me yet. Polong sports today mi day 3 plong FIFA World Cup 2026 rounds of 32 mo today ka 3 match lineup. 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Ikam plong face em Ivory Coast. Mo match emi one tough match time ilukim Norway I make em appearance by again lo round ya after long 28 year. Ivory Coast emi one strong team lel bit we win in plan de long old team even all powerhouse long old friendly matches. 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Second match plong today morning ilukim one long old favorites France against him Sweden. Emma tuvla team long Europe mo matcha kickoff long 8 o'clock today mo ilukim Sweden he putum pressure long France time ilukim France he miss them plan de call opportunity kasem before half time only camp long score and face goal mo France he come back strong long second half time he camp long at them 2 more call long table plong lead them full time kasem final whistle so ilukim se Sweden mo Ivory Coast the eliminate lo FIFA World Cup mo France by plem Paraguay long round 16. With the memory looking se Kylian Mbappe mi kam plong level em score with them Lionel Messi plong score em 6 goals long FIFA World Cup 2026. Last game plong today by Haben Street long 12 o'clock midday time by looking Mexico I kam plong face em Ecuador. Every match is have kasem no more free live coverage plong long television lo Vanuatu OTBV. More update long side plong weather plong today got partly cloudy condition with them Chinese plong isolated brief light showers plong rain is up across lo Vanuatu. Moderate kasem fresh southeasterly winds is up throughout long group. Maximum temperature plong today is up plong 24 degrees Celsius down low south kasem 29 degrees and up long north. Minimum temperature plong today long night by up plong 15 degrees Celsius down low south kasem 23 degrees and up long north. With them update long weather now, we put him become the end. Plong will get the update news.
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0: Liongu na indila wetem Ailstone na esfola music him to haram long this hour. And you may be na listen to lo na esfola worship number blessa wetem Echoes of Innocence wetem song title Go to the Master. You may haram right after the news update to me wetem Jamie Brown. Local time 14 minutes emi leko 11 o'clock pa imi to sa go here now bring imi to join them voice plung north program with Mika Albi also VBTC correspondent play you long Torpa province with mulga update.
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0: Now long radio program, long voice, long not tete. Baba yimi to follow up speech, long Prime Minister Chotham Napot, more Deputy Prime Minister Choni Kwanapo, what Tuvla been delivering, lo island long motalava hino long time, time Tuvla make him official visit, long Tuvla, ikolong island ya. Now first one, baba yimi to follow up speech, long Deputy Prime Minister, Honorable Choni Kwanapo.
1: Last Deputy come, become small doctor and then maybe just and them. Me one honor blow me to follow is that what we follow law motelava.
2: Thank you long honorable Prime Minister. High Chief Primito Motelava, President Rikino Province, Honorable Member of Parliament with the more good to people bring me. Okay, we know Prime Minister, but we Prime Minister want to tell him thank you to you. The opportunity where you give him money. So we have address him a little bit on people bring me. So time when we ask him to be doctor, we must think blow. We put him doctor blow me some place and then buy. We have we must have some place blow. We can say, you got a one full picture. When buy, we do not go there, no sabe to go about Kafma. When buy, we never walk blow government. Policy blog government, priority blog government, whenever we give it to the top, we buy head blog government, and we give him out. We buy him to talk to the middle side. We begin to say, you too, you understand him. How government is and we design. But how you will build him government. We want him, and I want him to say, talk to me, talk to me, and we don't wait. I mean, no last place, no corner, no house, no kitchen. But I mean, no way. No food or something in the hand. Take him out, said Prime Minister, I mean, say, Torba, I mean, last place, last island, last thing. But you take him, say, Torba, I mean, gateway, no food, something, you mean, decide the hand. No government, no church, no all Congress. You may decide them to bless you. Isema or same day, 30 July 1980. Only been decide them. The holy blessing which we do stand up them. The permanent difference. So you set them direction for country, you will finish. And after all time we walk out the camp. You got the road. Presbyterian have been moving up down the south. Anglican have been moving up down the north. So we'll make our conference from there. You be forming one government. They will walk out to him after 11 years. And then you will assume majority for government. And then you will go for life for government or every place for coalition. Coalition after coalition. And then it is a time where we do really sit down together. And we go come out to him as a president of an occupant. We come out to him. And some president of leaders party. We take him Yauko, Yauko Group, with him Chichendi. We say enough. Enough for political instability. Let him, we give him justice, more opportunity for all people bring me. For experiencing real meaning for independence. But you will not look yet. Because after 11 years, you'll be here to be born in town, house for you. You know, different man. But every time you may rebuild, every same call same prophet Nehemiah, every time you may come back and rebuild it back to Jerusalem bring me back in. So that's why we don't decide, say, you may get one road, no people, no republic, no Vanuatu, only must drink, taste, no water. No MBS, I talk about. More experience and real meaning of freedom, with the development, where they become. Through the political stability. And I'm here now, I'm construct the principle, the value, where we do like useful, where the honorable coalition partners, thank you, Lord. Every coalition partners only stop with them you meet today, and we make them say, you got them here. That man, I'm going to come inside them, and we look, say, come on, I'm going to come in. But I'm going to you want to say, maybe stand up at the day or someone, beginning from Republic of Vanuatu. Today, Prime Minister and one big in the Republic of Honor. So that do something with the one of Gilemau. Gilemau thinking pro division. When them all thinking say, you don't look down when you also one province. But you must catras me one. You must believe in you one. And then you connect with them power. Whatever you believe. So you must have achieved development through the unity. And unity can be made possible. Because you have the leaders where you only believe say it is enough. But you may experience them political instability. So where will you be built to go? And you go through the referendum. And tell them thank you to you for that. Where you will have a vote. Or tell them say I'm one MP. You will have a vote and maybe come inside. Majority only decide. Then let it be until end the life of the parliament. The one legislature. But you know more than before. What time were you for the MP Joseph? And we come inside also MP Blovanuaku party, no place here. And we come in switching on the party. Government, priorities, budget, on policies for you mean? You be all them, you be switching, Saga Migo, budget, and we follow them. You will have money come inside in Putum plan. You be start Putum end. No culture, no instability. Life after the referendum. And in life, we need only one and build the political stability and true the unity. But you don't look at any matter. But you look at any politics or any national politics, because any politics do with them national interests. And therefore, whatever we require to you mean, any unity, with them strong resilience and determination, where you make them every corner for all islands to be you. That is why we do only travel together. No come, no pleasure, no demonstrate, no pleasure. Say, we are united. We are united. But we are united for a purpose. And purpose is now. And we will make sure, say, you may give him service, delivery. No people will only put up come.

0: Now, every important tell him thank you, and by Prime Minister, let me give him talk. Let me want to give him talk, yeah. Lord, make him say, you really understand how you will build the government, yeah. Let me base all principles, you know. Well, by Prime Minister, let me talk about work for government with you. What the work that talk, yeah. Prime Minister, welcome everyone, tell him people thank you. Thank you.
1: More last one, Jimmy Tukat, Honorable Prime Minister Chotham Napwat.
0: Deputy Prime Minister, Honorable Johnny Kwanapo, yes, and yes, Loyu Falawa, Evelino Sabe, what a name, yes, and why me ask him, let me talk. Losip, I'm where, so what I, Mr. Go inside Losip, yes, and now I'm in Karam, yes, I pay Kakaram out, so what away, Sablokenu, Lo boat in Otram. So I am now MDS law. That man will be leading. Honorable MP, John Joseph, we represent them Torres constituency. Your level blow family, and we have Abu Blumi. At least we got some blood law place for you. Honorable President Blo Torpa province, ST, some of the government officials will stop. All the police, I think most importantly, I mean, Paramount Chief, you were the more people to you. Thank you to us, low respect, more honor, and even low welcome delegation. When we let me come, low, you mean low, Modalaba. Modalaba, I mean, that long history, and one of which, I mean, Mark and walk about here, when we people come, low, custom border. Blue Yumi law between Solomon Island with the Vanuatu. Mota Lava Treaty on the beside of Lublesia. True law late former president, Lonsdale, with them late correct. We definitely go respect them for visiting Great Blood to Palamania, Great Lidaya, yesterday. Some lol at the beginning while he come out on Nazaraya only contribute the development and one of which is maritime boundary blue yumi and me Klatumas say lo yumi lo Solomon Island with them Vanuatu you be completing maritime boundary blue yumi and then me I have me one history will beginning in blue yumi but you know sabe forget them. They have taken or beginning to blow Motalava, Loli Sabe decide, and we give them one different love, blood, all family, blood to blood, great detail. In fact, Honorable Prime Minister Blo Solomon, and we suppose Blo Mitivola, Lo Bota, so that you mean Makem, Bota or Lion to Yumi. So Solomon Island, they got on territory blame. Vanuatu and we got on territory blame too. The territory blow you mean the Torpa province. Lo landmass and we small. The lo ocean space and we big one. Where we mean lo tomorrow, lo level block policy block government through lo fisheries. You may have a development fisheries blow you mean. Torpa you pay you benefit more. MBA where you mean sign them or you mean launch them lo yesterday. And we restrict them. All international fishing boat only come fish law pound triple yumi. The me allow them all man Vanuatu where Torpa and bad land right here, Lord God Elizabeth go hook the place here. So imagine that we protect them to not stop the yumi by him become big one. Who by benefit more? In the Torpa province and even the level of national government. We tell them one more time, people, thank you. Where true law, President Blo Torpa province, what them council with him, only specifically request council of ministers, Loli and Tosin, and from later year, council of ministers, Emi and Tosin, and Emi have me first one, Lo Vanuatu. The current decision here, we go defend them. Lo what must be, lo declare 30% lo reserve park and by me and his staff with you.

0: territory, Waters Plaimi, Lodorpa province. So, Dorpa is not small. And we must make them back again, Leyufala, our family, our people of Dorpa. Karama, Tinting, Leyufala. We have to talk to the Deputy Prime Minister today. Karama, mentality. Last place, last Tinting today, you mean parent. Igutu, we develop a walk about the camp, so what they rough. Igut, we good. From real life where you will suffice. The level of government that may come down the place here, you may have a looking on hardship. And we help them government, let me come up with a policy where me, or policy where we have addressing all real issues, real life. You know, I mean, when it's a sit down on the office of villa, after only make one policy, well, you know, sabe how we will live. The good way, me with the deputy, you can last 2 months now. From that one, you will go down. After you will sing, sing, see, everyone is all same. Everyone is all them now. And that's the beauty. More good to me, travel with the man who I mean, look out them finance play me. From the end of the day, it depends on the finance. Suppose the PDM is no, you not got enough. Then by me must accept them. But I'm we got enough. And me easily me agree. Los Angeles with the petitions where you believe that put to me come to government. So you will have a torpa. You will be fortunate. Say so you got head to government. It's up here. What the PDP plan? Something when me will agree them. But me will just carry me go to vendor back and the council of ministers. Or same me up public service day. In no got budget plan. From all small man down the way. All got only look at all got only in Arab government. You got one government, no more me to play. Every time all got a man way for gum, the place here, who time you know you will question the Mogata. You know me to play. Me to play make a policy or got now implement the policy. But I'm going to come to see you. You know me to fulla, and me all got that. So you should go public service stay. Me stop with it, but only come tell him say, why you people say one, well, you know come. The president me put me in one corner law, ring at me, knock about me, and me make him one uppercut. After me find me difficult, me look, man, here is a sit down, amen. The beauty blow me say, you know, I've got a plan, you must tell him one, talk quick. And me say, you tell him yes, no more. PDA, from me being responsible of public service, but he had too much for me, but me tell him no. When me come out of Nasara, after Nasara, he me talk, he got a voice for every man, no. Torpa, he had too much for me tell him no. But I'm going to tell him yes. Man, when me look out and sell, and me tell him say, me support him too. So lo ibu kalau torpa, especially lo matalava, ibu leh ready. Suppose ino kat room, lo mani or sleep leh, putu mall kata lo small house, tu yul bau dia chat semua kata tuan tablet. Time you chat sem, we know fry, you chat sem. From isabe, full up lo mani, ada mau ibu leh askin, when they mau leh mi press, or sem cast, mau leh give them lo. One walk about, he had. The easy look at that, so now yeah, only come. You beat him all the time. Mr. Doctor will say, Sabu look at that, he's up with the B9 or Zahara. We look low back on the low, we look direct at General Group, he's a smile at me. He can say, really. But people look, Motelava in particular, why you will host them? Public service. So for them, people, you will not true. The cat or little will is a sticky more man, the cat too little for Tufala. It one too much. Especially Abuya. Even with the police, I sit down the way, me starting things by you, me. Yes, Lemono. Me stop and become close of Apu. You know, Sammy, by me, the one and look at the law. But alarm. You must tell me. In Italian, I was thinking one day, the Italian by you had meat loss for the day. They give him one thing for a glove, let him give him for that. And they remember him in last public service day from him in Richard Neville province. Before round go, by come end globalisation, and by him the last one. By you mean retire and focus play me, the public service there, or you mean need him, law review, instead law, all money only come, you want them look more law services he come, instead law get only come. Torpa hemi, being part of Lopande development, and one of which will by me, one of the biggest development will by me make him law torpa, but especially law island, law me law modelava. Blow me up creative airport, blow me become ATR 42 or ATR 72. And me have any fallen one con decisions where me no sabe, you do stop law. Me to play to get a stop here, me to play no been part law decision here. And been made at one time, law prime, former prime minister Moana, Kakas Kalosir, only been make him law Sola. Me develop come back, and me develop sit down, me develop talk, me develop agree, say you may revisit him, and from that reason, government may allocate him. The supplementary budget 170 million, for to disability study. No, only look at how you may have upgrade him, blow him in meeting, so that some low people low place, is have a fly. How much hour now? Maybe 1 hour, 30 minutes ago. Tomotu on him. Tomotu province. They will go, no caramo, Peter Nakikam. You mean, no one them, you will suspect. Yeah. For family blow torpan, me want them to let you will say, you will start a guy, Peter Nak, but you for Lanamo, you will not become town or south. No more from by you spit by town, you will not get money, I'm not bleeding, and you buy red by you will not pay too, blow bender. So you may welcome a decision blow. Government blow you may revisit him. Decision when you been made at one time, so that you may get visibility study to him, then by you may upgrade them. When you come also ATR 42 or ATR 72. Me to play come lo solo lo yesterday. Me start to talk with DPT and me and me PC way PC. Afterward, I'm going to look Lord text when Mr. send them. It's around Lord ministers. What time by you come? Lo site lo infrastructure. Minister of Public Works and we confirmed law. One new fleet, law machinery, law me come to help them. Service and more road, believe me. Law Torpa province. In fact, we confirmed it, say, I think it should come. Maybe law September, law day, law public service. But I'm going to go back and then we will have a meet with the member ministers. All petitions where you will have given. I mean, some of the member ministers only come after me tell them, say, you must go so to Mautemia. Or some water, or narrable something here. All ministers, Blomitovala, only must come visit me. Talk about Blomitovala, and me, I'm going to be the end, Lord. So, what they are, let me tell them, Lord, DBT. You must go. Why me to play? He come. You come, Haran, thinking, blow evil old man. Or thinking blow torpa, and he helped me to develop law redirect and council of ministers. Blow some under the policy directions plan. Minister blow water he me also me confirm one drilling machine blow become blow torpa, and by me help blow drilling or water around law or island blow me law pan stories. He got one visibility through law. CC where only stop making blow depend the Molcheti law small island. And then yeah, after law visibility study, then government by me decide, law some look at the island where you mean, where it's small, they got need, law jetty, so that on boat, where they come, at least only got one access. From when we talk about jetty, yesterday, president, we give him some very strong talk plan. And one look at the strong talk plan, when we talk about boat, where Chinese government, we give him, Mohammed Talam all same. Poutia, you know, must go to an arable place. Poutia, Torpa. You make sure Poutia, you must come to Torpa. And from strong to Tokia, the day from the hand of a key, to Poutia, where Chinese company will give him, look at the provinces, floor. You meet throughout the Vanuatu, and Torpa too is stuck inside. and me kat ki te dey blo mi handover officially mbodia by no ko pa lo sando ko pa no sabia stab lo tor pa probit so ko si kre no kat captain captain ya wo stab you let karat blem tu rimla from me one pick ni blo mo talaba e pa torpa e blo kawa so you le sabe karat men tu blo you la president on behalf lo national government for you, you can receive him key, Lopo, for the petition for you. Boy, you must talk strong with your party. President, you start to bless the town, walk with me and we finish, we start giving for you maintenance, fuel, in the dalam thank you, government, lo China. With the vulnerable development partners, we will continue to contribute to some of the development lo country. We will be able to help through help lo Chinese government. And we will be able to thank you from. ST with the president, Luyumi, Star Wars all the way now. Not around him, 7% more people will be able to help. This is the place where we will be able to help you. Sometimes solo they be rough. Both you now they become the help them. Especially on emergency. On mama when they sick, or they not get access, lo quick services, lo help, or same lo email, lo torres, both you now they become. Lo me help, lo time, issue on same. And please, look out them good. Email lo Vanuatu, email good lo. Time we may receive one help of government, it's starting 1 or 2 years more. You come, you look out them back in. They got full up, become lo torpa. They come, you look out them some, we don't find them. Time we government to me, and we give them one something, come to me. Look out them good. From me, we got over 341,000 people. And they got some of the area to me. All is up waiting for government, and we go. Or reach out to all that. So lo you mean when time you got opportunity all same, you look out them good. No spoil them. Look out them good. We want them to be the if you play the same end law province play you mean, but we play stop over law West Coast Los Santos. And we want to place play you mean where after 45 years only not looking plant the law site law infrastructure. That is why I'm going to play because the West Coast Law Block announced it. Some of the men, the island where you mean Los Santos. But I'm going to be fair. Island where I'm going to be here. I'm wait 45 years. He never sings it out. He never talk. And he's not quiet. But the day, the rule of stability, where the Deputy Prime Minister we talk about, we drive him, some look at the development here, you go to the island, Naya Blahem, and I jump, public works, or government, and we cut them road, the island here, after about 45 years. A lot of the places here where, not a cold, track it around yet, why carry it no more? You will never complain. The law villa, mouth is full up. Stacker up some more, bro. It's a cook. Fasten the blind box or same. If we have finished, we have cry for some more. We must start to look. And guarantee thing I say, you can plan the law family blow you meet. Only subway law. Services of government. Keep them opportunity law get a blow. You may make them develop any cocasim all that. You know, any way, you pull up the hem. They used to sing sing out here. The mouth is full up. They used to have one some more. Last October, but we make them after we sit down. Government will be leading the day. He got plenty of challenges for him. Time will be to play. Assuming responsibility here. He may just go through law. Headway. And government may start work with me address him. War law. Middle East. Make him cost for fuel. Let me go on that. Strike. Look at the teachers. The government may determine when me address him. All issues here. One by one.
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Long dry time. Long time we bless it dry to mass, ol fama, ol shoot salem some animal, long ikat enough grass is tap, long ol nara animal ikakai. 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

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I'll be also VPDC correspondent, Pli Yumi Long Torpa Province. 5 minute Hemi stop, Long Yumi to find one time long 12 o'clock, continue to stop listening. Come, Bamba Yumi to go ahead, Blong listen on Nicewell and Number Long Plissa, right before Yumi to stop kick off with Tim Olgata. 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

0: Hello, mu welcome long FBDC News Bulletin. Me Jamie Brown, me read him. First time long get a story an press conference plan nakamal agreement by happen long week ya. Big flam meeting long climate forum ye open today. Mu news at silo country or small Pacific island plain only need plong flexible long operation. Mu long sports malamba inter school sports association ye open long malekula. Imiare mu long get a story an ya. Government by holding one press conference plong nakamal agreement where Prime Minister Chotham Napat mo Prime Minister plong Australia Anthony Albanese to vlay sign him long Monday long Canberra. Agreement siya mi making partnership long Vanuatu mo Australia ikam strong mo long side plong security, police, help time disaster, climate change, renewable energy mo training plong all workman. Underneath long agreement siya, Australia bambay kivi mo training mo equipment long Vanuatu police force. Mufano tu italempai gen sebambai no letem eni narfala country iputu military base long crown long hem. Government by trese media look tomorrow long Thursday. 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Forum ya itekem together our leader, government officer, business, NGO, civil society, mul academic, long Pacific, plong sherem all new thinking, mul straight road plong making Pacific, is have stand up strong against same climate change, mul protect them environment. PIFCEME1 initiative, plong government plong Vanuatu, with them support plong PCC, SPREP, PhilAP, Vanuatu, mul international partner. Government want to cut one national building code when we buy him deal with them. Every building import material plong comply with them new one. We launch finish long early EIA. Minister plong infrastructure mo public utilities Xavier Hari italem talk talk ya long public hearing where committee plong economic mo foreign policy only cut long week ya with them all official plong ministry plong infrastructure. Minister Hari italem say by cut one lab plong ministry we poly test plong all import building material ia penemu long country.
1: The new building code ministry is up undertake new building blo lab laboratory blem under blo public works division sefa division blo every material every work we make concern mo buildings pa yimi sa test them in house pa meeting se some lo private contractor limi likatol small one blo kata but yumi want them katwa national one we ba hemena yumi deal with them every building material we import them building construction ba yumi kem ba yumi kat every something lo in country bli yumi deal with them bli yumi comply no mo with them new building code we yumi launch in Venice lo beginning blo this year.
0: Director Blong Public Works, Andre Yatapu, italem say any new building we happen long town, he must follow a building code.
2: Naya, pose ba imdal se building code ko tru lo process lo review I review mo I apro finish lo imsa yusum so full up lon consideration lo talem se lo earthquake or lo cyclone every consideration lo imba I take into consideration finish during lo review ya so any building where by happen naya or where by built naya we design lo build naya definitely by must follow building code please. And EMEA I mean group them on level repairs, non building blame, including when we Chinese government fund them, low repair low building blame, especially low villa.
0: FBDC News Kasem Senior Building Inspector Blom Port Villa City Council have sok sok where me confirm him sick at six building only start build now ya only follow building code. I got 3 long Corman, 1 long Asco Motors, mo 2 long Eracor, blong, or area blong Tepacor. Planting blong over 200 mangrove tree taking place long yesterday blong commemorate them World Environment Day, mo same time preparation towards Pacific Innovation Forum blong climate environment we happen today. Mo report with them Lodian Willin.
3: Planting plong ol mangrove tree ya holi taken place long Eracor lagoon plong makem sure silong future by continue plong kat mangrove long place ya. Ovisa long environment rondex mongoro hemitalem se program ya. You look him save se people ikat concern long environment.
4: You look him people only kat concern long environment. And for this reason, I mean, you look him when we have in the place ya. kampap lo ma mangrove we team oli planem lo today hemi 200 and around 200 mangrove we oli planem finish lo plesia so hemi mi want to plan apa tumas suppose community hemi lo kotem kutol mangrove pai oli proi kamata wali ka sama plesia.
3: Senior lecturer, PNG University of Technology, Dr. Ting Nguyen Sigak, wehemi kamlong country, especially from event long wikia, hemi talemse programme, pahemi help em give him idea long all students relate with them climate change.
5: Climate resilience or adaptation to the climate impact, especially in Pacific communities, the cyclones or the disasters like flood. Something like that need to be discussed. How Pacific community can be resilient? If it is like, for example, in engineering, if it is like for like grids or culvert design or power pylons, you know, those things need to be climate resilient. The construction, or if the engineering taking construction, at least they have to make it become a climate resilient.
3: One long-time resident where me live long Eragor Bridge long over 30 years. Hemi talem one em hemi stop look long community long hem.
6: But I mean, stop look about for them not to look say, as full of polycatem. Or say, the only time half one em sell, let me sell them crown, the side side of the water. Police start at them, environment, or say, not to. I can say, me look all. Problem at Tonton and Minamogam was in Pivo. Some fellow list I go on the side chat and start it. So, thank you too much, Lord. For since the ministry with Legamot Lem, Logam Caramot, one of my activity.
3: He got all representative students blong NUV, USP, Molnada Pacific region, where he taken part long activity blong there, where he me mangrove planting, site sea cleanup campaign, most site visit to Port Villa compost facility. Lodian, well in VBDC News.
0: Ministry blong health emi launch em blong first time health promoting school program long two school long Sanma province, where them theme healthy children, strong community. Sabrina Furobravu, ikat mo report.
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9: Correctly keeps.
7: Principal Education Officer Long Sanma Thompson Wari Paul, emitalem seol school, he must promote and plant the local kakai, must stop him all kakai blong store.
10: And then it's up, we look say, local schools, maybe he can continue to plant action on sweet things. Where you mean that policy can be made, finish this stuff. Where you mean that should allow him for sweet things inside the school. So we want them to say, no, whatever we want them to look from, not the one, as of today onwards, is that no selling of sweets.
7: Mr. Wari Paul, emitalem se Sanma Education ni appointem Tata Presbyterian School mo Natawat Junior Secondary School from hemistablong Sendablong East with them South Long Santo longol nara school isavekat access longol service ya. Health program ya bahemi help mol teacher ma principal isave health statue blo one pikinini inside long school through long one booklet we hemi my health passport. Long 3 days program ya hikat clinical service, sport activity mo awareness program. Launching long program ya hemi stab yesterday long Natawa Junior Secondary School mo semak program ya bahemi stab long Tata School long next week. Sabrina Fro para vo FPTC News Lukenville.
0: All community mall pikinini long sapi sports development program visiti mall sik pikinini wali sik stap long Northern Provincial Hospital. 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
9: Fole mall World Cup game wali stap kohet na wia fulap sik pikinini ino katsanis plong save watsem all favorite country plong ulketa he play. Long yesterday all pikinini mo committee member plong sapi sport development program visiti mall sik pikinini long children's ward long NPH. President ng Sabi Sports Development Program italem se main ting-ting plong visit ya hemi plong meet mo kritim ol sik pikinini weli no katsanis plong save sta plong house mo watsem one football match.
11: That's why we will decide to children's ward hemi one lol places where some pikinini only might harem no good but we believe that sports too hemi save make him healthy man mind blame. So that's why we will like decide to but we will like come
9: visit ya all pikinini ya iko mo kifim all flag mo stika plong one am country one sick pikinini long hospital is supportem long World Cup ya mo kifim small kakai long ulketa. Ranita Fiti, FPTC News, Luganville.
0: Mo news outside long country one aviation expert italem se small Pacific Island carrier only need long flexible long how only operate time instability plong national airline ikam one regional issue long Pacific. Radio New Zealand report them silong last week. Prime Minister plong Solomon Islands with them finance minister ising out them national carrier Solomon Airline semi stop depend to mas long government grant. Prime Minister Matthew Walley tell him say all problem plong airline you know stop hide behind long paper no more. Hemi clear long passenger mo business every day small plane long domestic route unreliable flight schedule, high fare, more freight or freight isas. Most story along sports 23 Misa game 2026 officially open long Wilken Stadium Lakatoro long Monday early long week ya. Him got more report with them Ruru Robson.
12: Over 300 pikinini long at the secondary school strong long Malamba province only part long 5 days sport competition event we start the 28 June Kasim number 3 July long Wilkin Stadium long Lagatoro Street long Malamba province. Vice Chairman plong Mr. Kim, Mr. John Kambai, italam lebi BTC News say Mr. Kim long Tisia, he got one committee where principal plong Razari Kulet, Miss Melanie Launa, and Mr. Chair Lady. And italam to say full coordination plong Mr. Kim long Tisia, and Mr. Coordinated through long Palamba Principal Association. And italam to say he got 12 teams, everyone will probably part long Mr. Kim long Tisia 2026.
13: Sir Mark Lawrence Ari Kulet, I will become him one. All of the schools, all kata ali come together. You make that northeast, northwest A, northwest B. You make that south Malakola. You make that southwest Malakola. You make that Aulua, he become M1. You make that Ampa, you make that Amprem. More you make that Ranon, he become M1.
12: On sport discipline, we buy all the staff long particular sport event. Yeah, he got field tracks, field event. Football plong senior mode junior. Tuvula discipline whereby in a stop long competition I got I charm with them triple charm. Team long Mr. Kim long this year I mean resilience more perseverance through long sport. Robson Roro report for BBC News Malamba.
0: Today I mean day 3 plong FIFA World Cup 2026 rounds of 32. Mo today I got 3 match lineup is top. Ilukim long first match plong today ilukim Norway kam plong face em Ivory Coast. Mo match emi one tough match time ilukim Norway imake em appearance by ken long round ya after long 28 year. Ivory Coast emi one strong team little bit we win in plante long old team event all powerhouse long old friendly matches. Belong today emi no save continue time one strong side long Norway ikam plong rule out long one score plong 2-1. Mo Norway iko inside long round 16 mo pa emi face em Brazil. Second match plong today morning in looking one long old favorites, France against Sweden, Momiatuvla team long Europe, Momache golf long 8 o'clock today long morning, my looking Sweden, Iputum pressure long France, time you looking France, he missed them plan the call opportunity, Mokasem before half time, only come long scoring first goal. France come back strong long second half, time he come long add them 2 more goal long table, my lead them full time, Kasem final whistle. So look him say Sweden more Ivory Coast, he eliminate out long FIFA World Cup, more France by playing Paraguay long round 16. With MMA, look him say Kylian Mbappe, he come long level him score with them Lionel Messi, long score him 6 goals long FIFA World Cup 2026. Last game long today, he happen long 12 p.m., time he look him Mexico, he face him Ecuador. More update long weather block today by plant day place long Vanuatu got some cloud more save got some small rain long some part long country. Wind long southeast it blows strong long every part long Algata Islands long Vanuatu. Temperature long today stop long 24 degrees Celsius down long south got some 29 degrees under long north. More cold temperature long today long night by stop long 15 degrees Celsius down long south got some 23 degrees under long north. Strong wind warning long every part long Solota long Vanuatu. Mo wind by blow long 21 kasem 25 knots. Mo Solota by rough with the one wave is of a kasem 2.5 meter high. More information over there now. We carry me come to end long FBDC News Bulletin with me, Jamie Brown.

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Lo every corner lo Vanuatu, lo island, lo village, lo town. 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VBTC News. 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

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We will like giving you all varieties of Pacific music, the Radio Vanuatu voice for you.

Kianiu featuring Fiji with a song titled Bedroom. You mean to Harum Long this time, right after you me listen to Lo Nice Lo Number with him Basil Greg with him song titled Honiara, where you me follow him to National News Bulletin, bring me with him Jamie Brown. 28 minutes, I mean, like, oh, 1 o'clock or 12 o'clock long this lunch hour. So nice lunch to you. It's up to you, Nika. We hope see you stuck out to a nice fella. Wednesday, one nice for lunch, and might you where you know lunch yet? Me hope see you, but you got one good for kakai. We won't buy you kakai, but here I'm tell you, cause one time long dinner time long today long afternoon. So yes, you continue to listen. Come, won't buy me to go ahead to them. All get other programs. Please me, but you need to come to join them. One story and please me long 12:30.

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0: Hello, good fly listeners, Blow Radio Vanuatu. Welcome inside Luana Rafala program, Blimi Blonga today. And you make out one special guest with me today. You make out Mr. Max Albert, we have Miss Esther with me. You make out Thomas, we have a cat him with you meet today, Blow, you have a story around long foundation, Blow, must say, you have a hemi ikana foundation. And before I bamba you me start my story and more plante coincide lo walk plan get out one now list make him bamba you me save talem halalo Mr. Max Lupesa mo to bamba hemi save introduce him one
1: thank you Thomas Alice yeah you see tala finish nem me back salpet me from Malagula mo me president mo same time founder blo ikana kansa fano to ikana kansa foundation.
0: Thank you too much Mr. Max, please have accept him, please have come start me flat today blo bamba yumi story and long day today mo time see me haram yumi talem ikana kansa foundation you so we talem one small brief explanation me come lol good fly listeners blo yumi today so one am now emi ikana kansa foundation mo. So one of now work we've like make him more. Why now you've like been forming foundation now more low one name yeah. Thank you.
1: Okay, thank you Thomas. Ikan Kansa Foundation he me registered under the charitable organization since 2016. He got some naya this year 2026. So you mean as nine or almost 10 years now. Where missed that. Ikan he me simply meaning ikana emi one name num takar mot national anthem we emi talam yumi yumi or long god yumi that name ya yumi ikana ya emi simply meaning yumi so ik long swatana kana the long slow malagula emi name say yumi or fanuatu cancer foundation for yumi so emi just takar mot name lo pislama emi no putu english emi no putu pislama emi putu mi ko lo local language. Yes, and why Mr. Map Foundation? He me from mommy. He me got some cancer. Mommy from me got some cancer. That is why take me 3 years to figure out when I'm not me can blow. I'm helping more remote women against some cervical cancer, more breast cancer. So I take me 3 years. Then me find a more organization. Me create them out. Law on thinking for me after me work. He me got some this year. So 10 years now.
0: Thank you too much, Mr. Max. More, I mean, one very unique way where you have come up with them name was the full up only using Pishlama or English yes. Word, but you have a name one was my business or one, but you come up with one very unique way you choose some two different island where to get a language and different, but meaning same something, and not only that, but you come out to the national anthem, Blimi, where you tell him, Yumi, Yumi.
1: Molongkot
0: you missed them up. Yeah. Thank you too much. So also you tell them Vinicius, so I'm say one am not you can have meaning more. Why not you choose so? You say tell them say one am can support now foundation, believe blah blah. Ikana Cancer Foundation. Hemi provide them with all community or people believe me around the country.
1: Okay, thank you, Thomas. When I'm with Ikana Cancer Foundation, I provide them. I will provide them several special disciple. I will educate them, woman or mama, about when I'm cause for cancer. When I'm now, you make them prevent them. You on when I'm now, you also all signs or language for cancer, and when I'm treatment now, I'm available or treatment I'm available where. And either customers have a curium cancer or no cut, so or something you know, information pay connection and basement the more side flow deliver information message. That's where Mr. Hospital, me feel like I'm at the hospital, me feel like I'm call all remote places, all man of business.
0: Have to get some information too.
1: Walk with me, Lena, and me, I'm really helping people more side flow
0: deliver message.
1: Yeah, deliver message. Awareness for cancer.
0: Thank you, Thomas. So, minim se osem by setalem se foundation plifla hemi work mainly with them all community, all families, or you've like at all patients. Hemi work mainly with them all kita no more. Ikat some other people outside too. All kita we you like start work with them.
1: Okay, me play work with them general public. Me play no work with them one certain groups. All disciple no more. All kita will seek no more. or young fella no more. Me fly work start lo young fella beginning, lo schools, go catch a mole fella. And lo town, mole remote places. All places busy cat, all places busy no cat. So people now me fly work with table gather. Me fly no just choose one. And then me fly no start no more one island. For the last 10 years, me been work lo or start lo banks, catch a lo so. Los six province, New York, every province.
0: Oh, okay.
1: Two islands, one province also, man. Or three inside one province. We finish in every province. You mean that we got 83 islands, and they had a little bit. We got some every island. We play stop more all main islands, all province, and we play got more plants stop. Yeah, ahead. But this today, we first time we play again. 2026 for. Start them block out the office to make them some work. So thank you too much for having the program. Yes.
0: Thank you too much. So also you've been mentioning say you also 83 island and full up, but you manage please flat them every province. I got lo you save talem say lo each province. You got office split each province or you got my thing lo Santo Nomo with the Port Villa?
1: Okay, thank you too much. Office for me is the lo fila nomo. Me no stalo any province. Me cost little bit, but I use a by you set them up. Business or different places, especially or someone local charitable organization. Somebody me no stalo compare me with them all particular NGOs from Mokotoli, also companies or some also organizations that we look at the big branches outside, we look at the branches around the world. Where you cannot have me no got anything, you know, even got one financial. One way of him keeping me sustained, so he had a little bit. So, and that blame you set up also one charity, and you mean if I make a business, you mean I make a money. So, I had to miss it from a couple of his people. That is why Mr. Lofila no more, then you move you go, me come back, move you go, me come back.
0: So, you bleak around, give him awareness, no, you as you tell him, you spread them, or you give him out, deliver him out information as a memorandum is a main pathway.
1: Yes,
0: he's done making.
1: Then, if you go around the Larva Islands, we make him more awareness, we will also go with them on screening.
0: Okay.
1: If you also go make him on screening, do you? Allow awareness, you go with them, follow with them on screening plan. Yes, screening after treatment for them. So, everything, yeah, awareness is done after screening, you done by midwife. Hospital after treatment and meeting by doctor. So if like at all team blow work. Mimili team blow make them prepare on crown, make them all awareness, make them all thing clear, then all my body move, all nurse will come into next.
0: Every man got all own work. All work. Thank you too much. So time you've lost to give him out all awareness. Why not you look at him hemi important? Say all people or community or every island be me why now or emi important blo tali mas save about cancer awareness.
1: Okay, everyone very important question. since Mr. Temo for a program blo me Mr. Coral Island, every place al mama for the last 10 years, 2016-17 Mr. Temo. No hat money save any something, any hat little bit look at money come forward from everyone you believe him on small understanding look at that. Awareness is very important for one from time me talk close I do experience for me the last 10 years. Every place that you go you ask yourself things when I'm now and because I'm cancer. Lo basket le pepe. One important question is ask every time. Every time me cause I'm well, me ask them, so when I'm everything. And Landa mama, sometimes we want to come to check up somebody just time with alarm screening block cancer, you know what I'm coming, somebody say, Mimi not go to check up from maybe never Mimi no got picking in lata, Mimi got one partner no more, me no car and family planning, but no cancer, and Mr. Swim good, but no cancer, Mimi arrived Plata and the time was arrived to Mosarai plus top, but no cancer, Minister was a small close to me, lol, all soap, Chinese soap, Mr. Wasam low. 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So you must clear them every place here. You must clear them every day. Then the mamu says, Parisava now say, after the delivery time, mirror. So time will you explain a multing clear or mama will move. So for the last 10 years, me move. Had a little bit. Pena here, some part me you. Time me make at one place. Place here, suppose 1 week. 1 week here by number line. Mama line. We make them screening. From the more you expose them with cancer, the more mama me fright to cause. Then you meet them say yes, you fright. You can make them check up. Check up. Leave me here me. Hemi free mo hemi babi se inumo sen before se mani look privacy please you one nesi kon privacy please no privacy please you mister you one so you check up you know you collect them back make them back on check up you then let just test that test them so all things also make at something but I can hemi just to be one mama please no come forward hemi look too much hemi lo live right. Lo one money lo privacy lo kada then I have privacy he mi sta lo e mi vle no mo colo area ya privacy pri mi sta li wan you make him check up you wan make se plan na mama di kan fo.
0: Thank you to Masema, you tell me one very very important something we full up lo all manually should save mo e kutu in tu storia no you tell me you make me clear about a lo small some question we tell me mi. Osem every man osem oli sometime tok lo rot no mo oli mani haram information no rot no mo etike mi se no you we save kasem from heme a heme be ikuti save talem lo emi megem full up bali listen ikam bam bali save like not only you live healthy bam ba you know things about you know save kasem emi kam lo full up way so while him to stop talem osem sin to satok pata. Also, you mentioned him say for the police. I think say probably no kasem kansa lo basket do bebe from only kaka healthy only swim no clean water or one him so you save tell him say one him now him one something or one something when man is to make him we bambai or so woman is to make him we bambai he save make him kasem kansa lo basket do bebe.
1: Okay, thank you to pass. When I'm hemi kosem cancer lo pass with the baby, hemi one virus. We meet alam every time, or maybe one language to me with alam every time. One virus we hemi HPV. Only call them name virus and HPV, or human papillomavirus. So, namely, many put over capital name, no HPV, human papillomavirus. So, virus here now, hemi kosem cancer lo neck lo pass with the baby. And virus here, the only woman we hemi sleep with a man finish. The only woman who sleep with a man, he is a very attractive virus. The woman where one girl, he never sleep with one man, but he never has some cancer. But he never has some. Suppose you put 100 girls for 30 years, low side, left side to me. After 100 girls back and 30 years, low side, low right side. After you me test them all together, you find out who now is having some cancer. By everyone on left side to me, well, he never sleep with a man. But he never find any cancer. If I find him, lo right hand side to me. Look at Mamo way, Al Kel way, all is about a man finish. So the only woman who has never had some cervical cancer, he will get well in no sleep with one man either. He'll get only sleep with a man finish, or he's attracted the HPV virus here. So HIV virus we pass through the sex. And by immune of a catocrisis, we can eat all STIs, all STDs. By the catocrisis, we can eat all non-communicable diseases. For him, one sick, we know some pass through mama, you call a pepe. In all, any pass through the sex, same as some HIV gonorrhea, all sick, yeah, pay. You may catocrisis, and then eat all non-communicable diseases for one. From say, mamas was semi got cancer, stage 2, stage 3, stage 4 cancer. Suppose you put an MPP blem. By doctor, say, help MPP blem, propon, may help mama propon MPP. The cancer, if you want to pass it, stage 4, stage 3. Pay, by PP, yeah, suppose you want small kill, but he never got some several cancer. Until you sleep with 1 month. So you sleep with 1 month where body blem is threat, then he got fire as lomania, then he's a pass for small killer, block cancer.
0: Okay, so so minim se mana pa hemi pasem lem.
1: Yes, mana mi kariya place people.
0: Okay, thank you, Thomas. So how na ba one man is ave help him back him one girl is ave help him back him one blo pampa hemi reduce some or some in yeah risk blo pa hemi save kase.
1: Okay, one will get a hemi condom. Conto mi prefer demiu, pe no mo se along the way, pe one kelly, one am kat pepe, pe no sanction quantum all life film. So, one am mi fly make em naya, hemi one program through the Ministry of Health to hem mi fly support em pick one, hemi blow elimination the cervical cancer of another. Hemi every small kill only must be protected. With them one stick medicine, we call them HPV, stick medicine. Stick medicine one kelly carum one time no more. Small stick medicine one kill any car one time no more, and we protect them the whole life from up to 90%. Up to 90% provides small kill by no cut, by no subacasm of cancer. Chances for casual cancer meet 10%. No, but every woman I will stab you 100%. Look at chances for casual cancer 100%. So, be one to mass, get me open be one to mass. So, lo last year. Last year, me support them Ministry of Health through lo me support them you got the lo Safe Health, lo help them got the lo town them, lo stop them several cancer efforts. So me protect them almost 100% kills lo last year. So this year, by protection, we must go this year. So last year, me protect them up 100% kills where by me looks in the future. In the next few years time, by several cancer, and come lo by eliminating lo efate. I need to say efate. As I'm not relevant to all on what they finish. So, lo imi protectable girls, one hemi condom, the condom hemi no actually stop everything from say along the way by one girl, still one cut pepe. Pe HPV stick medicine now hemi by hemi eliminate them cancer lo once more. He protect the small girl up to 90%.
0: Thank you. So, also you said talem hemi ha mi lukolistap talem se HPV screening a hemi katwan certain age blo olketa we blo likolem.
1: Okay, HPV screening hemi okata lo 30 years to 54 years. You got one atla test blo pap smear, hemi blo 29 years he come down, more 55 years he come down. Pap smear, you make a number lo mifle I had never make a more outreach lo pap smear. So time block on one island, Emmy had a little bit to make a pap smear from pap smear process permit taken too long. First one, pap smear, lo 29 years in town, within 55 years in contact, if living on pap smear. And pap smear, by Nesemi collect embryo. By you know, Sather collected you, by Nesi collected. Number two, if you collect finish little island, you may come back to the filler, only must say them something equal Australia. Sometimes you have to take them up to 5 to 6 months before it's all bigger back. HPV, when less than make a little island, hemi molofila, HPV is screening me on. When we make them, hemi you yourself collect. Now something, you collect finish, you have to stop with for like 1 hour, 45 minutes, it's all bigger back. After, so say, if you find them anything, then treatment will be follow.
0: Time say you fly costa make a mola emi impossible se one young flagel we hemi no kasem 30 years old below 30 be impossible we hemi save kat HPV
1: kat plande I kat plande li kasem gansolite you know just 1 2 kat plande yes even I am kat student I kat 18 He got 19 years old when he got sexually consolidated.
0: So before you fly allow to make him screening with him all 30 years old no me contact.
1: Yes.
0: So means what happens time say all ketawe below 30 ya.
1: That me run about awareness. Me tell about every something. But I'm not all signs or things or so. Suppose you look anything, then you must call Lo Santo or you must come to Vila. So you do anyone people are challenged, but big challenge. So that is why you want to prevent them all get with the HPV stick medicine. Once you prevent them, you don't need to worry no more. As soon as you don't prevent them, you know, don't worry again.
0: So suppose him, you call on awareness blue after you talk about all signs, all symptoms, and girl him looks and no me thinks me look all symptoms. So suppose him come him approach you, him tell him. But same kind test with him again, all 30 years old, but you make him same kind him or him by control one different kind.
1: Suppose you got any something, then by you may refer to doctor. Then they come to make him treatments by you may refer him with a doctor. No. Tena pali talam.
0: Oh, katana pali talam.
1: Yes, katana li talam. Kim feta direction li yang flakelia. The flow make him one test, pahim no sa make him test. He must make him from pahim no sa make him HPV. HPV test pahim no sa suppose him 29 years below. Pahim no sa make him 55 years up. Pahim no sa make him any test. Pahim sa you bisa refer him kulo doctor no mo. Time doctor kam make him treatment. You refer him you kulo him. Then doctor bisa give him direction los molkelena or mamoya na lo time. Yes.
0: Okay, thank you. So, one young...
1: One something back in, we have very important that you got some mama, but you never look at this. The time when you start to look sign block cancer, you can't say pick one.
0: Pick one venous. Okay, so...
1: I mean, you all risk one particular risk factor, some mama, but you never look sign. So, see you one mama, but you play me talk, area. Some tell about all sign.
0: Show what
1: we suppose, where you want to get away, but you play me not tell about me. Then... Time you start.
0: Is that correct? But you too, so mama, by no
1: signs, be
0: let.
1: You can see, start low one stage where problem you follow stage one finish where you start to find what you must start low stage two. Where stage two now, but you talk about India.
0: Okay. Thank you. So, was we young for a girl, hemi kasem, hemi more risky, pity mama. From mama, but you've less of a control test with them. Young for a girl, hemi one very like risky way by save lose some life, blem lem.
1: Ah no, listen, Mark. From the most, you meet Talim, the side to check up. Check up will get a no. As it was 1 year like him, you make him check out a pop smear by taking the salary by taking a long time.
0: Long time. Okay. Thank you, sir. So, but you saw it, Talim now, one him now, all symptoms were.
1: One will get a hemi like periods. Periods in between period, you meet a long time. It was like a period, you take a period, you long time. Period is tough. If you finish after you
0: start
1: going again, 1 week, 2 week, 3 week, or snow stop after you said low peak, low metal, low manis, on back again. After he stops, but after he on back, the spirit is all over the place, and main street. You got one back and the metal, the back side, join blow us with the back side, he so planted. Sometimes blow numb it on the private party town is in the so tour. Dan itu pela. I saw dikata during sex you feeling pain inside or during sex you look bloody come out. The time when you look period you. Or after the sex you look bleedings. You start look bleeding during sex you look bleedings. After the sex you look bleedings. Some all for a woman where only go all for a. Only no more the money start lo stage lo the menopause only no more look period lo kata for 3-4 years 5 years only check we period it about para kuno so hemi some little signs lo cervical cancer pe all this ki one now hemi na all get away but no one one sign the time only check lo sign pe that you make an investigation and you find out by doctor might find out what's
0: you pick one when you see grow go
1: yes.
0: Okay. Thank you, Thomas. You saw them. Tell them say it got one time finish where, or might say that you got one story where one time finish one patient or one where you been work with them where you treat them. Times you work with him, one them where you go through them, and really impact them work for you.
1: Okay, one story and Lord, me been come across one small girl. So Fotis tenis, pamina sa talam sa minum sa talam hamas mama way miskrinit. Hamas positive cases misa sa talam imiskrinit thousand. And last year was in place screening 2000 lo fila e fate. Lo advocacy program be imite. Mito potol pasti si kami lo plan de and I got plan de testimony su misa talam plan de experience mi kotulam. We got one experience for one small young fella Kelwe. I'm just in school now. I'm still in the school. I'm around 18 years old. We got find a mode. We got some kinds of people. Story I'm playing. I'm very sad. And story of small Kelia. I use every place. I'm talking. I use every place. I'm talking. And every school. I call him. Every secondary school. Every community. I call him. I use story of small Kelia. From since we have a local cancer, we have a small cancer, a local cancer, a cancer, some science, or a stack of water, we have a cancer. Only things I want something, I think I start using custom medicine, all these things, you lose, you come back, you lose, you come back, you lose, you come back. What time if I call one outreach program, if I play fast lane, and then I'm very very come to fill up a cancer, if you want him, or define a much cancer, me expands in Tijuana. So after the hemia, some mi katam story no wisot misa story time mi beka ba lawones kulminda misa story lem good dai mi find am result ikat sa Australia so mi talam ikat sa Australia after the September result personal dele kapak kali talam si hemi istalo stage 2 ista for stage 3 and lo ibi tritem tame india in open it mi sa manisa sende ko Australia New Zealand. Small scale blockaram treatment low he me of all over 1 million fatu and as we talk small scale things that finish low 2019 so what the amount of money mami play me na sabepem and then that dream bon 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understand him say time me track him you by you suffer long time by inside that somebody want him give up somebody want to police say only want to give okay enough be by you no suffer by you stay by you life by you survive so suffering with several cancer too. And then within 1 month also me yes me talk about cancer plan day from me make up family, make up mommy, make up sister, make up all cousin blooming. And but me got the beginning. And but me never want to look at anyone to look at, so all wanted look at anyone look at the take from Siga. So me continue blow make a work from me look say suppose me no push from me no more look anyone he push from. So I love another two. I got 1 month. No, we push plant from several cancer. Me say talk now. And big flow work. I two of them. For not family, more physical. I'll talk to me. The front man we have push from plant. The low advocacy move from our program. So she want no go is successful. Lamas, but me no me must move. So for me, the most of you me stop. Me 100% sure about more mama did from cancer. So with them naya pa mine first stop, pa mine sa stop.
0: Thank you to my story where you tell me hemi very sad be hemi you someone one wake up call to blow mama will stop.
1: Of course, yes, so me tell me this plant experience from me got some mama or ligo got me as a me must strong, me must life from a teen problem. Pada fitel, nusa winim kanza pa winim, pa still kili misum. Mimpi lu kok sa, ya samum seno, mista film ku, kat sakar sa mista film, mista kam mereka fa, lo mi, no iu ne mereka, pa iu ne mereka. ni tala mino gut fasa mau pali mai tala stage listen lo mina mito tok pe mino one time say you where you no kasem kanse na pa istalo stage from pa yutim pa tok tok lo mia unless you go overseas you go overseas for your life suppose you you no sabe ko overseas then pa you face it.
0: That's why I mean potent lo mas komik em screening you must check. Thank you Tomas. So also them see sta ko round lo la island lo all island all about you sta ko make mo la awareness pliu that once we you talk about asem after we you finish you talk about you make em awareness we talk about full work pli flam of one em now can say say make em one man how no you look all man we tell is ta please in a small mama asem how no you look how we tell act towards si come back after we you make em awareness pli.
1: Only move from screening. And even sometimes you may close, mom will leave me. Only time you go on island, you may have time to start, no time to stop. And after time you stop, yeah, I look, me fly start around round little island, yeah. Pemia, yeah, me fly stop from, say, so, I must finish my free, last walk. First, you continue to screening, but you may never finish walk. So time you say 1 week or 2 week. 1 week or 2 week, and I suppose you come after 1 week, just 1 day after. When we place to finish, but you look me place around only. The place getting in Modana for night is the process for treatment. But after the treatment, then you may come back, Lofila. Unless, suppose Lofila, I know you own every day. You own Monday to Friday, every day, every week. Yes.
0: Thank you, Tomas. So, how much are you telling 10 years? We've let's stop to stop, make a walk, please, Fala. One now, emul big pifla challenges we've last up facing la hamasia kuku kam kasem yeah for it's a start so kasem last year.
1: Okay, a challenge of me fly facing first one hemi processing from say for the last 9 years me never got a salary. Be me put to him someone charity work me make him towards him mama lo fan motu. Kasem last year me just a cut so got a small salary we team lo mio le lao mi lo mi tekem we sti se mi organize lo mi pe mi still tekem se small small group we list up the mi li still control em something inside and one big challenge pa ken we mi face him we mi pick one he mi especially all mama what I mi ka samol geto we list up stage 2 which is all no masaka karam treatment lo fan wato big challenge se from all mama ya plan da look at the match with look at just all not just cut 1 million or if some look at you just cut 200 fatu no 200,000 or 100,000 account from look at treatment lo India as a middle office lo mitu mi fly sent call India and I think mi fly one of the cheapest and they never got one patient from mi fly to India and last time mi fly assist him financially assist mi fly sent more financially assist team mi financially assist team 8 mama when we place them offer 1.1 million fatu atika 2 mama sta pet na ye blom place support them te okay then program blom mi flop last year we mil remember as a mama li membership pe mi close the end blom manisha so na mi sta wote 2 mama yet one pa ilug mi lo mande blom mi flash system pa kan fa sam finance pe big challenge no sam pa mi talem we all mama how now tapi we find them some will cause them can see people one how na pali karam treatment of sih will not get money we start talk about 1.5 1.6 million and then we look fundraising and we one big challenge some will make them 8 9 10 fundraising ke or is only just taka sem around 600,000 we have money for road the co come back no you know money for accommodation you know money for treatment you know money for medications you know money for kai maybe transport to come to hospital. You pay only just 10 fundraise, you only save around 500,000 or 600,000, which is a new money block or come back. Pay by you, you must still go to hospital, you must leave one accommodation. So you must pay. So people are challenges, you know, me look like mama. So this year, when I met me one time again, last year, I meet different. Mi flek aton one program we pa mi suppose nesa lo question lo mai ko yes pa mi sabe to small le otherwise yes pa pifla challenge no mi lo ke mamo lo fanato li face mi first of all one lo kete he mi awareness screening no kacha mulke tarul time. Number two, hemi time only come only cancer. Cancer. Plant the mel, you mean to say to go to the tala one. Emel last step, plant the mamma. And plant the mamma now, the trampa cast and tell one of us here, the start. Lofan what to name, maybe provide a palliative care or some night style house. A blocker and tell one of us here around the middle night, Indian owner. Mimi had feelings in Naya, India. Me feelings in Naya, you look some will tell us a mean Naya, Indian owner. Still, India, no cheap. And whenever Mr. looks, the time when you healthy, you strong, you walk. After you know, have a 7.1 million lockout, not that you seek, you know, more walk after you under 7.1 million lockout. It never happened. Mm-hmm. But it never happened.
0: Thank you, Thomas. You tell him, money to him, you want a very big deal, very big challenge, law. Full up, man. But you tell him, see, you need him, man. I'm going to you go current treatment, be. Money no say karo 1 million. No mas mister no inside lo account blame mister be mi hatu blo pa you save work for you kasem. As you tell him you say Samuel became Hamas fundraising 6 be me kasem blo rotoko come back no mo be sem accommodation or something. I me wanna ra something pa ken hemi no easy me one very tough road we blo one money say follow and that's why you must go check up Eli blo hemi mo good we avoid the mul kind of semana from not only me affect you be sem family too. Was a full of mama. So you been telling your mama, you know, until you go picking in blood. Be him and why him important blood one. You must go check up. You make him screening all mama. So say we him to say tell him say from us you tell him say 10 years. Say you even got salary. You start no more. You make a something charitable. You make him go around make awareness. How now? You stop receiving funding. You come all. Organization all get all part of my only looks have a work for you, and then you stop receiving any funding to help you to work.
1: Yes, no last thing few years, me feel like I don't know some support like okay, you go make about awareness come back and then I'm so that you go out, you got all awareness of these things, and then I said give him support. But after that, that you make come back, you not got anything, so me still continue to advocate through laws. Phone or make them some small videos, put them out, little page, little bit. Yeah, and then me, sometimes me just raise some money, myself. No. Yes.
0: So, how now you look on some law, thing blue, you look how now public hemis have a help with them, help or support them, Ikana Cancer Foundation.
1: Whenever I team the public, any time me fly, time will hear information. Say me call one island. Whenever me to the public, me you fly pass a message. Lord Mama program. The place where me fly start him. Whenever me to the public, blow you pass him the time me fly. Say okay, Mr. Put him on the Facebook or the radio or the TV. Say all out this program. Lo iya pa lo manisya pa start a place. Lo tedia pass a message. Lo every mama lo. Excuse me, the way you know, you have helping me, blow message, he come out, and after he helping me, blow, no hard work too much, the island. Sometimes, if you was we up all the pass message, then by he push to me, blow, if you spend more time, more resource, blow, make a one work where, any small, way small from now, by me, call, so small village, follow them, small village, small, instead, blow, every small village, so they come one place now, blow, if you make a work easy. Yes, but me spend them three, four days. Lo talk lo 20-30 mama no from kolol small village. I mean lo mi fly me one people ato. And then pa hemi you know help lo side lo pa mi fly no sa reaching every mama. Mi fly no sa reaching every mama lo time. By time lo mi fly mi list. After mi fly spend them another time lo Western number one school place. Suppose we community help lo spread them information. All chips, all pastas, all leaders, all mama, spread the information, lo place by me help me.
0: Thank you, Thomas. So, also, you know, you make them lo nivla, yeah, and also you tell them, see, you just take a lo office, that they be one em now, he me plan blue nivla, lo, also, free me come lo nivla, yeah, 2026. One em now, he me new year plan blo Ikana Cancer Foundation. Thank you.
1: Okay. Thank you, Thomas. But me talk small him, and me have say but him very important for everyone, all mama especially, play is have plans for me lo yeah. Al plan spoi kana lo ye ya mi plan blo mekem focus lo Malamba province mo Sanma province mo Petama province to ye ya and main focus blo mi main focus lo ikana kan foundation pa hemi staff mo lo sai blo eliminating lo cervical cancer number 2 pa hemi mo lo sai blo breast cancer awareness lo breast cancer breast cancer awareness pa mi mekem mo lo trifla provincia, pa mi focus lo trifla something. Pa mi eliminate cervical cancer, mo also lo side lo breast cancer. And I think by mi attempts mo inside to lo side lo screening. Screening to pa mi coincide lo sample plesia. And then narfla something, pa mi fle wo lo yeya, he mi one fanatu ikana cancer center. One center, me want them set them up by him one place where all mama palisa come at any time. Information is up. Lo center ya. From there, lo villa. Suppose me no make one outreach, me place stand no more. Make another something. But me want them one center where any mama is able to any day. You can call lo Monday, Tuesday, Wednesday, Thursday, or Friday. Pe, or you can call one island. Pe, you can call lo center. Lo have information. Awareness. By him is up full time. Another place something. Me want them also lo here ya. Plan pelumi kalau iya, hanya perlu setempat mampuan cancer foundation system where or mama di sana campaign membership. 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You come pay membership, you pay membership, you finish, you just sticking. When them now you want them, sepai foundation ni, misa pete millions. Plus you want to say okay, ni pe membership belum, you want them sepai. Ni tana ni misa pete million, road belum jus misi. Then pa mi flash plus you see, mi you inani money to make a fundraising the road lipa, pe motor lipa kan. So you want to say mi flash look like a montation to you, then you just look the road lipa, then treatment lipa, then pa mi flash look the full accommodation lipa. So you want to say mi flash you look the treatment lipa, then you.

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Me alisi sarang hil sim radio friend blue start finish 9:00 today the morning inside long van watch live show pam pam mister talam tata le you and pamila ko you with me kes wala radio friend blue joana bula ko inside long yumi story and show long 1:30 this afternoon thank you blue listen all time long broadcast long radio van watch mo all time stop giving company long me inside long van watch live show joana mi para again on kes show blue me tomorrow let's same time 9:00 long morning. You pass one nice flat afternoon, one good flat time with him next for the radio friend blue. Nice flat PNG song lupisa with him meta gospel singers. You enjoy him, we take him plant extra care all time.

I mean, it's for gospel number of places from meet three gospel singers along yesterday afternoon. Good for witness to you. We used to listen to come along Radio Vanuatu. You joining me, Joanna Publicon. Me next for radio friend bring you along today afternoon inside the Historian Show. Kokasim long 5 o'clock today long 7. Metalem thank you long last for host bring you Alice Serangi inside the Vanuatu Life program. And before long him, you've been joining my company Blue Massing Falau inside the Good Morning Vanuatu. Me hopes you've been got one good for time with them to plan. Time bring you me low station, 28 minute hemi stop go blo find him long 2 o'clock hemi time na bambai. Hemi kam blo join him hemi Franis Awa with him Julia Gustin.

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1: 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The primary theme of PIF is Champions of Innovation for Sustainable and Resilient Futures, harnessing ideas and knowledge to advance Pacific solutions. The three-day forum will showcase Pacific-led innovation, strengthen regional partnerships, and highlight practical actions on climate resilience, environmental stewardship, renewable energy, nature-based solutions, and community-led adaptation. In this edition, we will hear from the Director General of the Secretariat of the Pacific Regional Environment Program, Sefanaya Nawadra, and he shares his insights on the importance of regional collaboration in addressing the Pacific's climate and environmental challenges. We will also hear from the Next Gen Youth Ambassador for Save the Children, Fepaya Meletris.
2: Thank you. Thank you, DG. And let me start by thanking the community of Futuna for welcoming us all here on behalf of the Vanuatu communities. I also want to thank on behalf of all of us Honorable Jotap Napat, Prime Minister of the Republic of Vanuatu, and your ministers, especially your Minister for Climate Change and Environment, for your leadership in convening this first innovation forum. What DG failed to mention was that Vanuatu is the current chair of SPREP. So we were really keen to come and help them to run and to host and organize this first innovation forum. All of us in recent times have seen and witnessed the leadership of Vanuatu globally. First with the submission to the ICJ and then the onward submission to the General Assembly. More recently, we had a regional preparatory meeting on a fossil-free Pacific in preparation for the global conference. And even earlier, Vanuatu led the tabling at the UNFCCC of the issue of loss and damage that was finally recognized and officially accepted within the infrastructure of the UNFCCC during the COP at Sharm el-Sheikh. I think these are traits that should not surprise us when Vanuatu continues to show innovation and to lead in making it happen. Last night, we were fortunate to be reminded about what this means at grassroots level. We were at the Grand Hotel where the women of Vanuatu reminded us of what climate change means to them at the grassroots level. And the need for us not only to listen to them, but to include them in the things that we decide, the things that we advocate, and the things that we implement to address the issue of climate change. I think it's in that vein that I'm excited to have all of you here with us so that we can work together to support Vanuatu and to support each other in showing innovation in how we address the climate change and environmental issues that face us all in the region. It's always hard to be the first in line to do something. It's always hard to be the facilitator of change or innovation, to lead the first steps. It's always hard to be the groundbreaker, or as they have as a topic for this, or the label for this conference, to be a wave maker. And I'm glad that our presence here means that we are willing to take that first step. We have a lot of lessons to share, and we have a lot of common knowledge that we can pull on to help us do innovation. Innovation also comes with vision and dreaming. And I want to share some dreams with you that we can all reflect on before we have our discussions over the next few days. Imagine if after this forum, every Pacific nation agreed to take ownership of one climate solution, to share it freely with all others. Imagine if every climate policy affecting the Pacific had to be co-designed with the women on its front line before it could be signed. Imagine if the ancestral knowledge that Pacific communities have held for generations was formally woven into every climate model, every scientific report, and every policy decision made about this region. Imagine if the nations responsible for the most emissions each fully funded one Pacific Island community's transition to 100% renewable energy. Imagine if every home rebuilt after a cyclone, flood or earthquake in the Pacific was built using locally sourced climate resilient materials. Imagine if every solution, innovation and idea shared at this forum became part of a permanent Pacific Climate Solutions Library, free and open to every government, school, community and researcher across the region. Imagine if no Pacific family ever had to leave their home because of climate change. Our knowledge shared, our solutions multiplied, no more starting from scratch, no more reinventing the wheel on 22 different islands, just the collective intelligence of a region that learned finally to move as one. I'm encouraged also by a conversation I had yesterday with one of the women leaders. We discussed the Van Kirup project that was the first GCF full-size project for the region and the first one to be completed. And the final part of that project was the installation of the weather radar. But a component was also the use and relaying of that data through a mobile app that allowed farmers to plan their farming. And what this lady conveyed was that the women were the ones who were really utilizing this, that they were using it to know when to plant their yams, their sweet potatoes, and to get a bigger harvest so that they could meet the income needs of their families. This for me was quite rewarding because it showed that the reason why we wanted to do One Kirup with the Vanuatu government under the leadership of the PM, initially as the DG of climate change at that time, and then at the launch of the radar as the Prime Minister. So I think there are stories that all of us have that we can share together here so that we have a good Pacific innovation approach and innovation agenda that we can all work towards fulfilling. I wish you all the best, and I want to end by thanking all our partners, especially the governments of the UK, Australia, New Zealand, and Japan, and also the Vanuatu V-Lab for their work and organization and funding support for hosting this conference. I wish you all the best in the coming days. Vinaka.

0: The Honorable Prime Minister Chotam Napat, the Honorable Minister for Climate Change, Minister Ralph Reganvanu, Director General of SPREP, Mr. Sefa Nevandra, dignitaries and friends, all protocols reserved. Good morning. My name is Bepaya Bele, and I stand before you as a proud Ni Vanuatu youth and a Next Gen Youth Ambassador with Save the Children. It has been almost a year since the International Court of Justice, the ICJ, handed down its landmark advisory opinion on climate change. And in that time, we've seen real movement. Countries and communities around the world responding to the Pacific's call for climate justice and stronger resilience. What the court confirmed was that protecting the climate system isn't optional. It's a binding obligation under international law and must be consistent with what was agreed to under the Paris Agreement. That movement was started here in Vanuatu when a group of young law students asked a key question about countries' obligations under international law to protect the climate system for future generations. That one simple question set off a wave of events around the globe that ultimately culminated in the remarkable UN resolution we saw in May this year, endorsing and legitimizing the court's findings in the advisory opinion. That journey showcased the innovation, resourcefulness, and visionary thinking that comes from the Pacific, a region with cultures spanning thousands of years, steeped in traditional knowledge and leadership, where we continue to stand firmly in our beliefs and values. This is also showcased in the room today, the opportunity we have to continue to create effective solutions to the climate crisis, which we also know is one of the biggest contemporary issues affecting youth and children today. The Intergovernmental Panel on Climate Change, the IPCC, has established the harmful effects of anthropogenic greenhouse gases on the Earth's climate system. Children are and will continue to be disproportionately affected by the effects of climate change due to their unique physiological and developmental characteristics. The notion of children's rights was built on the fundamental principle that children have a unique set of needs which require a unique response. We must see this fundamental truth translated directly into urgent climate action and policy. States owe obligations to children under international law and human rights instruments, including the UN Convention on the Rights of the Child. General Comment 26 of the Committee on the Rights of the Child emphasizes the urgent need to address the adverse effects of environmental degradation with a special focus on the impacts of climate change on children's rights. Similarly, the ICJ advisory opinion further clarifies and affirms the legal obligations and duty of due diligence of states to prevent environmental and intergenerational harm. We welcome the international community's focus on the Pacific's vulnerability in a changing climate. But on behalf of Pacific youth, I am here to say work for and with us to give us the agency, the platform to address the issues that affect us in our own specific way. The journey to achieve an ICJ advisory opinion also showed the world the immense power of youth voices. The fact that when youth are supported to play an active role in dictating decisions that will affect our future, we see true, tangible change that benefits us all. Change that benefits people, the planet, and the future generations to come. In the lead up to the pre-COP in October and COP31 in Turkey, the youth of Vanuatu call on the regional agencies and governments to continue to provide the space and agency for future leaders to provide their insight on how to make the Pacific stronger for future generations. We also ask our leaders in the room today to continue to advocate for child-centered solutions that meet the health and education needs of children and young people in the Pacific. The fact is that when children are protected, entire nations are guaranteed a safer, more stable future. Lastly, as Pacific nations continue to pressure each other to increase domestic climate action and transnational accountability to ensure we achieve the climate justice essential to navigate this existential climate crisis. Thank you to the government of Vanuatu for this opportunity to provide a youth voice in this forum. Through the Next Gen Youth Initiative, a youth advocacy program building the next generation of change makers, we have also worked closely with Honorable Minister Regan Vanu, who has provided us with ongoing support to involve youth voices in critical discussions like this that concern us, the youth. Honorable Minister Regan Vanu has also been a prominent voice in global climate solutions, including leading the way for the ICJ advisory opinion and UN resolution, and we thank him for his resolve and commitment. I would also like to acknowledge the work of the Secretariat of the Pacific Regional Environment Program, who have supported the coordination of this week's event. Ms. Nibandra, thank you for your ongoing leadership in driving climate innovation in the Pacific. We understand the climate landscape has changed remarkably since you first started as PREP, and we note the ongoing work of regional agencies in driving a unified Pacific agenda. We also note the work of SPREP to continue to highlight the inherent link between the impact of climate change on environmental degradation and how this is also impacting our everyday lives. This specific innovation forum on climate and environment is an opportunity to reaffirm that link between our natural environment and our human rights. Thank you to all the leaders, youth, and international agencies here who have and continue to pave the way for climate justice. I speak on behalf of those at the forefront of the climate crisis, the Pacific youth, when I say we look forward to working together to shape stronger, resilient solutions to the climate crisis. Solutions that provide children and young people, the agency, opportunities and resources to create and implement actionable solutions to protect our planet, people, and futures. Thank you, Tomas, and I'm wishing everyone a successful 3 days here at the Pacific Innovation Forum on Climate and Environment. Thank you.
1: Speeches from Pacific Innovation Forum on Climate and Environment, the DG of SPREP, Sefanaya Nawadran, and the Next Gen Youth Ambassador from Save the Children, joining us on today's society. Thank you for tuning in, and coming up next is Pacific Beat on ABC.
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4: Aloha kako, ndisambuli vinaka, alii and good morning. This is Pacific Beat on ABC Radio Australia. Now we acknowledge that our show comes to you from the lands of the Boonwurrung and Wurundjeri peoples of the Kulin Nation. Coming up, it's been 80 years to the day since the US nuclear testing program in the Marshall Islands and the impacts it's left behind.
5: The huge birth defects and cancer issues that have affected the generations of people who were present in the area, but their generations afterwards.
4: Former Vanuatu Prime Minister says the security aspects of the Nakamal Agreement is unhealthy.
6: I don't think it's healthy. We're talking about a very sensitive issue, anything to do with policing or the military, and every country should be able to have the option deciding what is best for their countries.
4: And we find out how a devastating fire wiped out nearly 90% of a reforestation project in the Solomon Islands. Stay tuned for those stories and more. But olo'uingo o agi tupo, faftai te le lava mole avanoa. Thank you for tuning into Pacific Beat, yours in the Pacific. We begin with a group of Pacific anti-nuclear activists who will join a delegation in Australia's capital, Canberra, today in an effort to prevent nuclear arms from ever entering the Pacific. The delegation will hold a vigil and meet with parliamentarians in the hope of persuading the Australian government to sign the UN Treaty on the Prohibition of Nuclear Weapons. Prime Minister Anthony Albanese pledged to do so while in opposition, but has yet to fulfil his promise. As Carl Evans reports, the activist's mission comes exactly 80 years after the first nuclear test was carried out on Bikini Atoll in the Marshall Islands.
7: Maxine Goodwin was just a teenager when her father succumbed to cancer in 1981. But what he told her on his deathbed has stayed with her ever since.
8: So my father had told us when I was quite young that he'd been in an aeroplane that made contact with radioactive cloud.
7: Maxine's father was a radio mechanic in the Royal Australian Air Force. At age 20, he was stationed at Onslow in Western Australia, a sleepy town that would become the staging area for the first of several British nuclear tests carried out on Australian soil, Operation Hurricane.
8: And my father was the only radio mechanic in that detachment, and his role was to obviously service the Dakota aircraft, but also he was responsible for, according to the his records, special equipment for tests.
7: The Douglas C-47 Dakota was a support aircraft during the operation, used mainly for logistics and coastal patrols. But they also conducted radiation surveys, with historical records even showing at least one of the aircraft flew directly through a radiation cloud following detonation.
8: The day after the test was when the scientists decided that they would take two Dakota aircraft into the air and look specifically for fallout. So he told us he was in a plane. He didn't give us the details, you know, he didn't tell us the date or any of that background information. That was all we knew.
7: For 20 years, he hardly mentioned his time at Onslow. Then out of nowhere, he was diagnosed with lymphoma at age 42. In the years before his death, Maxine's family began to believe that his diagnosis might be more than just bad fortune.
8: My mother

0: name is in that book. So that's 100 that they were aware of at that time. And I think looking at the archival research that I have read over the last 20 years, I really think potentially that is the cause of his illness, his cancer, because there is no family history. He was servicing aircraft that was exposed to radiation. And, you know, according to his testimony, he was in the plane that made contact with the cloud.
1: Sadly, Maxine's story echoes that of many in the Pacific impacted by Cold War nuclear testing. Merawalesi Tuilea is a rights activist at the Fiji Veterans and Families Association. She says nuclear testing carried out on Christmas Island in Kiribati has had an intergenerational impact on Fiji soldiers who served in the British military during the Cold War.
2: There is huge lingering effects of cancer, development of thyroid, leukemia, and Fiji is not advanced in medical or in the radiation side of nuclear weapons. So we really still struggling to get them treated or diagnosed properly.
1: It's the same story in the Marshall Islands, where the United States carried out 67 nuclear tests across Bikini and Eniwetok Atoll in the 40s and 50s. Here's Reverend James Bhagwan, General Secretary of the Pacific Conference of Churches.
3: Imagine how the suffering of that community was completely not just ignored but reinvented by the naming of a swimming costume as bikinis, right? And so when you hear the word bikini, you don't think about a nuclear test in a Pacific Island country. You think about swimsuits. And then the impact of these people who were forcibly removed from their home, the huge birth defects and cancer issues that have affected the generations of people, not only those who were present in the area, but their generations afterwards.
1: That message will be reinforced today when Reverend Bhagwan, along with Merawalesi, lead an anti-nuclear delegation to the steps of Australian Parliament in Canberra. The event coincides with the 80th anniversary of the first Bikini test. Their mission? To urge the government to sign the UN Treaty on the Prohibition of Nuclear Weapons, something Prime Minister Anthony Albanese pledged to do whilst in opposition in 2018.
4: It will effectively mean that they can't be facilitated, stored, manufactured, deployed. It is a comprehensive block on engagement with nuclear weapons.
1: That's Dave Sweeney, co-founder of the International Campaign to Abolish Nuclear Weapons.
4: It is absolutely crystal clear. Sign the treaty and we tell our AUKUS nuclear weapons state partners, they may be welcome, but their nuclear weapons are absolutely not.
1: More than half the nations in the world have signed up to the treaty, but Australia's situation is complicated, says Mr. Sweeney. He says while the government has publicly supported a nuclear-free world, Australia's relationship with the US is the biggest thing preventing the government from putting pen to paper. To do so could potentially restrain Washington from deploying or transporting a weapon through Australia if it needed to, thanks to its shared ownership of military bases. The treaty also goes against the US policy of nuclear deterrence and the belief that possessing nuclear weapons deters adversaries from using them.
4: The US has made it very clear that they're not interested, as has every other of the declared nuclear weapons states. All of them maintain that nuclear weapons, the right to end life on Earth, is their right and they will hold it. And so what is needed now is for the world to call out the nuclear weapons states, and it's effectively like the rest of the kids in the schoolyard, bell the cat, name the nine bullies and shame them into some form of action.
1: Reverend Bhagwan said in a time of heightened tensions both in the Pacific and across the globe, an Australian signature will go a long way.
3: At a time where we see increased militarization in our region with AUKUS, with the Quad, and you know this build-up of military engagement, it is really important that Australia, you know, engages with us as part of the Pacific.
5: And that's Reverend James Bhagwan, General Secretary of the Pacific Conference of Churches, ending that report by Carl Evans. Now, as mentioned, it's 80 years to the day since the US nuclear testing program in the Marshall Islands began with Operation Able, when a 23 kiloton atomic bomb was detonated in the atmosphere

0: over Bikini Atoll in July 1946. It was the first of 23 tests to be carried out on Bikini over the next decade, which left the atoll uninhabitable to this day. To find out more, we are joined by former Health Secretary of the RMI, Jack Niedenthal, who is also the current legal consultant for the people of Bikini. Welcome, Jack, to Pacific Beat.
1: Thank you very much.
0: Appreciate your time this morning, Jack. Look, it's been 80 years since the people of Bikini were removed from their homelands, you know, to obviously make way for the US nuclear testing program. How has this impacted the people of the Marshall Islands by those tests?
1: Well, the nuclear tests that were carried out on Bikini from 1946 through 1958 impacted virtually everybody in the Marshall Islands. Our lives after that time were never the same. Some atolls were affected more than others, but especially Bikini and Aniwetok, Rongelap and Utrecht, these were the four atolls. But a lot of the other atolls in the Marshalls were also impacted, and it's changed our lives. I mean, a lot of what we do now revolves around these nuclear payments. There's just still so many issues we're fighting for. That test was 80 years ago, and the testing ended in 1958. But we're still fighting issues with regards to the nuclear testing and the thermonuclear testing that occurred here in the Marshall Islands.
0: Yeah, and when we look at the outcomes, though, what are some of them that they actually suffered as a result of being displaced?
1: Well, being displaced, you have to understand what land means to a Marshallese person, and they consider it, they call it in Marshallese, Jolet Yananis, it's like a gift from God. Like it's all a matriarchal society, so my wife's a Bikinian, so all my kids and grandkids have land rights on Bikini, and that's your land forever. That's yours. And people have to understand that when you're displaced from that land, that gift from God, that's really part of your makeup as a Marshallese person or a Bikinian, it's really been detrimental to them psychologically. A lot of journalists come out here looking for deformities, which did occur, and a lot of thyroid cancers from people who actually got snowed upon by the Bravo shot. But a lot of times, people psychologically have been hugely impacted by what's happened to them over all these years, and it's created quite a victim mentality in a lot of people here.
0: Wow. Which I understand a number of islanders actually returned to Bikini, you know, in the 1970s. So with those who returned, were they exposed to that radiation that you talk about? Like, I mean, what kind of legacy, what kind of legacy has that left on not only them, but I suppose as you talk about their descendants?
1: Well, you have to understand, during that time, President Lyndon Johnson at the time in 1968 on the front page of the New York Times declared that Bikini was safe. And people who had lots of land on Bikini, when they heard that, they wanted to go back. Now, the community said, you know, we're not going back. We know there hasn't been a cleanup there. There have been 23 tests. 20 of those were hydrogen bombs. And so we're not going back. We're not going to prevent anybody from going back. So my wife, who was a little girl at the time, and her grandfather and his two brothers and sister, they all took their families back to Bikini, and they lived there for 10 years. And because Bikini is so far out in terms of the Marshall Islands, far off the shipping routes, the shipping that got up there was infrequent, so they started eating a lot of local food, not understanding that the cesium-137, the radioactive element, had gotten into the food chain. So they were eating a lot of the local food at the time, and then they went up there and did a whole body count in the late 1970s and discovered these people had wildly high count body burdens of cesium-137, and they got evacuated a second time, if you can imagine that, being evacuated from your gift, somewhere you consider a gift from God, two times. So it was very devastating for those people, and they refused to go back where the Bikinians live now in Kili, so they just went to a different island here in Majuro called Edget. So that's where most of those descendants of those people live now.
0: Jack, you mentioned just a little bit earlier there, like, you know, about victim mentality existing there in the Marshalls. Do you mind just expanding on that? What did you mean by that?
1: Yeah, a victim mentality is where, and I don't mean to sound derogatory in terms when I talk about people like this, because I've lived it for 40 years working with the people of Bikini. My family's a Bikinian, and a lot of times, what a victim mentality does, what happens to you, is it zaps your motivation, and the reason that happens is because your land, your livelihood, your part of your existence has been wiped out by the United States. So you feel like the United States should be doing everything for you. And what that creates sometimes is there's sometimes with some people, there's not a lot of motivation to go to school and to make your lives better because they're sitting here waiting for the U.S. to do something for them. And so they feel like they've been victimized, and that's the way they live their lives. Now, it's not everybody. There's some really amazing people out here who I've worked with in the Bikinian community and otherwise who have overcome that victim mentality. And I raised all my kids. I'm trying not to be like that, and because a lot of people around them were like that. So it's a real tough thing to fight for people. And it's something journalists don't see when they come out here. They look for the things that are physical, but oftentimes the psychological impacts of these tests were just horrific on people here.
0: Well, Jack, do you think then culturally, like this atrocity itself has somewhat been lost to history in many parts of the world? I think I'd venture more people probably associate Bikini with like a swimsuit or even the cartoon SpongeBob, you know, than a nuclear test.
1: That's right. Yeah, I mean, it's really sad. You know, I'm American and a Marshallese citizen, and I know when I grew up, I never heard about, you know, I knew Bikini as a bathing suit, period. And that's actually where the name came from. A lot of people don't understand that. Mm. That's where, you know, it's the only Marshallese word that's, you know, ubiquitous around the world. But what's happened was you had this testing that happened and all these things that happened to these people over these years. And it's just created this really sad sense of it's very hard to describe, but people trying to overcome what's happened to them is still on happening. You know, a lot of young people are still fighting this, and it's sad that the history is not known, because I really believe that the Cold War was really fought and won on the shores of Bikini and Eniwetok. All that testing scared the heck out of everybody in the world when you started seeing these hydrogen bombs going off. So it really, you know, it was kind of a lot of propaganda on the U.S. side.
0: Well, yeah, let's go to the U.S. then, Jack, if you don't mind, because I know that you are a consultant for the people of Bikini. You know, you've worked with the government, you've attended many meetings with the U.S. officials. Then has the U.S. actually done enough to atone for this?
1: No. And you know, the U.S., quite frankly, it was a really bad combination of arrogance and ignorance. Now, had in 1958, when they left, had they cleaned up their mess and gone home, I wouldn't be talking to you today. But that's not what they did. Henry Kissinger had a very famous quote about, oh, there's only 90,000 people in Micronesia. Who cares? And there's even less people here in the Marshall Islands. And it was only 167 Bikinians. So there was sort of this attitude of, so what? You know, we're the most powerful country in the world. We're out of here. And then what they did over the years is they kept trying to throw money at the situation without really rectifying what's happened here. You still have the Runit Dome that has radioactive elements in it, really bad stuff, plutonium, that's going to be radioactive for tens of thousands of years. That's a horrible, big, giant monument to what America did out here. And you have all these displaced people. And the U.S. has never really rectified the situation. They keep trying to run away from it. And that's why we have that human rights petition now with the U.N., because, you know, you shouldn't be able to run away from this. Things are owed here. Like, we've have all these cases in the Nuclear Claims Tribunal when it's here. It's over $2 billion, and that was 20 years ago. I mean, with inflation, it's probably a lot more than that now. But there's no money to pay these claims. And then you see what the U.S. spends in some of these wars. They're spending $2 billion a day in some cases. And we're sitting out here, and we're friends with them. We're friends with the U.S. We helped them in World War II. We helped that we were the proving ground for their nuclear testing. We have a compact of free association. Our young men and women fight in the U.S. uniform. I don't know what else we can do to prove we're friends, but they still haven't rectified this situation in the way it should be. And it would take, it's like budget dust for the U.S. government, but they just don't feel like, you know, they have to do it. And all they want from the beginning, the first compact, they just want this situation gone, and they don't want people talking about it anymore. And thank God you called me today so we can keep talking about it, because that's the only way we're going to get the situation rectified.
0: Absolutely. And look, despite the sort of history there, I do hear the passion behind your voice there, Jack. And look, Jack, it's the only time that we have for you at the moment, but we do appreciate you coming on the show and sharing about the history there of the Marshall Islands, especially the Bikini Atoll.
1: Sure, and again, I really appreciate you calling and talking to me. We've got to keep this story out there so the situation gets rectified. Thank you very much.
0: No worries. That is Jack Niedenthal, former Health Secretary of the RMI and current legal consultant for the people of Bikini. Now, general elections for the Cook Islands have been announced and will take place on August the 12th. Prime Minister Mark Brown looks to keep office since he took the top job in 2020. Brown's prime ministership has made international headlines for his foreign policy, disputes with New Zealand and support for deep sea mining. So on the line from the Cook Islands to talk to us about the election is the editor of Cook Islands News, Rushneel Kumar. With that, I say kia ora, Rushneel.
2: Kia ora, Naiji. Thanks for having me.
0: Yeah, appreciate you coming on the show this morning. Would love to know who's actually running in this election. Like, do you know anything about the candidates who are expected maybe to contest the top job too?
2: Yeah, so the nominations are closing sometimes next month, so we still got time before the candidates will be finalized. But we do know that the governing Cook Islands Party will be there. We have the opposition Democratic Party as well as Cook Islands United Party. And then there is a Progressive Party and One Cook Islands Movement. And we believe there might be a number of independents as well. As we have seen in the past elections, the numbers keep growing. Contestants who are contesting as independents. So yeah, I think the list will be finalized in a couple of weeks' time. That's when we have a bit of a fair idea of who is contesting.
0: So what does it actually look like at the moment, Rushneel? Like, you know, the current makeup of Cook Islands Parliament. Like, does the opposition somehow maybe pose a threat?
2: So at the moment, we have the Cook Islands Party with 12 seats, and they have been joined by three independents, so that takes them to 15 seats. And then we got the Democratic Party, which has 5 seats. The independents got 3 seats. And then we have One Cook Islands with 1 seat. So it's safe to say that the independents have chosen to partner with the Cook Islands Party following the last elections, and that gave them the majority to actually form government. We know those same independents are highly likely to be, you know, contesting as independents again these elections, and there are suggestions that there might be a couple more that have won under a party banner may be contesting as independent. So looks like there might be a bit more independent seats coming up in these elections, and that'll be interesting to see where they go, because for the past couple of elections, what we have seen is quite an open result where independents have helped form government with CIP.
0: Well, what I want to look, though, at, Rushneel, is what's going to influence Cook Islanders when they choose to vote? Because, you know, as we know, Prime Minister Brown has made quite a few headlines, you know, when he was trying to close those ties with Beijing, and even that diplomatic spat that he had with New Zealand. Your thoughts on that?
2: I think the the April 1st signing between the Cook Islands and New Zealand would have been a perfect position for the government. Obviously, it has resolved a lot of uncertainty surrounding the relationship, Cook Islands and New Zealand relationship, and all the issues that are brewing after the Cook Islands signed in the strategic agreement with China. But obviously there will be individuals who will be questioning those decisions that were taken by the government. And I'm pretty sure the opposition would be using that as probably an agenda during the elections campaign. But generally looking, I don't think that those issues would be headlining when it comes to the issues in which the elections will be contested. We have cost of living, inflation, obviously the fuel crisis following the Middle East conflict, and steep cost of imported goods and stuff, which obviously will be the major issues that the elections will be contested on.
0: Yeah, so those sound like those are the main issues concerning Cook Islanders. Wondering, though, what about the issue of deep-sea mining? Because this conversation has been around quite a bit. Do you think that's going to influence voters?
2: Yeah, that's an interesting topic. I think the conversations keep evolving around that. Obviously, there hasn't been any decisions made yet on whether the government will go ahead with deep-sea mining, although I think there is a section of the community that they believe that the government has already made a decision. Government is saying that they haven't. They're still waiting for all the research components to be done, and then they will sit and decide whether to go ahead, and that depends on whether it's economically viable and can be done with the least impact to the environment. So there hasn't been any decisions made. I'm not too sure whether that would have any bearing on, I guess, everyday life challenges that Cook Islanders face. So that would be an interesting thing to see. I guess there has been concerns and there has been calls for government to diversify away from tourism. We have relied on tourism for a number of years. There has been calls that, we should be looking at some other opportunities, but I'm not too sure whether people are willing to see or are seeing seabed mining as that alternative or the other industry. That's yet to be seen, and I think that it'll have more bearing if a decision would have been made. But as of now, there hasn't been anything concrete on whether the Cook Islands will go ahead with that industry.
0: Just as we wrap up, Rushneel, it's August the 12th, about a month away now. So has election campaigning begun at all? And if so, what's that looking like at the moment?
2: Yeah, so driving around the island, we could see some of the billboards would be coming up soon. We can see structures are being placed. And I think most of the parties had already started in some way, launching their manifestos and, taking the campaigning lines when we are talking to them for interviews or trying to get comments from them. So the parties, opposition especially, they were expecting, everyone knew that this is election year. For some, this might be a bit of a surprise that it's a bit earlier. 7 or 6 weeks time frame has been raised a little bit of concern, I guess, among the opposition parties, but they have been campaigning, they have been doing soft campaigns from the start of the year, and it's expected to intensify in the coming days, starting probably this week, as we see parties launching their manifestos and holding their meetings around the community to entice the voters to vote for them come August 12th.
0: Yes, and as we get closer to that time, Rushneel, I'm sure we'll be catching up with you again to see how things are progressing. But as always, appreciate your time for coming on the show. Metaki.
2: Always, pleasure. Thank you. Metaki.
0: That's editor of Cook Islands News, Rushneel Kuma, here on Pacific Beat.
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0: Malo tamai bongbongini, welcome back to Pacific Beat. Now, former four-time Prime Minister of Vanuatu, Sato Kilman, says the new security pact with Australia undermines his country's traditional non-aligned foreign policy, outlook of being friends to all and enemies to none. The current PM, Jotam Napat, said the signed the Nakamal Agreement with his Australian counterpart Anthony Albanese in Canberra this week. Both countries have agreed to water down key clauses that Australia had sought, aimed at limiting Chinese investment in Vanuatu's ports, airports and telecommunications by blocking third-party involvement in critical infrastructure. Instead, the new agreement says Vanuatu will consult Australia on proposed third-party engagement in Vanuatu's critical infrastructure, which must remain free from militarisation, any form of foreign interference or unauthorised access. Sato Kilman says the Nakamal Agreement will benefit Vanuatu, but he believes the security aspects of it are unhealthy. Here he is speaking to our Vanuatu reporter, Lily Rose Walwell.
4: From what is inserted in this agreement, my personal view is I don't think it's healthy. We're talking about a very sensitive issue, security, which is, you know, we talk about climate change, of course, but comes anything to do with the policing or the military and things. It is a sensitive issue, and I think every country should be able to have the option of deciding what is best for their countries. Now, with this agreement, yes, Vanuatu will be signing, agreeing to it. But I think the important thing we must not forget is that it is a contract. And if we are going to talk about security, it is a contract in security. So I don't think that is very healthy for any country.
5: It took 10 months for the Vanuatu government to reach the agreed text before they signed the agreement. Do you think that will affect the relationship between Australia and Vanuatu, or it will further strengthen it as the two premises have already mentioned?
4: Oh, definitely for the main bulk of the agreement will definitely benefit Vanuatu. But I what I'm saying is there's one or two clauses in there which I don't think is healthy, but I also know that there's provisions for amendments and things. Maybe later on down the road, if someone or our government decides that, no, we want to amend this, then the chances are that it's the provision is there and it can be pursued.
5: On the relationship of Vanuatu being friends to all, enemies to none, do you think this was the right approach that the government has taken to ensure that Vanuatu is friends to all, have bilateral relationships to all, including China?
4: No, definitely not. I think, you know, friends to all and enemy to none is something that our fathers during the independence struggle and non-independence decided that we will take the non-aligned plan, which is a good one. I think at times we struggle to honor that for one reason or another, but with this agreement, again, you can see that it seems to be saying that we are not non-aligned, because if we are, then we should be free to do whatever we want, as long as it's a mutually benefit to both parties or to all parties. We have a government who's gone down that road, and I think it's up to not only the government, but all people in Vanuatu and Australia to try and make sure that it's mutually beneficial to both Australia and Vanuatu. And I think Australia, being the one of our biggest donors, must respect our sovereignty in this issue, and that aid is not being conditional to anything that maybe is in the agreement or anything that we ask of Australia or Australia want to do for us. I think this is important. Then that the respect for each other is there, and that is probably the basis of long working relationship.
0: And that's former Vanuatu Prime Minister Sato Kilman speaking to Lily Rose Wellwell. All right, to sport now. Reigning champions Auckland United have cruised into the semi-finals of the OFC Women's Champions League as Group B winners after another crushing victory, this time 7-0 over Puakura FC from the Cook Islands. But as Richard Hewitt reports, the real battle in Honiara is shaping up in Group A, where later today Vanuatu's Tawhia FC take on the host club Henderson Eels, and last year's tournament runners-up PNG's Hikari meet the champions of Fiji, Bar.
6: The Fijian team will go into their clash with Hikari on a high after hitting the Eels for 6 in their opening fixture, a result which coach Charlene Lockington put down to versatility.
7: Yes, Tambunasi, can she find the finish? Yes, she can! Tambunasi, 5-0 Bar, what a finish! Reva, Tamani, Tokula, Likudola, Dola goals in the first half. Lemba and Tambunasi, one each in the second half. Keeping it in the field of play, trying to turn it in. Opportunity, and the goal is there for Ba. Likudola Dola makes it 6-0.
8: Their discipline was excellent. Our midfielders and forwards, they were all utility players, so we just shuffled them around within. That was one of our secret weapons that we are coming with. It's very hard to mark one of them because there'll always be a change when I see the opposing team.
6: 6 was also a significant number for Ba when they met Hikari in the semi-finals a year ago and lost 6-1. So after her team's flying start to the tournament, coach Lockington is out for revenge.
8: Go back to the drawing board, have a look at their videos and plan our next move. Every game was to be the final. That was, you know, what I expressed to the players. Because we're all the Melanesians in one pool. It's really a hard pool. And so we had to hit from the first whistle.
6: The man in charge of Hikari is also PNG's national coach, Erickson Komang, and he believes his side's resilience shone through when they went behind very early in their opening match against Tawhia.
9: Here's an opportunity again for Tawhia. Oh, it goes in! Opportunity here, Lalapa gets it in, and there's the equaliser. Oh, trouble here, oh, it rolls in, Phyllis Pala, and Hikari will take the lead. And now the long range attempt goes in, fantastic from Mansale. Tawhia FC have levelled it at the National Stadium.
10: The thing that made me happy was the fighting spirit that the girls have. The last 9 minutes of the first half and the last minute of the second half, we kept going. If we created chances, we have to put them away. Against a quality side, chances is very important. We just have to go back to training and work on little things, and hopefully we can come back and do it against Ba.
6: Another draw would put Ba in pole position and make it harder for Hikari to avoid Auckland in the semi-finals, while also leaving the door open for Tawhia and the Eels. Their coach, Godfrey Mane Ioha, was unsurprisingly disappointed with his side's big loss to Ba.
11: It's all about doing the basic things in football. There were some passes that were wayward. Rather than doing the simple pass, we decided to go for the difficult ones. That slowed our momentum. I hope that we can recover. A lot of the teams that are participating now, the standard is going up every edition of the championship. So we just have to put our heads together and go again.
6: Tawhia's coach, Robert Calvo, on the other hand, was content to take the draw against Hikari, particularly as his side had the momentum when the final whistle went.
12: When you're in a tough pool, when you lose the first game, then you put the pressure on you for the rest of the tournament. So at least with this draw, we will prepare better the second game and hopefully try to win the second game.
6: And Tawhia's match against the Eels kicks off at 7 p.m. local time this evening, following Ba's clash with Hikari, which starts at 4 p.m.
0: And that's Richard Hewitt reporting for Pacific Beat on the OFC Women's Champions League.
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You are from Phil Collins every day after today's society. 8 minutes, Mr. Bluesum, 4 o'clock long, you Mr. Ryan Show. Me, talang one good for afternoon, ni Kamli. Bye, me, Kamli, give him out a little latest update, bring me to blowing weather.

report plung weather hemi soims yumi get plant the cloud with him Chinese plus small small rain hemi suffer fall down overall get the island plung yumi moderate to fresh southeast wind hemi stop overall group minimum temperature plung today night hemi stop low 15 degrees Celsius down low south kasem low 23 degrees Celsius and top low north. Maximum temperature blung tomorrow, hemi stop 24 degrees Celsius, down low south, kasem low 29 degrees Celsius, and tap blung north. Ikat marine strong wind warning over low coastal water blue Vanuatu, southeast wind blue 21, kasem low 25 north, wetem rough, salt water blue 2.5 meter. Low to moderate south, southwest, wetem southeast as well, as you may expect him. I'm now hemi all get the latest update, bring me to blung weather. Me talamout no more marine strong wind warning back again we FMCT hemi putumout time you think block out the salt water advice hemi kamli you must take extra precaution take extra care all time and 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them 116.

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Nice plazook number you harem from Monique second before long him corruption song from Lautana to local string band after look get information blowing weather. 18 minute hami stop lusum 4 o'clock can stay tuned 4:30 pambayam to save camp to join me bislama program blowing today inside low program ya pambayam to save harem hami tok we emikam lo time blow opening blowing freshwater evacuation center long yesterday motuktuk ya pambayam save camp na lo minister blowing internal affairs we establishing kam long today we used up making we pre go back lo house you establish any vehicle any bus you establishing kam long afternoon ya me hope see you stop enjoying my ride play with him selection blowing music but not forget him to say Pacific Innovation Forum hemi officially open now lo today me 1-3 day forum me katul kita leaders mo participants weli kameran lo Pacific mo only stop long wa week le lagun I'm sure to see you go aram lo kita discussion we hemi stop happen katul kita pass we only stop pick up to lo ol kita pick up point you even stuff for them good discussion long radio lo last for a week ikam pamba you save all pick up point away you save stop and pass lo save call lo 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selection blowing music Next number of places, yeah. Animal.

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1: 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Full up time all people will stop losing home blong all geta. Lo week ya, I got the opening blong freshwater evacuation center. Now lo program blo today pamba Yumi save join him hemi minister blong internal affairs honorable Andrew Napwat. 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Opening blong sentaya.
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6: Honorable Acting Prime Minister, no, you me, when you start with the Mimino morning, for the McDonald's chairman, member of the parliament, the Mimino Portula constituency, where you start with the Mimi, Honorable Church of Lisa. And now, remember the parliament will start with this today.

0: They give me a report for the city council, whatever. We look at two councillors who will start reporting here. All members of the diplomatic corps, we got with the BB today, High Commissioner Blaimi Lo, British staff officer with the BB, High Commissioner Blaimi Lo, Ambassador Blaimi Duplo, Chapak, and a lot of members of the diplomatic corps will come to France, whether China, or start with the BB. Whatever college have Commissioner Blaimi Lo, the police force, whether Chairman of the Police Service Commission BB. We want to acknowledge him. Any member of the ATB, if you have a story, you know, Sandu Bede, you early morning, you got program, you can start with the BB yesterday. Our senior government officials, we look at some director, we start with today. We got our staff for project management team, BB, contractor BB, CCCC, we start with the BB. All officials from both the city council, all our ministries, we will start proposing to the day. We want to acknowledge the more chief. We will start, we will look out the council for you, the chief, the Minnesota. All church leaders, all community representatives, distinguished guests, every protocol you observe of the day, all big man, woman, all big lady. We tell them back and good morning, you, everyone. Lo morning, everyone, great honor and privilege. Lo me today, lo me sabi stand up. Lo forward play hula, lo me sabi officially make an opening. Lo this fella shelter and also play me sabi hand them over. Equal or responsible authorities. Lo today, lo morning. We say when we join them to talk to me, when we tell them outside, we say, hey, everyone, very significant milestone. Not only to create a portfolio of resilience project, but also to Ahmad Bumanwatu, with them all partners we have. And you start looking one collective effort where Ahmad will be leading to the support where you got no Asian Development Bank and all partners to me. When you have to work together to make them source, you may make them community blame and be prepared and be resilient, or you may sort of say that public safety is start to open communities for you. And so, on the same way, we've been telling you yesterday, you may acknowledge it because Asian Development Bank, law, funding support, when you have to give you, when you have to construct them one facility, you say, you want to make one club to appreciate them all the time. Thank you very much. We also want to take a time and law. We tell them thank you to a lot of development partners and every stakeholders who will contribute towards making a project where you have this today in one reality. Commitment to a lot of partnership, you may ask them to continue. Lord, yes, we have come to make them sure, say, community may be resilient and be sustainable. Long time we have come. Now we got one truth where you tell them about all time. You Mr. Salam say according to climate vulnerability index, Vanuatu have a place and that was a one or country where have the most disaster prone in the world. You Mr. witnessing or facing impacts of a cyclone or earthquakes, flooding, at least have go. You mean who are we in Vanuatu, you Mr. or disaster where you Mr. facing. And so, you Mr. have a two or story of Rimi. Low fresh water, especially in the time when we face a cyclone. Time cyclone, we come by, you may must run around the bar. We look out the bus, or look out the transport, we look out the safe place. No time where we got cyclone. And so, we want to tell them, you mean, say, no time when you start looking for families, especially on elderly, women and children, you must attract, look out, look out, look out, look out, look out, look out, look out, look out, look out, look out, safe place. Everyone hard work. But today, the one that I love you is a story, and have a change. Have a change from saying, now yeah, you become one single way, we close up. But if you don't need to look out the transport, but it's a transport that you mean, look out the place. You become one single, it's outside the community, do you where? All families do you only have access to him. Especially, no time, no one emergency or disaster. But the one that I love you is this is a collective responsibility of our government and our partners and our stakeholders, including community blaming of Minnesota. אם ישראל בישראל זה, אם ישראל בישראל זה, באים להתפס לא רק אינפרסטרקצ'ר, הם ישראל בפרוטקטיב לייף, או הם ישראל לייף בפיבול בייבי. And so this evacuation cellar starts today as a symbol of preparedness, resilience, partnership and hope. Facility here, have you know, just one building, but having a one safe place to type of disaster or emergency. But having one place where all vulnerable members of the community's family and the service seeking protection, dignity or security type where you got one disaster. But the completion of this significant infrastructure would not have been possible without the support and contribution of everyone who contributed. And on that note, I wish to particularly acknowledge the following agencies. The project management team, with the more engineers, we want them to give a clap on that. Yesterday was exciting when I had one staff from Tuap, and become a top. And the emotional role, all you find in contribution to Kolkata, and the value of Kolkata, and the project implementation camp, and the same thing. We also want them to give one people a clap, the CCECC company. Check the fact that Kolkata is not easy with the more staff from Kolkata, and you put them together one building way. And be strong enough, you must have a look at the ice cream, for some of you withstand the cyclone. You want them to give one club, no engineers and consultants with me, that they look at it. You want them to give one club, no team, no even no tour, with the Portfield City Council. And you also want them to give one club, no community leaders, no even of Resota, or residents, or even anyone, where you start protesting the day. The day you may kinda no place you be celebrated, partnership where you may who I make. And all the same, Minister responsible for internal affairs, the day of morning by me, stop hard over two. Evacuation cellar, you go no Portfield City Council, no ongoing management, cooperation and maintenance for him to make them sure they have a needs for people who you mean inside the Portfield and especially for the community no time no disaster. And so today, Mr. Diamond Lobitalan, thank you in advance for important role where both Portfield City Council and have worked closely with them. Freshwater communities to ensure them facility breathing, but have remained functional, accessible, or have been properly maintained, and in any old time, must have a response whenever you be facing one emergency. I mean, we look around the day, looking maybe something in new, place have been clean, and also Dr. Brock, Prime Minister, yesterday, and the time say, you start to forward, say, Papa, you come back after 1 year. Malaysia, you may be dead in the standard way start. And so today we want to make one special appeal of people to even fresh water. By the way, looking, building there, we must tell them, say, every one of first or kind building, one of society, one of nation, one of government, by building three more, no potula. Or narrow of friend country, blame no Pacific, or no similar facility where you will be got. Ulang orang ketua untuk kata, nolista. Dalam sehari, ibu lagi ikut blok building buat building macam. Ibu minum saya ini ibu lagi tu pas lokasi. And so from sehari ini one building where ibu current head di kamu Asian Development Bank. Bisa dalam lo, si saya tu SST, saya bikin kat story ada tu orang ketua lo, day before SST. Atau bisa dalam orang ketua saya bikin one building terima, perfecting behave. 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Anu ni confirm saya, no board meeting no kita hanya baik apa nak cakap dengan saya apa, boleh bisa meeting dengan terima. Boleh faham siapa. And so, you want to tell me ini saya. After we government, we the more development partners only building, building we start. Tapi we ini hendak membuka no hak no community, you boleh mas feeling ownership or responsibility. Low facility also. That is why today in the morning, you make out council the only staff. You make out members of the parliament, the both of you only staff. And you mean who are you, Mr. Professor? Partners of the only staff, Professor, you can tell them, say, you mean who are you, look out and put. What facility you'll say, from the local to the local. All country only got. Or say, what you mean, you and so we ask them, say, you may continue to look out and put. And make them make up one set away from my. You know, no time, no emergency, you know. Bapak Ika akan event or community meeting session. All activity where you want to organize the community, bisa mekan inside the office. Bapak Ika akan berada di Indonesia, Ika akan offices, where you may put to ready. You will say, last year, no parliament will let it pass it. What amendment law, municipalities act, law establishing on what council with them, on what administrators were soon or by himself will be recruited to Bolgada. While it comes out, you will have a commission of the police. If someone talk about seven by me, also decentralized service for police, you go inside. You mean you have a preferable building ready or providable office ready? No talent, so suppose you want the car of service, you can't offer for the community. You got space for even stuff. And first for the community, and you know what? Leave on the community, no plan, you mean some how anyone, very structured community, the way we will organize, starting from first for the one, you go back to first for the six. You go to self-finish, you start with six. Start with six. Every time you will organize more big events, look at that. Before you come. And suppose you just look across, you start hosting. One of the most advanced FIFA stadiums, global water, you start that side, first for the community and host. The day, you start looking for evacuation center, where you lucky. Since you side, you got one, but you first for the, you got one. And from good for the cooperation, we will work together. Throughout the years we pass, we want to set up a mission that is about to continue. No, good for the relationship. To look out the facilities, or say one way and start opening the day, go by behind the over the day, so that future generations of our continue to enjoy. And so, the day we want them finish, Rodalamo service, and we want them encourage them, every stakeholders and everyone doing it. All surrounding communities will be, even both village city council. So if you work with them, both village city council and government, so you will make them so safe. Facility and they will remain protected, respected, and they will properly maintained for the benefit of the current and future generations. And so, distinguished guests, ladies and gentlemen, we will start with this today. Sendaya have been one important public asset where Papa have contributed significantly towards strengthening disaster preparedness, emergency response, and urban resilience within local capitals, including local freedom. Thank you too much for attention, everyone. By God, bless him, Freshwater community. By God, bless him, both for the city, including me. And by God, bless him, the Republic of Vanuatu.
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May His blessings in you, Harim from Fiddling Ban Peace. And before long him, you're joining me in the Pacific Voice from Moses Tau. I'm going to long station, him 5 minutes, I'm going to find him long 5 o'clock, and me tell him thank you company, bring you, we used to have joining me inside the Historian broadcast blog today. Me hope see you to be in cut one good for a time to get inside. Look at the program selection blog music to where me been playing. He come to you after 5 o'clock news update. Bamba you meet him, Negis Radio announcer bring you Marinoel Kaltaku. Bamba him start with him you long today. Sava show kokasem 10 o'clock time with station. Him he come long close down. Stay tuned in a long time. Bamba him to crossover to join him summary blog news.

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0: VBTC News with Emia Delwili. Pacific Innovation Forum on Climate and Environment, PIFCE, is talong port fila vanuatu mo Prime Minister Honorable Chotam Napat now yopenem officer 3-day forum ya today. Forum ya tekem together leader, government officer, business NGO, civil society, mo academic long Pacific, long ceremony ting ting, mo all straight road, blomekem Pacific, is a stand up strong against some climate change, mo protective environment. PIFCE Hemi One Initiative, Blong Kafman Blong Vanuatu, Utem Support Blong PCCC, SPREP, Philip Vanuatu, Mall International Partner. Kafman by Hole One Press Conference, Blong Nakamala Krimen with Prime Minister Chotam Napat, Mo Prime Minister Blong Australia, Anthony Albanese, Tuvlai Sinem Blong Monday, Long Canberra. Agreement making partnership long Vanuatu Australia, it comes strong more long side long security, police, help, time disaster, climate change, renewable energy, more training long all workman. And then it long agreement Australia by giving more training, more equipment, long Vanuatu police force, more Vanuatu, Italian pack again, sepan by, in no let them any Nafla country, it put them military base long crown long hem. Government by address media tomorrow, Thursday. Government want them cut one national building code whereby he deal with them every building import material long comply with them new way we launch finish long early area. Minister of Infrastructure, more public utilities, Xavier Hari, italem talk to get long public hearing where committee long economic more foreign policy only cut with them all top of shelf long ministry long infrastructure more public utility long Monday week here. More long sport. Fedpac Insurance semi-stable semi-major sponsor Blong Independence Basketball Challenge Blong Shiva Basketball League we pump him kick off Long Manisia. Semakol sem every year time come long time long celebration or celebrate them Independence Day by Catholic Independence Knockout Long all get the active sport while you want them running all get the Independence Knockout tournaments or challenge game Long all get Long Monday week here, Shiva Basketball, Ikam Long announcem Fedpac Insurance, also sponsor Long Shiva Basketball Independence Challenge 2026. After the World Cup, Ikam inside Long Knockout Stage, Ilukim planted people only go together, Long support them all favorite team, Long Olketa. Bambai rounds, Long 32 year, Bambahemi finish Long week here, more round 16, Bambahemi kick off. What them heme looking ambassador long Japan long Vanuatu, heme tell them thank you long supporter long Japan long Vanuatu, long help them all get a support them team Japan, kasem weli eliminate long knockout stage long round of 32.
1: Congrats to Brazil on a great win. I was up at 4 a.m. watching BBTC. Tired? No way. To all our amazing fans and friends here in Vanuatu, thank you to us for your incredible passion and love for Japan. We felt your support all the way. Vanuatu football is also growing strong. See you on the world stage next time. Looking you fala.
0: Every talk long Japanese ambassador long Vanuatu after long camp long Brazil, more Japan long FIFA World Cup round of 32. More with them sport and I can blow putting me long end long VBTC News.
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6: Honorable Speaker of Parliament, Honorable Stephen Felix, Honorable Minister of Internal Affairs, Honorable President of Sheva Provincial Government Council, Honorable Sam Kiri, Honorable Sheva 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all business partners, all got a pikinini, all youth, woman, man, all vala, we me everyone, we me start today, including all got a well, got special needs. Te ao merie, bulpongui, malpongui, mangresea wo, sambobo, bonjour, and good morning, we me everyone. We start taking time, ya. Yeah. Welcome, you will everyone, lo name, lo God, Papa, God, pikinini, mo God, Tabu Spirit. We also want them taking time, ya, yeah, blo acknowledge him, Chief Terigi, Mandoi, Painumanu, Kalsakau, 3. Mol people blohem. Also, mol custodians blo Nakamal, Omarae. We stop gather them together. Faftai, Pongulaba, Terigi, mol people blee, blee, vira. Everyone, people, honor blo me, blo welcome, and you will everyone. We present the place here today. Special welcome, we call all leaders blo yimi. Mol honorable minister blo, yimi lo internal affairs, mo every people blo Sheva, province inside lo 19 area councils. Start lo AP Island ikam kasem lo ibi lefate mol offshore island. Lo this number 32 anniversary 7-day celebration lo iya 2026. Ibi na fokate mol kata narvala 8 tere council start lo AP kasem sebetswe. Oni lo save join him ibi lo efate. Ben mi believe se ol kata I celebrate finish lo number 18 June lo 1-1 tere council bol kata. Before we proceed with them short for remarks inside the welcome talk talk blow me, we want them blow me everyone. He rise, blow give him 1 minute silence. He call us some local the key leaders. More families blow me where only nos have joined me lo this 32 anniversary celebrations. We ask everyone, boss, you have a rise, blow give 1 minute silence. Thank you too much, you have a seat. Team blow me lo yeah, also we will look at blow banner. Every time I'm Sheva at 32, advancing innovation, empowering communities and sustaining growth. Team IMI focus on progress, but development of left them up economic growth through the digital platform, long IT, AI, data, modernization, we stop revolutionizing world today, long prepare them several province, long move go for it, long achievements, long achieving economic independence for self-reliance from them by 2030, time where you may cast 50 year jubilee, long you may. You be got one powerful God where he make him you be sleep good la night. Mohem he make him you be care up lo day, the day lo morning, refresh, blo celebrate them the 32 7-day celebrations, lo yeah 2026. Long time we talk long God, number 32, and we symbolize them strength, divine partnership completion or spiritual preparation whereby emi appear along all key events and lineages whereby only highlight them faith, perseverance, more divine purpose. You will serve a province, you should be proud along all got achievements belong you be. So far, you be first for a province, belong set up first for a economic hub, belong you be long emua, long not efate. Emi high time belong you be learn them more use modern technology or some smartphone, computer, internet, more AI tools. Long all got area council offices belong you be, belong make them all good for a yearly business plans, where emi address them economic growth, more improve them livelihood, belong Pekingini youth, woman, man, all for them, all people with them special needs. Digital platform, yeah, and be one reform where you become, belong transform me everyone, belong you move you go along one normal level, belong no more make them something physically, but you go digital. 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Technology, you may be intimidating, especially time where you may consider them rapid advancements belong AI. You may feel overwhelmed or uncertain. But God, I'm missing out them, you me belong, you me approach them, all changes, yeah, with them faith. Bible, I'm reassuring you me, say God, I'm stop in control, more belong, you me, save, trust them, all plans belong him, long life belong, you me. With them faith, you me, save, face them all challenges, more embrace them future with them confidence, say God, I'm stop with them, you me, long every change where you me want them make him. You must remember, say faith belong, you me, I'm anchored, I'm anchored, I'm you me, long one. Long all rough time, long you me, more me offer him me strength, more guidance, long technological walkabout, where you me step inside long him, long never believe him ya. Book long Isaiah chapter 41 verse 10, him tell him all same. So do not fear, for I am with you. Do not be dismayed, for I am your God. I will strengthen you and help you. I will uphold you with my righteous right hand. Passage ya, he stop assuring you me say, you may not go through all challenges, you me no more. Long every pursuits, blood technology, you must trust him, say, presence of God, he stop with him, you me, more, stop giving him courage, long you me face him, any situation, with him confidence. With him, sort of a note, yeah, one more time, we want them welcome him, every VIP guest, blow you me, more every people, blow Shefa, province, blow you me, celebrate them with them, peace, harmony, throughout the day to day. Now, yeah, Mr. Ask him, you, suppose you know, find one place, blow sit down, them, yet you take him time, blow find one place, please, I'm sit down good. Long him, Moharem, well, good for a talk. Whereby guest speaker, blue you me, by me give him long you me this morning. Fafta Ibolaba, I'm so we top. Thank you, Parua. Thank you, Alam, Sipa. Thank you, Thomas. Merci beaucoup. And thank you very much for attention to you, everyone.
7: Thank you, Thomas, SG, Lo Seva Province, Mr. Lionel Kalwat. Next, talk, blue you me, by Mr. Kam Long, President, Long Seva Provincial Council, by me stop. Invite him, and we for it, let me give him. And we got one message, let me give him, leave me today, Honorable. Sam, can you please give one people a hand, him?
8: His Excellency, Stephen Felix, Speaker of Parliament. All get the Honorable Members, long Parliament, long Sheva Province. All Honorable Ministers, all honorary invited guests, Honorable Councillors, DG, long Ministry, long Internal Affairs, Director of DLA, Deputy Director of DLA, Secretary General and Staff, Area Administrator and Area Secretaries, all of the man, more woman, all youth, more disabled people, more all get a piginini. Tia Omeria, Bulbongui, Malbongwia, Magurseo, Chambombo, bonjour. You may start them day after day with them praise, more glory, Igolong, Babakot, from protection, more grace, Blohem. Over long beloved nation, more province belong you me. No matter you me face him, or cyclone, earthquake, more hardship, be emi never fail him you me, more emi continue, long protect them nation, more province belong you me. Today you me come together long Faria Kanakaya, long celebrate them number 32 years long province, long you me more. Me want them say by you me everyone, he celebrate them with them one renew faith more unity whereby emi make him say by you me everyone is celebrate them with them one renew faith more unity whereby emi make him say you me save advance them innovation empower them all communities long you me more sustain them crowd long build him one stronger
9: fair, more resilient province. The day you miss the Nablon one new morning, whereby Emmy divine M chapter blong story and blong nation more province blong Yumi. Long next 4 year, Vanuatu by Emmy Makem, Colton Jubilee blong him, 50 years long independence, 50 years long resilience, more 50 years long faith, long promise, long all people, long Yumi. Celebration, ya Emino, long Yumi, celebrate and past, long Yumi, Emi one call, long preparing future, long Yumi. Road, long Kasem, Colton Jubilee, long Yumi, Emi must be one way, he got all strong idea. Responsible governance must share prosperity. Yumi must build in one strong, one Watu more one strong Sheva province. One whereby Emi create them jobs, reward them innovation, more ensure say, every family, farmer more businessman, only serve a tribe. Yumi must build in one smarter more innovative province. One way Emmy impress them technology, modern system will make them education also engine long progress. And up long all something, you must build in one unite Vanuatu, more unite Sheva province, one nation more one province where government, more people only walk hand in hand across every island. More every village, more every 19 area council belong, shape them or share destiny belong Yumi. Time where Yumi come together belong, celebrate them golden jubilee belong Yumi long next 4 year. Let them Yumi, everyone he tell them, say generation ya, generation belong Yumi ya, Emi lame foundation, belong one nation, more one province where Emi more strong, more innovative, more empower them all communities, long only come more smart, more unit denied beat him before. Long serve sustain them crowd, and me now by he make him say you me, turn them all challenges, he come all opportunity. More all aspiration, only come all achievement whereby he guide them you me, all way through long spirit, long one nation, one province, one people, more one future. Long make him government he walk, long place where people he live long him. National government through long ministry, long finance. And he parent decentralization through MOIA with them real digital infrastructure, Vanuatu sail monitoring system. 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National more provincial leader only emphasize them need long ensure say funding and we must cast them all area council. 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Promote them transparency more building one better future through shared leadership between government more people. With them short for remarks, me want them wishing you me everyone. One good for a celebration long day to day more tell them thank you. Too much from patience, more attention. Long you will have everyone. Faftai Bolaba, Absawi Top, thank you, Parua. Tangyalam Siba, thank you, Thomas. Merci beaucoup. More thank you very much. Lo attention, long you will have everyone. Stay.
7: Please give one people a hand, Lo. President Lo, Shava Provincial Council, Mr. Sam Kiri. Thank you, Thomas Lo. Message for you, so I give him law. There you are. Guest speaker, Blong Yumi. For having him, give him official speech, believe me, law. There you are today. Shepherd Day 2026, 32nd anniversary. For you, Mr. Invite him, Mr. Maxim Carlo Corman, was a former MP, or former speaker of parliament. Blong Yumi, come on top. Mohemi, give him official doctor, Blong Yumi today. Sorry, top, Faftai.
10: Monsieur Lionel Nasongwe Kalwat, Secretary General, Shefa Provincial Government. Thank you too much long invitation, long attendem official Shefa Day celebration. Today, number 26 June 2026, Long Independence Park, Marae, Englel, Kanakea, Long Port Villa. Thank you to everyone Hona. Where you follow, give him long be, long make him one short address, long 5 minutes, me hope. Long celebration, where you make him number 32 anniversary about establishment long Sheva province. Monsieur le Président du Parlement, Monsieur le Président du Comité organisateur de cette fête, Honorable Ministers, you make that presence, long Honorable Minister for Climate Change, we got presence from all diplomatic corps. We got presence from all former prime minister from Yumi. We speak up the parliament. We are listed with Yumi. Everyone Hona, we have a big national leader here with Yumi, all province. Yumi must give him one clap hand from all leaders here from Yumi, where he present today. Monsieur le Président du Parlement, et en même temps, Monsieur le Président du comité organisateur de la fête aujourd'hui, MPs, Long Shefa, Honorable Ministers, Honorable Prime Minister, Long Shefa Province, all former one, all man, my woman Shefa, all semi, President Long Shefa Province, all councillors Long Shefa Province, all secretary Long all area council, all conseil départemental, all administrators belong all area council belong Sheva province. Happy anniversary long Sheva province. Yumi long 32 years belong him. Joyeux anniversaire à notre province pour ses 32 ans. After long independence, Yumi been got long site long decentralization. 11 local government council. Today, Yumi got 6 provinces, more about 80 area councils. I think 19 long Sheva province where only operate long Vanuatu today. Vanuatu party government now he establishing all 11 government council before. Me what have you be give him clap long government yap long Vanuatu party. Long local government council we have first step long decentralization finish. Today long site long all 6 province more area council coalition government long UNP mo National United Party NUP. Now he establishing all geta. Me want them, commend them, mo give him big recognition long two high personality long Republic long Vanuatu. Where from Tuvalu, you me got all 6 province, more about 80 area council today. We only exist, mo only walk. Number one personality, me want them say, Bamba Yumi, stand up. Mo you give him 1 minute silence. And me, Honorable Charlie Nako, former MP long Tana, mo President Long Capital Movement, mo former Minister Long Home Affairs, all Minister Long Internal Affairs, Long First Coalition Government, Long Republic Long Vanuatu, Please, me what I'm saying, you may raise hand up, boy, you may think about former Minister of Long Internal Affairs, yeah, Charlie Naku. Number two personality, me Honorable John Seti Reganvanu, MP Blong Balakula, former Vice President Blong National United Party, NUP, my former Deputy Prime Minister, Blong First Coalition Government Blong Republic Blong Vanuatu, me also former Minister Blong Culture, La Culture, Blong Vanuatu. We want them, you make me one big fella club, Blong Monsieur Seti Reganvanu. Long today, where Mr. Tok Tok, Blong Old Man, Mo Woman Sefa, me recommend them, Blong Minister, Blong Home Affairs, Blong Government, Blong today, Blong name them, Airport, Blong White Grass, Blong Tana, Aeroport, Charlie Naku Airport. Name him National Museum House, where stop long Port Vila Lo Saralana, Batimo John Seti Reganvanu Building. Airport Long Tana White Grass, Mo National Museum Long Saralana Port Vila, Tufala Instructasia, Emi First Coalition, First Coalition Government Long Yumi Nawi Mekem. President Long Seva Province, Citizen Long Seva Province, Man Mo Woman. Look long me today. All province, all area council, only walk. They only know walk good too much yet.

Sefa-Provence. Monsieur le Président et Monsieur le Secrétaire Général de notre belle province, Mibin Talemse, Deputy Prime Minister Blong First Coalition Government Blong Vanuatu, and me also former Minister Blong Culture, time you talk about culture Blong Vanuatu, and me automatic, by you meeting in long all local language Blong Yumi, way only vernacular language. We stop the constitution belong you me. Today you must stop talem language is stop loose. More local language belong you me. Bambay only disappear. Today you me more especially young generation belong today. You me save correct emplacia. All chiefs belong you me. We only look out them culture more tradition belong you me. Only save make them say long all one village or area council long communities meeting belong you me. You me talk no more long local language, long you me. No talk long bislama. All leaders long church, long you me too. All imams make them say all local service, all local language, long all churches service, long you me. Talk no talk long bislama. Talk long language, long you me. All service, long you me. From all reason, yeah, Mr. President, Mr. Secretary General, long nice province, long you me, Sefa. After kakai. Oh, after the talk blow me, Baba me want them say you me sing one song where every long language play you me culture. Me want them you me congratulate them all get a wally come first time finish where only sing local language play you me. Hear me now you me stop left them up language play you me blow you go and up more you know disappear. Hear me now want something where me stand up blow ask him long all churches play you me, all chief play you me, only look blow him play you me, speak language play you me, no all communities play you me. Yes, and along sing we bamba me want them say you me sing lem after speech for me bamba me one song we me tell them le you me. Monsieur le Président, Monsieur le Secrétaire Général, all local language belong Sefa Province. Lo look wangi me you me got three regional language inside lo province for you me. You me got language from southeast Efate, you got language from southwest Efate, you got one language from north Efate, where Nunis is up inside, where me also Nakai Namanga, Mon Namakuran, Nakai Namanga, Mon Namakuran, Emi, with them Efatis, Trifala language, and now only stop long Sefa Province. Emi, and now you may all young generation, you must strong Lolanem, Lolanicha, must speak language long Sefa Province, long you me. Long live Sefa Province. Long live Port Vila Municipal Council. Vive la province de Sefa. Vive la municipalité de Port Vila. Thank you too much. Long attention, long you me. Memoirum asking permission, long organizing committee, more secretary general, long Sefa, we invite them, miss, and we want them. Make them one small talk around something here where you must have celebrated them all flag all about ya. You're right, Mr. McGann. Okay. And me now. Monsieur le Président, long organizing committee, same time, honorable speaker of the parliament. Monsieur le Secrétaire, long Sefa Province, also patron, long round something here, le Balloron, for them short history, you want to tell them short history, long football, long Vanuatu, long moment, ya tete, all country, long wall, only stop disputing World Cup long him. Before, long Vanuatu, football is stop no more long Luganville, Santo, Mo Port Vila. All football club where only stop, all football club only stop no more long Santo, Mo Long Vila. Time new apprentice, you want them make them one selection long goal of play long first South Pacific game long Suva, long 1963, Mo Long Numea, long 1966. All players only long club long Port Vila, Mo Santo no more. Only no stop go. From long time ya, mo isave say ika two league no more, two federation no more, one Los Santo, mo one Lo Villa. So level long football is stop same mark. Today where you miss up you me, save look football level long Vanuatu is stop command up because you me create all provinces, you me got all league long all provinces, mo long Tuvala. Town belong you me, Luganville, Mo Port Vila.
Motu, you may start longer tall professional player.

0: 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Blong PM, emia from television, blong you. Mo stop long house, blong you nomo, you look football long television. Tete, be proud, be very proud. Mommy want them, say you me congratulate them. Former Deputy Prime Minister of Long First Coalition Government, again, Mr. Sedi Reganvadu, where you be giving one big clap long him. Suppose you know him, mo group long him long loop, well, you suffer them coalition government, tete you may not get province, tete you may not get television. Because of him, mo group long him politically, First Coalition Government, iputum all province, mo iputum TV, lo Republic, lo Vanuatu. Me want them, recommend them long Vanuatu government to true ministry long youth and sport, more municipality long Port Vila. Long name them, municipal stadium long Port Vila, also two municipal stadium long Port Vila, also one stadium long Kawenu College, long way, stadium ya. Long Yumi Colum, Stad Hari Hattison Stadium, and ya, go Kawenu long way. And you want them say, you may call them, start way stop long freshwater, stadium long freshwater, Bombay, you may call them, start Lombe Maltok Stadium. Me make a more recommendation, yeah, also first patron of football, Republic of Vanuatu. All fans of football, mo you me way crangle of football, you no need, let me explain long Yuvala, now Tuvala big mania, where you make them long all province. All municipalities, all nation belong you me, Vanuatu, about football. Que viva jamais le football de Vanuatu. Long live football belong Vanuatu. Le football d'Océanie et la Coupe du Monde de football. Que vive la République de Vanuatu. Thank you, Thomas.
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Sing Sing Emmy come along. Andy keep Olive Newton with them. John Newton with them. Andy keep rest your love. Title plus song you harem. And them selection blong all kita music blong you me lo today sava. Local time long station emi 6 o'clock. Pampa you me to come now. Blong full bulletin blong all kita bishlama news.

0: 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Forum is taking together our leader, government officer, business, NGO, civil society, more academic, long Pacific, long share more new thinking, more straight road, long making Pacific is always stand up strong against some climate change, more protect them environment. Marilo Ludvane report.
1: Long tok tok long hema Prime Minister Chotam Napate mi adresem se tru long Pacific Island Forum ya. 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I kam straight mo fair long everyone where climate change y affect them.
2: 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It's about advancing solutions. It's about positioning the Pacific as a hub of climate innovation, environmental leadership, and transformative action. 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
1: Prime Minister Napati talem se innovation is tap finish long country, mo all community ol istap use long fight them climate change. 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
2: Through innovation is not measured only by technological advancement. 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
1: Next Gen Youth Ambassador Vepaya Mele emi point them out to all country mo community round long ball all is to respond long Pacific call long climate justice mo strong resilience. International Court of Justice confirms the protection long climate system in optional emi one important obligation where every country he must take action long him.
3: We must see this fundamental truth translated directly into urgent climate action and policy. States owe obligations to children under international law and human rights instruments, including the UN Convention on the Rights of the Child. General Comment 26 of the Committee on the Rights of the Child emphasizes the urgent need to address the adverse effects of environmental degradation with a special focus on the impacts of climate change on children's rights.
1: PIFCEME1 Initiative Blong Government Blong Vanuatu, with them support Blong PCCC, SPREP, VILAB Vanuatu, mo all international partner. Marie-Laure Ludvaun, VBDC News.
0: Kaufman by Holemwan Press Conference, Blong Nakamala Krimen, where Prime Minister Chotam Napat, mo Prime Minister Blong Australia, Anthony Albanese, Tuvla Isainem, Long Monday, Long Canberra. A criminal making partnership long Vanuatu, more Australia comes strong more long side long security, police, help time disaster, climate change, renewable energy, more training long workman. Underneath long a criminal, Australia Bombay giving more training, more equipment long Vanuatu police force, more Vanuatu Italian Park again, se Bombay in no let them any Nafla country, I put a military base long crown long him. Government by address media long tomorrow, Thursday. Government want them cut one national building code whereby him a deal with them every building. Import material long comply with them new one where only launch finish long early year. Minister long infrastructure mo public utilities, Xavier Hari talem talk to along public hearing where committee long economic mo foreign policy only cut with them all top official long ministry long infrastructure mo public utilities long Monday week. Minister Hari talem se by cut one lap long ministry where pioli test long all import building material it happen no mo long country.
4: Tem a nível da building, o ministro está para undertaking a nível da building pelo laboratório blem anda pelo public works division, safety division. Pelo every material, every work we make concerning all buildings, pa yung misa test them in house. Pa meeting sa some lol private contractor limi likatol small small one blog but yung miwan them katwa national one we bahemena yung midilu them every building material we import them or building construction ba yung mga imikat every something lo in country ba yung mitil wate. Ba yung comply naman wate yung vla building code ba yung launch in Venice lo beginning lo this year.
0: Director of Public Works, Andrea Tipu, italem se any new building way happen long town, imas volem building code ya.
5: Naya, pues en tal se building code ko tru lo process lo review y review moi apu finish, le imsa yusum. So full up lon consideration blo talem se blo earthquake or blo cyclone every consideration blo emia I take into consideration business during lo review ya. So any building where by happen naya or where by built naya we design blo built naya definitely by must follow building code bill and emia I mean group to monivola or monivola repairs lo building blo imi. In Rudung we Chinese government fund them, lo repair lo building blame, especially lo villa.
0: VBTC News Sikasem Senior Building Inspector along Port Vila City Council, Herve Soksok, where hemi confirm him sick at 6 building well is start built now ya only fallen building code. Ika 3 long corman, 1 long askomotos, mo 2 long area long tepakor. 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
6: mi se 50,000 taro ya pamba I come out no mo long citizen dong Sanma province mo Luganville
7: people run lo sando o all kata will stop inside lo Luganville everyone pamba will make a contribution lo kata I come inside be salo normal
6: program ya pamba I karam tuketa all island council pamba chief tu long narava la province chairman I call long every chief mo people long all kata I ready from program ya
7: every citizen lo Sanma province, Santo, o kita imiol Van Island, we mistap, isad libro Santo, lo Luganville, mistap ask him one limi, lo hemi keep him, imi one pandel daro, lo imisaw keep him, 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Plan blo Malbato Mori, more mi plan blo kata chief.
6: Eme pambai happen long number 29 long Manisia. Rani Taviti, VBTC News, Luganville.
0: Mo New South Side long country, one aviation expert italem sell small Pacific Island carrier, only need plong flexible long how only operate, time instability plong national airline, ikam one regional issue long Pacific. Radio New Zealand reported sell long last week, Prime Minister of Solomon Islands with them Finance Minister is sing out them national carrier Solomon Airlines see him stop tipping to mass long government grant. Prime Minister Matthew Wale tell him say all problem long airline in a stop hide behind long paper no more. Hemi clear long all passenger more business every day, small plane long all domestic route, unreliable flight schedule, high fare, more freight is SAS. Molong sport rugby school festival by li benefit big one long training mo coaching course where tuvla representative plong world rugby is tap long port fill up long officiate mo training mo games plong keta. Yumikat mo report. Hemi won successful week back again blong Vanuatu Rugby Union. Time looking to vula representative blong World Rugby. Ista blong port villa blong ranemul coaching course level. Belong same time part long school rugby festival whereby it taken place long Friday week. Long one telephone interview with FBTC Sports. It make him with development of his sub long rugby union. Mo hemi confirm him, seven by two will I start with them school rugby sevens festival long Friday.
8: To blow, World Rugby representative, to play Garo, or to play around 3 days for some coaching course for rugby. So yesterday, today, or tomorrow, after the to play start, and then in the lead up to a festival on Friday, or to play start for witnessing festival. One when you running after now one and you wearing masks. One the city, one in the middle. So three day, World Rugby coaching level one. After the day, when we coaching course parents, then we coaching law strength and conditioning level one law level. After tomorrow, then we level one course law or referee or master position in Rugby. So some law participants really didn't take part to if we meditate coaching, and he also some pita, and he got 5 pita. He got representatives of pita, the Malabo College, more also. So it's a good look at the body start, the rugby start, one of the rugby start, the upskilling of the pilot side, the certification of the build on the school competition of the organization.
0: All fixtures belong school. Rugby sevens, yeah. Only come out finish long week, yeah. We take them together, I'll get the girls, I'll get the boys under 18 category. We buy kick off straight long 8 o'clock long morning. More presentation, long all winner by happen long 3 o'clock long afternoon. He got 4 school where he part long rugby festival, yeah. Hem ya Malabo College, about the school, Central School, Molise Lab. What them hear me up on by the student up on by the land and plant is something. Long look at the games here. Time looking to the World Rugby representative here. Is stop long officiating training. Most same time games long Friday. Adel Willie, FBTC Sports. Today, Hemi Makem Day 3 long FIFA World Cup 2026 rounds of 32. More today got 3 match lineup. It looking long first match long today long morning. No way camp long first time Ivory Coast. Match time one tough match time. It looking no way make him appearance back again after long 28 years. Ivory Coast time one strong team lelepet where he winning plant long all team even all powerhouse long all friendly matches. But long today him no save continue time one strong side long no way. He camp long rule out long one scope long 2-1. More no way go inside. Long round 16, Mopa Hemi Fesem Brazil. Second match, Plong today morning, you look in one long get the favorites. France against Sweden, Hemi Tuvula team, Plong Europe. Match kick off long 8 o'clock long morning, you look in Sweden, you put on pressure long France. Time you look in France, you miss them plant the call opportunity, Kasem P for half time, only camp long scoring first goal. France come back strong long second half time, you come long Adam. Two more call long table, more leading full time, custom final whistle. So he looking, say Sweden, more Ivory Coast, only eliminate finish. France is prime playing Paraguay, long round 16. What them he may look him to, say Kylian Mbappe, and me camp long level him score with them Lionel Messi, long score him 6 goal long FIFA World Cup 2026. More last game long today, Mexico, he face him Ecuador. Tuvla American country, mo ilukim se Mexico I dominate them full game. Time only camp long final net long Ecuador long first half, mo still in full half time long 2-0 long favor long Mexico. Game hemi go head full swing kasem end long him. Time Mexico hemi holem tight 2 points ya kasem final whistle. Mo send them Ecuador I go home. Mo Mexico I go inside long round long 16. More with them game blong Mexico long round blong 16. Pamba hemi wet lo winner blong game blong tomorrow. We pamba England hemi play em Congo. More update long wet up long today by planted place long Vanuatu got some cloud. More is save got small rain long some part long country. Wind blong southeast blow strong long every part long Vanuatu. Temperature long today stop long 24 degrees Celsius down south. More 29 down north. long night temperature by stop long 15 degree long south mo 23 degree and tap long north. Strong wind warning long every solota long Vanuatu, wind by blow long 21 kasem 25 knot, mo solota by rough with them wave is 7 kasem 2.5 meter. More with them weather information and now come long putimilong end long FBTC News.

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2: 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Long side Blong Olgeta achievement, Blong Olgeta lo life, Blong contribute, Long development, Blong nation ya Vanuatu. More inside lo program, Blong Yumi lo today night, Bamba Yumi stab with them. Senior statesman, Pastor John Sethi Reken Vanu, Blong hem now, Yumi stab with them, Yumi. 8 o'clock asem no half past 8. Half past 8, a voice, Blong Malampa province with them. Robson Roro, correspondent Blong VBTC Long Ambrem Pama Momalekula. 9 o'clock lo today night. Full bulletin Blong Olgita Radio News. Blong Tekem Yumi to Kasem no half past 9. Night devotion before station emi close down. 10 o'clock lo today night. Emi wanimu Radio Vanuatu. Emi kat blo save tekem with him you. No matalo kodl kol weather way yumi. Stop go through long hem long nem nauya. Make him sure say you keep warm, more take him plant a care.

Sing sing you harame me come long elder Albia Nalisa revolutionary title blue sing sing you harem be following him malnaruru local string band with them water source plong life kamblo tekem time lo radio Vanuatu emi 6:30 pamba yumi kamblo saveka temi program blo climate change with them Joanna Bulekon kasem no 7:30 today night.

welcome long Vanuatu. 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

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All impact or no good side long El Nino long Vanuatu is have stop long 1 year or it go more after all something is have go back long normal back again. Be sambala time El Nino is have stop long time between 1 year long Vanuatu. Long some narvala year, obviously long El Nino is have happen. Obviously long medio hemi kolem all time ya La Nina. Long time long one La Nina, all trade winds only come strong more cloud nasaraya hemi move long southwest direction towards Vanuatu. Make him say hemi sabi karam more rain way it didn't normal become long all islands long Vanuatu.

0: time long La Nina by isabi kat plenty heavy rain crown long old hill isabi fall down mo wata isabi kam andap emian by isabi swelem all road mo tamitsum all infrastructure long yumi mo pula wata isabi mekem all takaiwe yumi planen iko no kutro iko steep. Obis long medio he Mr. Watson mo makem seasonal focus or long pala look look long side long rain mo try season long all manage way is to come. You sabi listen long radio blokara more information long all long pala look look long climate long Vanuatu.
1: El Nino mo La Nina only no climate change to alai part long normal climate system long yumi long before finish I come. Climate change by isawi mekem say all rubbish time we hemi kam we dem el nino mo La Nina isawi kam strong mo long future. All fashion we yumi sabi lanem long adapt mo live we dem kind climate long yumi we igat all change lo hem isawi help em yumi long prepare from all no good side long climate change long future. You sabi take an action, tam you stop karam all latest seasonal forecast or information we come out long office long medio.
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0: Long weekend, I got the opening mo handover ceremony blo freshwater evacuation center. Emi one important milestone to strengthen disaster preparedness, community resilience, and public safety long Port Vila. Shelter ya emi delivered under lo Greater Port Vila Urban Resilience Project through lo support we come lo ADP, Irish Trust Fund, mo Global Environment Facility with in partnership lo government lo Vanuatu mo Port Vila City Council. Senta ya bamba hemi benefiting big one all people we only live around lo area lo freshwater time we ikat one disaster or any activity we only want them se bamba community hemi part long hem. Long ceremony Minister Blong Internal Affairs Honorable Andrew Napwat now hemi officiating ribbon cutting mo opening door Blong building along with him Minister Blong Climate Change Honorable Ralph Regenvanu. Pamba yumikam Blong harem tuk Blong him first one time we hemi stop delivering address Blong him before only opening door Blong building. Mo after long him too, Bamba Yumi Sava join him hemi chairman blo evacuation center. Mo him too Bamba Hemi Sharem Ting Ting Blong him lo how now Bamba building ye hemi save benefiting population blong freshwater.
1: Thank you to mas Master Blo ceremony me want them acknowledge him acting prime minister. We stop with him honorable MB blue me lo potula to stop. Commissioner of the Police, Madam Chairman of the Police Service Commission, Lady Mayor, the whole Council of the Emilio Freshota, Director of the Emilio Tuap, and all members of the Diplomatic Corps, will start with the Mumi, all the project management team, engineers, and contractor of the Emilio staff, all staff of the Emilio Ministry of Internal Affairs, all of the senior officials, all government departments, we will start the place today. All chiefs, people of Freshwater, all big man, all woman, all beginning, everyone, we will start the place today, the day, the morning. Me just want them take a view, me go back, lo time we will come to the place. Suppose we will have a reminder, you may be start the place on number 5 September 2024. You must have a place, one white tent of this. Wind is very strong, no timer. You must have a hat, no hole, no paper. No megam say you must have a megam formal groundbreaking ceremony. No project where you must come to visit today, no you may witness it. Today, as you must have a place, you must have looking one building below timer. Time where you may come here, you may launch them, you may make them groundbreaking ceremony, got one design where every man only track them, don't look low one table, but maybe small too much. You may start giving me one picture of the one you may start with this in the place of the day. You may start the place here. Lota, you may small. And you may one dream no more, you may one vision no more, but the day you may substance up the reality of the place here. And so, me believe that the little morning say, everyone is having appreciated the money we have looked for it, believe me. What do you give one clap, lo appreciate them. Or left what's believe me, lo one of you must have looked. One of you start looking, blessed the day, hear me one promise, lo time. Where Mr. Nabul said, Minister, lo time, me make him no behalf, lo Kaufman. When them all development partners, even by you, we got one evacuation cellar, whereby you build, lo blessed. Mr. Nabul said, lo time, Mr. Announcer, me mea. Full of people only something thing him say me by come what time. You may been announced in 15 months. Blow it happen. You may got full of something until finally you may arrive no blessed the day. And we want them to tell them full of people blow fresh water. Say me I'm a commitment block of man with them or development partners and everyone will put them hands together make them say the day. You may start looking reality blow him. It's up for it blow me. And I think full of blow full of you may be forget them. But Mr. Nablo, please, a double talent, thank you, Lord, will stop the time, even though leaders, please, Mr. Nablo, that you stop. You may give him a minute of silence, a day, blotting about, Lord, from support plol kata belum megam saya yumi sampai kat one project kalau saya mana yumi sahut isim belum bersih tadi. Anda dia mimi klat saya yumi kat acting prime minister istana pun bayar mimi give him owner lehem. And then we want them ask him. One member bro, yumi lo council lo chief yumi kam. One youth rep, one mama, one church leader, lady mayor, pun sampai kam. Katem bisa lebih saya misalnya sana behind lo, acting prime minister lo hemi officially. Katem report lo sampai open the building lo imi go inside. Imi bin stop look forward, imi bin stop look forward lo dia. The day imi should proud. Saya imi sampai look in reality lo one vision, mau walk about lo imi. Wah imi kamu kasih lo bersih the day. And so please, community you play susumul kataya lo come and pay imi give him honor lo. Acting prime minister lo hemi katem. Report the day. Me ask him, Lady Mayor, you want them come with the more councillors, please? You will have come. You come stand up behind the acting prime minister, behind me, Megam. Cutting blow, report.

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0: Freshwater hem istapul semwan lol geta big fula peri-urban community lo place ya. With them full up people will live lo blisa like am lo different islands blue mi lo Vanuatu. Suppose you save talk little bit se how na bamba evacuation center hem save benefit mol geta.
1: Evacuation center, I'm stopping there, pro. 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Is there a little bit of a problem? Come sleep inside, or earthquake, house broke, or fire upon the house, we'll have a inside the house, more safe inside the house.
0: You live in a place a long time, time you got all disaster, we have a pass of a more cyclone, and Mi save se plante lol people lo pesa al community lo plese o lista bizum freshwater school ol sembles plo height. Suppose you save talk about the experience please since you save cut all people lo plese. One em na yem some challenges we only been sta face same time we all disaster ol semi mi emi sta happen na lo before last year you may been cut it quick ya too. When I'm not look for your people only been moving away, how long people only stop using freshwater school? Suppose you have a story and small.
1: Before time disaster, also in town where, especially time hurricane, also in there, all place a safe house where Lisa put him, so we go left for it, or schools all about there. So, we will look at one place where I talk, or all family only go look at one place, or law. One way got a cement house, or some payment house, and then Lisa will start with him, also all family. Naya was a way, and may open. You know, I'm thank you too much. We by law, Vanatu Kapman, we put him there. Law, any disaster I come, you know, I respond law. Oh, you got one disaster incident been happen on house been born. Me as a chairman, me come out lame. Me go ask him, me apology from house in open. It was house in open, but we'll take a family, we'll come sit there in Mokata. Law, Elizabeth survive.
0: How much people lo area lo freshwater ni you think se bamba li benefit lo evacuation center ya?
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0: Baba yumi to kam lo endem story an lo tete. One em na message pli ko lo people lo community lo blessia lo only make use lo evacuation center but also lo look out em good place ya.
1: So, evacuation center, stop now and blame me or people blame me for freshwater. Please, if you look at them good no more, one of my need is, suppose you need one need or one something, please come. You got one problem, low house or one of something, come by me. Save shelter, me need blue, low place. Yes, my name, tell them thank you, low ADP, CCECC, with them all, Nara. Stakeholder bargain, nothing with the law, internal affairs, law, site law, well, daughter, trying to get now, only make them. Building is a way come up, tell them thank you too much. Me, one them say, by Imi law community, law freshwater, Imi look at them good building, yeah, law, long time, long run, blame me.

0: Pacific Innovation Forum on Climate and Environment yami open today long wa week and wandol geta ki note speaker yami fepaya military folsem next gen youth ambassador and the safe the children Mr. Naputem fepaya mo bamba imito vla historian that bet lo ki note address we yami save give him out lo opening long forum thank you to mas fepaya You save sharing with him, you me how na you feel blow represent him voice blow all young fella low and important forum today.
1: One important forum Thank you. So yes, today Mimi Salo, the first Pacific Innovation Forum on Climate and Environment. And Miami one meeting where all probably full Pacific or the come meeting ya and we'll discuss him one em now me or commitment to me we'll address him climate change lot countries to me and in the Pacific and yes we're really happy from all the also include them all youth voices long discussions yeah and meeting semi really important from Emma now future do you me and climate change me on something where me affect them you me tete but also all futures do me and the futures of future generations as well so yes we're really happy solely include them me flow youth ambassadors to save the children and me hope say in the coming days we can learn a lot and share our voices as well on climate justice
0: Today morning, you stand up for it over 300 participants around the Pacific where they come together for the forum. One of them is the message we want them to say, all the leaders and participants, all the take them away the important speech we've been giving out.
1: Yes, today lo opening ceremony blimi and also lo meeting ya mi got full up all leaders, all high level leaders around the Pacific and mi really hope say all leaders ya li look save importance lo all youth voices, especially long all kind discussions are where all decisions whereby we make today will affect them on futures blimi. So I really hope that in all leaders will stop in their own countries or serving to them on youth voices long all discussions or some meeting as well and yeah meeting semi it's very important so yeah
0: lo few blue also one young fella one no hemi some little the biggest climate mo environment challenges we all young for the community in the Pacific or list up facing.
1: So you mean the one thing you look say climate change and really affecting you mean the site well natural disasters and especially your cyclones you look say time one cyclone come all schools blame me all clinics hospitals all the yes, all cyclones are damaging all essential facilities or semen or education, health, and me really important for development, more growth, for beginning to bloom me. And when cyclones hit us, especially from climate change, we make more cyclones bloom me, they're stronger and more intense. And a lot of time with them, or beginning, they don't have access to all kinds of services, some education and health. And so, yeah, that's something that climate change immediately affect them, you mean, especially the youth. And we need to make sure that you mean, start making more policies and plans where they start addressing more kind of issues with them to benefit the youth and the children of our country.
0: Theme blo Pacific Innovation Forum 2026 hemi focus plantina lo site blo innovation. Wanem na hemi minim blo yo.
1: Innovation, I think full up time that you mi harem word out innovation. You mean we think of technology and technological advancements, but I think one highlight blo speakers today and throughout the forum is that innovation. Especially in the Pacific, in our communities, innovation can mean including traditional knowledge and traditional solutions using cultural knowledge into policies. So making sure that you stop, I guess, implement them all solutions where only actually benefit them community, and not just bringing in different processes that actually won't really help our communities. So innovation is also about traditional knowledge and cultural practices too.
0: Hemi first la innovation forum we Vanuatu hemi come blo host them and bamba hemi stop blo 3 day lo port villa. Looking ahead no more, one em now hemi hope blo you, especially time we you represent and plant a voice blo liang for la blo you me in a lo country no more be outside too, kokasem lo International Court of Justice. Wanemna mi hol hope liu lo outcome lo forum and also lo future lo Pacific.
1: Yes, me I think me really hope se lo envo forum ya, especially li this dimi li. I hope that they have an increased awareness around the importance of youth voices and also yes, importance for all youth and our perspectives, all kind of discussions with them. And I hope that moving forward, Bali have involved them, you meet all youth and youth voices in critical discussions or cinema with climate change and climate justice.
0: Thank you, Thomas, for paying plus a vacat you lo program. Lo end them story and blue me too. Wanem no hemi message blue you equal all young fella we. Or establishing a gambling unit to law story and the day.
1: Long all young fella, law Vanuatu, where Lista work law, cyber climate change and environment. We want to tell them, no, say this is something that you me everyone you must work together them, and it's very inspiring as well. Me local young communities, community members, bring me around law, if at around Vanuatu, where Lista work finish all kind areas of them. And yeah, my message would be just continue to do these things and continue to work to protect our communities from osem. Time me work together, but me save look real change. Look communities bring me. Thank you, Tomas.
0: Emi putum en ikam lo discussion plong today. You stop listening kam hemi fepaye meletrif. One rolgeta next gen youth ambassador. One program we save the children Vanuatu hemi stop organizing. And hemi one rolgeta keynote speakers lo opening plo Pacific Innovation Forum on Climate and Environment we hemi taking place long Port Vila hemi first floor Pacific Innovation Forum we Vanuatu hemi camp lo host them.

Tuesday nampak tuti Jun blo 2026 all sempat blo pre-event blo Pacific Innovation Forum Climate Environment lo wika iluki mo student blo National University USP molgeda student welikam lo Papua New Guinea o PNG Solomon molnaravla country lo region. Only been taken part long mangrove planting we taken place long Erakor afroad. Long interview blow today, imi fortunate blow talk with them Mr. Rontex Monkero, also one long all officer blow department blow environmental protection mo conservation. We want by him talk about why now activity blong mangrove planting him really important towards lo protection blong environment blong yumi lo Vanuatu, especially long all community blong yumi. After long hem, pamba yumi harem emi voice blong one long all youth lo Erakor afroad, Nako Vira, hemi stop make em call, iko lo youth blong mass work together blong strengthen em mo protect em environment blong yumi. Yumi kam na blo join em, hemi voice blong Mr. Rontex Monkera, also, one long officer of the Department of Environmental Protection and Conservation. We bamba him talk about why now activity of mangrove planting is really important towards long protection of the environment, of Yumi Lo Vanuatu, especially long community.

0: think purpose no activity no this meeting. And we just flow replant them all mangrove. So mangrove you may have a purpose plan finish. We got different importance. Low mangrove, low site, low fire type city. Activity we have happen. And we mangrove all environment day. We just flow down low number 5 June. So we have just flow on right there. Environment day. Also, we part no activity where by tomorrow by we start the Pacific Innovation on climate change and environment. So Emia Hemi Papi Hem. You may fortunately you meet all participants where only come across all different universities or Pacific. You meet that rep where they come no USP, University of the South Pacific, University of Solomon, and University of Fiji. The only participants themselves students, where they most of us are together, when you follow them. And also you make up local communities where they participate, more some know all NGOs where they participate with the local set, which is very good. You may look him, people only got concern low environment. For this reason, I mean, you may look him whenever we have a little bit. Number of my mangrove where team only planning low today, have me 200 and around 200 mangrove where only planning finish. So I mean, we want to talk about Thomas. Suppose a community, I mean, look at them to mangrove by only pro camata, while you talk about Lucia. And by after Lucia, by team, I mean, how to Lucia and contact event site where me one week. I got one hour activity back in, so by only involved in back in before and put the activity. So thank you so much for PTC. We have Mr. Beckham for making coverage. Mr. Afan Lopisa for informing you, public. No, when we Department of Environment with them stakeholder, also that will come overseas to participate in the PFC event or forum. Before event we start, we will participate. Once again, thank you to us.
1: Hemana Yuchesta Falem Hemi Tok Plong One Orgeda Officer Plong Department Plong Environmental Protection and Conservation, Mr. Rontex Monkero. You may come now blow follow hemi tok blow one long old youth blow erakor afrot nako vira we hemi stop make him call eco long old youth blong must work together blong strengthen him more protect him environment blong yumi.
2: Mi nako vira mi blotana. Mi wan poma student blo National University blo Vanuatu. We mi graduate wate wan bachelor long environmental science. Nea mi woko se wan volunteer blo EDV, Eco Livelihood Development Vanuatu, and that lo fika to project blo department blo environment. Mi ding se wan emo em jame in megem dede em very important to mas from zem pemitale zem mangrove mi wan in Potentry, where I provide them tributes, habitable coastal resource play me. I mean, in Potentry, too, where I contribute planted or stockage blow CO2, where I mean, climate set. I think we've been talking about one log of the team law environment finish activity when we've been making a mistake. It's good blow, we extend them back and go more blow, save. Look lo future generation lo protect them environment mo promote them mangrove restoration mo garage men dok problem sta ko lo every young fella you know young plano every man man for Nadu, suppose where you stop, look, you think say, you say, make on something where me, save help them environment, play you, but you stand up strong, lamb.

Emia emi tok save long wanem blom mekem long time blo flood. Number one, no stop long old place where water level is have a command up, hurry up, long time we flood ikam. Number two, no time blo crossem river, time level blo water ibitim ni blong yum. Number three, stop long safe place all time kasem we authority I give him clear notice. Number four, all animal only save swim, so no putum all geta, the place where man is have a stop safe long hem, long time block flood. Number five, look out long old road or bridge where water I cover map, long time block flood. And number six, no let them all pikinini only pleble, with them all bivla water or water where I stop come out long old drainages. Hemia emi wanem blom mekem after long flood. Number one, stop long way long old disaster area after long time blow flood. Number two, boilem water or use water filter before you drink. And number three, no hurry up long fixing or get a something where only damage. Number four, no let them all pikinini only play long old water long flood where he stop yet long ground. Number six, look out long old rope electric where it broke or something where it save cause fire. Number seven, check them all main part long water supply system blue new. Also, source, storage, distribution points, more household storage. Re-enter them all buildings, use them torchlight. No use them hurricane light or something by save cause fire. Long old flammable gas inside. Number eight, make them all hygiene awareness, long area more all families blue you. Number nine, no kakai all fruits or vegetables where water blown flood, I wash them all geta ika. And number ten, no use them all something where I use them electric, cause them time where you clean them, try them, more check them, say is safe blown use.

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Every situation long all good la resource where you me cut, yeah? Only talk long harmony between nature and more community. Yet, no matter lo plant the natural resources where you may got, you may still face more challenges. Pollution him stop treating him all oceans where you may. Plant the time you may stop looking all rubbish, only stop all about long all streets, more all bugs long all area long town where you may. Fasin long no stop cut responsibility long all waste, or thought you were money stop tambe mol pout long all villages, along all towns plong yumi, is stop tambe chem good environment plong yumi. Plong cut one clean, more healthy future, yumi everyone in need plong act long collective action through long community driven initiative, individual commitments,

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5: 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Mi talem, thank you, Long Joanna Bolekon, Wemi Bin, Save Stab with them, Yumi to with them, Julia Kasten, Inside Law Climate Change Program, where Yumi to Bin Fallen Finis, start Law 6:30 Long today, Long Sava. Emi 7:30, Bamba Yumi to come now, Plong Mi Leko, you with them. Correspondent blong VPTC long province blong Torba we mi look out them all get the island blo yumi lo Torres mo banks Mika Albi we mi stand by finish blo take em Narfula company blo you kasem long 8 o'clock 8 o'clock wamba yumi kat emi documentary program blong Vanuatu focus wamba emi celebrate them life blong one long all get a statement blong yumi long Vanuatu where Emmy Pastor John Seti Regen Van Weber my mister with them you me long 8 o'clock kasem lo 8:30 long story and long achievement long life long him.
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0: Now long radio program, long voice, long not tete. Papa yimi to follow up speeds, long Prime Minister Chotham Napot, more Deputy Prime Minister Choni Kwanapo, what Tuvla been delivering, lo island, long motelava, hino long time Tuvla make him official visit, long Tuvla, ikolong island, yeah. Now first one, papa yimi to follow up speeds, long Deputy Prime Minister, Honorable Choni Kwanapo.
1: First time Deputy come, become small doctor, and then Mimi just and them. There me one on a blow me to follow the staff what they follow law Motalawa.
2: Thank you, Longa, Honorable Prime Minister. High Chief Premito Motalawa, President of Mikino Province, Honorable Member of Parliament, what they work to the people with me. So, Tokyo, I mean, Prime Minister, but me, Prime Minister, want to tell him thank you to you. The opportunity where you give him money. Let me say, address him a little bit on people bring me. So, time where we ask him to be doctor, we must think, bro, we put him doctor, bro, me some place, and never buy. We have, we must have some place, bro, we can say, you got a more full picture. When by, we do not go to, you know, say, talk about Kafma. Bapak ini lego work pro government, policy pro government, priority pro government. Boleh buat jimi kat betul pak, bapak help pro government. Yang bikin mau, bapak ini butuh toko pro minus side. Pro bagian saya you to you understand it. How governmentnya yang bikin design, mau how you bikin build governmentnya. You want them, dalam musim saya toko pro jimi, torpa, emi doorway. I mean, no last place, no corner, no house, no kitchen. But I mean, doorway.

0: will fool us something that we back over him. And we can't. Take him out, said Prime Minister Mitala. Say, Torba had been last place, last island last week. But you take him, say, Torba, and we can't wait. No fool us something you decide to him. No government, no church, no all Congress. You may decide to have no blessing. Isema, all same. Tatia, 30 July 1980. Only been decided to him. The holy blessing which we do stand up to him. The permanent difference. So you set him direction for country, he will finish. And after all time we call the camp. You got the road. Presbyterian have been moving up down the south. Anglican have been moving up down the north. The whole camp converts a little bit. You be forming one government. They knew about him after 11 years, and then you will assume majority for government, and then you will go for life for government or every place for coalition. Coalition after coalition. And then there is a time where we do really sit down together, and we go come out to him, or some president of another party. We come out to him, or some president of leader's party. We take him, Yauko, Yauko Group, we have to change. We say enough. Enough for political instability. Let him, we give him justice, more opportunity for all people that you meet. For experiencing real meaning for independence. Well, you will not look yet. Because after 11 years, you'll be here, you'll be born in town, house for you. You know, different man. But every time you will rebuild, every same as the prophet Nehemiah, every time you will come back and rebuild it back to Jerusalem. So that's why we already decide, say, you will get one road, the people of the Republic of Vanuatu only must drink, taste the water. What can be it? I talk about. More experience and real meaning of freedom, where the development, where they become true the political stability. And I'm now, and we construct the principle, the value, where we do like useful, where the honorable coalition partners, thank you, Lord. Every coalition partners, only stop with them you meet today, and we make them say, you may get them fear. I'm not even looking at inside them. And we look, say, Kamania, and we blow Mandana. But maybe one of them, you want to say, maybe stand up at the day or someone, beginning from the Republic of Vanuatu. Today, Prime Minister, everyone beginning from the Republic of Vanuatu. So we got to do something with the one of kill them out. Kill them out, thinking for division. When them, or thinking, say, you don't look down, but you will say one province. But you must contrast me one. You must believe in you one. And then you connect with them power. Whatever you believe. So you must have achieved development through the unity. And unity can be made possible. Because you got all leaders, but you only believe, say, it is enough. But you may experience political instability. So where you may build them, you go. And we go through the referendum. And tell them thank you to Yuvala. We will have a vote. We tell them send time one MP. You will have a vote and maybe come inside. Majority only decide. Then let it be until end. The life of the parliament. The one legislature. But you know more than before. What time will you vote the MP Joseph? And we come inside also MP Blovanuaku party. No place here. And become the switch to the narrow party. Government, priorities, budget, or policies for you, you be all them, you be switching, Sagamigo, budget, and be all them. You will have a company come inside the Putin plan. You be start putting end, your culture, your instability. Life after the referendum, and in life will be the only one and build the political stability and through the unity. But you don't look at any Montana. And you look at any politics or any national politics, because any politics to do with them national interests. And therefore, whatever any required for you mean, any unity, with them strong resilience and determination, but you make them every corner for all islands to be you. That is why we do all travel together, we come, we pleasure, we demonstrate them, We are united. But we are united for a purpose. And purpose is now. Every promegam sure say you mean give him service, delivery. Law people who only put them come. That is why you make them choice for you. Me for that to all leaders, you must make them choice for me for that. Pro and sure say, Pampa have you know about Honorable Chodam Napa, have you know about Honorable anybody, but it's about the people. And that is why me for that you must hang strong, even with the more political instability or political thinking where it come, or political interest. We will put in focus on stability and unity for you to be first time. I think that now it's important. That I thank you. And by Prime Minister, I give him talk talk. And we want to give him talk talk, yeah. From make him say, you will understand how you will build the government, yeah. And we based on principles, you know. We come by Prime Minister, we talk about work for government for you. What the more that talk talk, yeah. Prime Minister, welcome everyone.
1: Mo last one jimi tukat Honorable Prime Minister Chotham Napoat.
2: Deputy Prime Minister Honorable Johnny Kwanapo Nies Nies loyu fala way wele no sabe wan na mi Nies and why me ask a member mi to talk lo sip ta we soluta mi sa ko inside lo sip Nies and now we garam Nies apei Kakaramaut solwa the way sablo kenu, lo vote in otra. So I am now having yes lo gapan wa mi milidin. Honorable MP, John Joseph, we may represent them Torres constituency. Lo level lo family, and me abu blumi. At least me got some blood lo place for you. Honorable President lo Torpa province, ST, some of the government officials will stop, all the police, and then most importantly, I mean, Paramount Chief, you were the more people to you. Thank you, Thomas, low respect, more honor, and even low welcome delegation. When we let me come, low, you mean low Motalava. Motalava, I mean, that long history. And one of which, I mean, Mark and walk about here when we do the camp, locus and border, blow you me law between Solomon Island, what the Vanuatu, Motalaba Treaty, on the side of Loblesia. Through law late, former president, Lonsdale, what them late, correct, we do go respect them, co-president Grey Blood. Yesterday. Some look at the beginning when he come out on Nasaraya. But he contribute to development. And one of which is the maritime boundary for Yumi. And me Klatumas. Say lo Yumi lo Solomon Island with them. Vanuatu. Yumi complete him maritime boundary for Yumi. And then yeah, Bahemi one history will begin in Ibrahimi. But you know sabe forget them. Bahemi take them or begin in Iblo Motalava. Loli sabe decide. And we give them one big black lab, blood, all family, blood to blood, great leader. In fact, Honorable Prime Minister Blo Solomon, and we suppose blow meet him, lo bota. So that you mark him, bota or line to Yumi. So Solomon Island, they got on territory blame. Vanuatu, they got on territory blame too. The territory, blow you me, lo Torpa province. Lo landmass, they small. The lo ocean space, they big one. Where they minim, lo tomorrow, lo level, lo policy, lo government, through lo fisheries. You may sabe development fisheries, blow you me. Torpa, you pa, you benefit more. MBA, where you mean sign them, where you mean launch them, lo yesterday. And we restrict them. All international fishing boat only come fish law, boundary blame me. They allow them, all man Vanuatu, we torpa mi problem right here blood the lisabe go hook no place here. So imagine that we be protect them for a stop no mi by him come pick one who might benefit more mi lo torpa province and even the level of national government. We tell them one more time, bigula, thank you. Where through law, President Lotorpa Province, what them council with him, only specifically request council of ministers, Loli and Tosin, and from later year, council of ministers and me and Tosin, and remember me first one, Lo Vanuatu. Karam this is near me go defend them. Lobot Mosby, lo declare 30%, lo reserve park, and by me he start within territory, water spray me, lo Torpa province. So, Torpa is not small, and we must make him back again, lo Yufola, or family, or people, lo Torpa, Karamau ting ting, lo Yufola. Well, I haven't talked to Lotipiti Prime Minister today. Caramount mentality here. Last place, lasting thing today, you mean parent. I could do, me the way walk about the camp, so what they rough. I could, we could. From real life where you will be sufficient. The level of government that we come down the place here. You may have a looking on hot seat. If we help the government, we come up with a policy. Where me or policy where me have addressable real issues, real life. You know me when it's a sit down no more office lo villa. After only make one policy when you know sabe how you play live. The good way me with MTPD come last 2 months now. From that one me to play go down. After me to play sing, everyone he goes there. Everyone he follow now. And that's the beauty. Moi gutu mi travel with the man where mi look out them finance play me. From lo end of day, mi depend lo finance. Suppose the PDM mi say, no, he not got enough. Then by me must accept it. But I'm got enough. And mi easy blow me agree. Lo some of the petitions where you believe that put to me come lo government. So you will lo torpa. You will fortunate. So you got head lo government. It's up here. What the PD play. Something when we do really agree them, but we do really just got me go defend them back and the council of ministers. For the same, me have no public service day. In no got budget plan. From all small bank down the way. All that only look at all that is only in the government. You got one government, no more, me do really. Every time all got a man who have come, the place here, who time you now, you will question them all that. You know me to follow. Me to follow make a policy or get an hour implement the policy. But I'm going to come to see you. You know me to follow. And me all get that. So you should blow public service day. Me sub with it, blow like I'm telling me why you call them one of them. Well, you know come. The president me put me in one corner law. Ring at me. Talk about me. And me make him one uppercut. After me find me difficult, me look money is a sit down here. The beauty blow me say, you know, I can't get blame, you must tell them one to quick. And me say, you tell him yes no more. PTA, from a meeting responsible of public service, but he had to match me, blow me tell him no. When we come out of Nasara, after Nasara, he me talk, he got a voice blow every man, Torpa, he had to match me tell him no, but I'm going to tell him yes. Man, when we look out themselves, and we tell them, say, we support them too. So, if you look Torpa, especially law, Matalava, if they are ready, suppose you don't have room, Lord Mania, only sleep to him, put them all together, Lord, small house, pay all about their chats, and all get them two and double. Time you chat him, we know of fright, you chat him. From Isabe, full of Lord Mania, time when people like ask him, when they want to be press, or some cast, not give them law. One walk about, he had. They easy law, look at that. So, Naya, only come. You beat him, look at that. They got one visibility through law, CCECC, where all this stuff came from, in the Molcheti, Law, Small Island. And then, yeah, after law visibility starting, then government by me decide, Law, some of the island, where you mean, where it's small, they got need, Law, Cheti, so that on boat, where they come, at least only got one access. From when we talk about Cheti, yesterday, President, we give him some very strong talk of them. And one of the strong talk of them, when we talk about Poe, when Chinese government, we give him, when we tell them all the same, Poe, yeah, you know, must go to the place. Poe, yeah, Lotorpa. Make sure Poe, yeah, it must come Lotorpa. And from strong talk of yeah, the day, put me hand over key, Lopoe, yeah, where Chinese government, we give him, look at the provinces floor. You meet throughout Vanuatu and Torpatu is stuck inside. And we got key today, blow me hand over officially. Mbodia, by the Mokopak Lo Sando, Kopak, no, Stabia. It's stuck in the Torpa province. Because you didn't know captain, captain, you always stop, you let current blame to Bibla. From maybe one beginning, you blow Motalaba, Torpa. And Lokawa. So you will have a current name to blow you. President, on behalf of the national government, you can receive him key, Lopo, for the petition. You don't must talk strong with the party. President, you start to bless it down, walk with me and we finish, we start giving you maintenance, fuel, Minalam thank you, Lord Government, Lord China. What the more honorable development partners bring me, what we continue, Lord contribute, Lord. Some Lord got a development, Lord country bring me. Lord Podia, and make a mouth through Lord, help Lord Chinese government. And Minalam people, thank you from. SG, what the president bring me, establish all the bring you now. Not around him. 7% more people play you. Distance, you play say, you way, you mota, you go you. Sometimes, solo time you rough. Both you now, and become the help. Especially on emergency. On mama, when you sick, when you not get access, lo quick. Services, lo help, or same, lo you mean, lo torres. Both you now, and become. Let me help. Your time, issue on same. And please, look out them good. You may law Vanuatu. You may good law. Time when you receive one help law government, you stop at 1 or 2 years no more. You come, you look out them back again. You got full up, you come law torpa. You come, you look out them some, you know, find them. Time when government do you mean, you give him one something, you come, you mean, look out them good. From you, we got over 341,000 people. And they got some lady up with me. All is up with it, block half man. And we go, or reach out, you go look at that. So look at me, when time you got opportunity on them, you look out them good. No, spoil them. Look out them good. You want them to be the, if you play the same end law, province play me, but if you play stop over law, West Coast, Los Santos. And we want to look at the place, play me where, after 45 years, only not looking, planted law, site law, infrastructure. That is why I'm in the play, you call the West Coast Lua block, announcing, some of the development, the island where you mean Los Santos. But I'm making me fair, island where, Emia is going to be, Emia. Emia wait 45 years, he never sing out, he never talk, he is not quiet. But the day, the rule of stability, where TPT Prime Minister we talk about, we drive him, some look at the development here, you go to Island Nayab Lahem, and I jump, public works, or government, and we cut them road, the island here, after 45 years. A lot of the places here where, you know, Colta, track it road yet, why carry no more? You will never complain. The Lovila, mouth is full up. Stuck around some more, bro. pisako pasen lo blanco sosemno if ula finish pisakrai prosamo mi masat lo look ang garam tipinya se ikat plante lo family lo yumi ulisa buetiet lo services lo kafman give him opportunity lo ngata lo yumi make him develop ni kokasi mo ngata ino emiawe use pula pula hem you start sitting out here the mouth if ula you start problem samo last talk over me make him after me sit down. Government will be leading the day. He got landed challenges for him. Time will be to play. Assume responsibility. He may be just go through law. Headway. And government may be support me address him. War law. Middle East. Make him cost of fuel. Let me go on that. Strike. Look at the teachers. The government may determine when me address him. All issues here. One by one.
1: Mutem hemena wami tekanyi mitui kamlong in blong voice blong not radio program blong tete. 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

0: Thank you blo save listening kam lo national broadcast blo radio Vanuatu. Mi glad lo wiki up lo yumi to stop with them senior statement blo yumi long Vanuatu where mi Mr. Sethi John Rekenvano where mi save stop with them yumi lo wiki up lo celebrate them life mo olgeta achievement we and mi make em blo save contribute lo development blo nation ya Vanuatu. Welcome lo Radio Vanuatu, Mr. Rekenvano. First time, suppose you save take him go back lo background lo you lo. One em ia now you born lehem. One em island now you come out lehem inside lo province plong Malampa.
1: Thank you very much. Me born lo 1945, lo 1st of April. And me come out lo small island, we call him Urupif Island. Me grow up lo a system law, traditional way of bringing up children, where you come out of bed in the morning, suppose you got something for a car, you cry, suppose now you go, you're free. Law, find anything during the day, law, feed him yourself, you do that. And at the end of the day, you come back to the house, Tamiana, or parents, or living with a guy before you sleep. So I grew up law, environment there, you make him numb. Me grow up independent. Me able to manage myself during the day, all day. So formal school, go ahead. Me no got desire to go to school at the time. From me trying to find out what's the point of going to school. And then me remember one man, and me tell him, ask him, say, why you no go to school? Now me explain, say, suppose you go to school, one by you got chance to go in the morning, or you got a nice meal, then lunch, after lo. Dinner. So the point of meal and me hit me with the interest. So me start going to school quite late. I think about me about 11 years old or after 10 years old, me to start in school in Urupif Island. School with Mr. Blow in Urupif Island and me school where church, village school. So Mr. Blow place here for a couple of years and then time early making exams. You have to do exams. So I did my examination, and then me pass, me go to one of my district school. I'm a church, I'm a random school. So I got district school, where you go from village school to district school. And district school, when we go to I'm still our district school. That's a long way from Urupif. So to get there, travel by foot from place for Mifala, take Mifala 2 days to catch my own, call a district school. And this year you study. Start the full term law, first term, law holidays. You have to go back home, walk back again, 2 days, look at some Malakula, then send a signal legal law island, law party legal law island. So that's the lifestyle where involving education for me. Our, you got SMME 1 term school period, law 3 years. So after 2nd year of the district school, I think it looks me pride a little bit, I think. Now the time say, oh, you should have doing examination for you with the Mulgata 30 years. Suppose you pass, you were supposed to not, but you got 1 more year. So, me make an exam with them all 30 years, and me pass. Me pass for local Onesua. When he selected me, I'm from Onesua High School. So, me started school for me, Onesua High School, in 1961. And Onesua High School, the time here, and me 4 years school. So, me started 1961, 62, 63, 64. And at the end of 64, 64, I appointed me for me prefects at Onesua High School. So, at Onesua High School now, me decide, me want to train for camp pastor. And when me too young, me young too much for so, well, them say you need got 2 more years before you apply me eligible for TTI, for train for camp pastor. So, what do they do with me? They say, in this time here, at 12 years, by you go back to our district school, but you teach. When we go back to teach law and me not train law, become teacher, but we train. Me teach law. And me find out all the students, some only same age, or some only older a little bit, but interested too much law. One time we teach him all that. And then 1 year law, I'm say, oh, I got one opportunity law, Papua New Guinea law, me will send me you go to train law, youth more Christian education. So me go to Papua New Guinea, 2nd year when me interim here, to train law, Papua New Guinea. After we, Papua New Guinea law, 1966 year, me old enough law, only accepted me law. Train from Camp Pastor, TTI, Tangwa Training Institute. We train more pastors. So we come to Papua New Guinea, we started school from Camp Pastor, 1967.
0: So time where you've been pastor, where place now you've been served him, Mo ikam ka same time where you coincide lo politic. How now you been coincide lo politic after lo involvement ble you with them Presbyterian Church blong Vanuatu?
1: No titi ai, mi train 3 years. Then church mi sene mi go lo Fiji, lo mi train lo Pacific Theological College. There mi stop 4 years. Mi start them train bremi lo wake lo as a diploma students. Then mi discover that all students time only make them degrees. So mi and them say, study on a degree level. So only allow me after first year, meet me 3 years more, plus study, plus qualify program, Bachelor of Divinity graduate. So after 1973, me graduate with a Bachelor of Divinity. At that time, me first one, New Hebridean, plus got same degree. Then me come back to a New Hebrides, still time here. Church me appointed me from your work, also director for Christian education. Localizing position here, where all missionaries are Yohalem until time when me come, are localizing by Yohalem now. Start on 1974. Then me, let me become pastor. First of all, me, director of Christian education. Same time, education secretary for church, for work with the government from church time here. Church me under all that education. You got a hand from government, but you need to represent the church, for work with the government. British government, law, formal education. So, me all work as director of Christian education as well as education secretary of church. And then me all work for 6 years. In 1969, me contest election. So, me contest election, me win. Me represent Malakula and me a member of parliament. Then we will establish first government law, leading country of law independence, me minister. Then we will work together with Father Waldalini, also chief minister, me minister of land. And let them, if like, we come to 1980 now, we will say 1980, on my country independence. So we were the first government to lead the country to the Independence Day.
0: Pastor John Seti Reken Vanu, you meet to stop story and low life play you. All get a walk here, me, all get a walk way. Time you been small, let me been one trim play you blow, make him, how now family, low. Island blow you me lo urpif, you been mold them you, more develop them you, ready from all get a position here.
1: I mean, the way me grow up, lo island, and me contribute to making me a self-reliant child. Remember, me you get up lo bed no more, you got something in the morning, you go, you manage yourself. That kind of lifestyle helped me to be self-reliant. So I think that's the way you ask him question, yeah? Me ask him, say, how I grew up contribute to the person of self-reliance, if you like, motivated me, law triumph, law succeed, law environment. Yeah.
0: Time where you been taking work inside law government, blow you me, time you win him election, more represent them constituency, more people, blow you me, law Malekula, blow stop law parliament, all one em role, more responsibility now. You been holem, time where you been stop law government, more talk law get achievement where you been achieving law time, yeah.
1: Yes, Minister of Law and Government for 16 years. Well, 16 years here, me Minister, 16 years. Deputy Prime Minister for 11 years. Record, I mean, that is anyone is have a succeed, 11 years Deputy Prime Minister. So, me all am work first time as Minister of Land. After that, person where me all am Minister of Agriculture, me Thomas Rubin, Seru, Law Okaba. Then, I got to reshuffle. So, Minister of Law, Agriculture, Forestry and Fisheries, me added to me. So we got land when we all first time with the new ministry. Me rename him land and natural resources. So we look at different ministry. We manage land, more resource for our country. And it's quite challenging. From time here, and time where people of Vanuatu only want them to get hold of the resource for get away, we win independence. Land. Everything before we start land for alienators. So I have to manage interest for indigenous people, and interest for this nation, and interest for investors. It's not easy. And then after that, me got minister for infrastructure, public works, meteorology, and all that. Me look at them here. Then after that, only appointed me minister for home affairs. So I'm internal affairs today. I'm a minister of home affairs. So I'm involved with them decentralization, and me build them first infrastructure for a local authority, a local government council. We got 11 local government council at that time. Recently, we celebrated them Shepherd Day, 32 anniversary plan. Me and me put them first foundation for Shepherd headquarters for this year. And we build them first administration center for him this year. Time here, one president for him, and we put Aerocor. I think Charlotte County, I think, yes. So, me build them place here. And same time, to me, look where every 11 local government council here, only need him new administration center for like that. So we provide him administration center for every local government council here. If you see visiting Malgata, it's standard. Except for Lagatoro, Malakula Gulagunasa from Emi Inheritim Law, Colonial Administration Law, Isangel, from Inheritim Law District Administration Law. But otherwise, the rest, well, got the same standard. Except Santo. Santo, we work with him, Secretary Lotami, and Colonial Law, Okapa. And we don't say, no, me fellow want them say, administration plus Santo, and we got two story lamb. We don't say, me got my new way, me use employ, build them on local government administration, same as normal. And that's no, but me fellow top it up. So, only top it up, and we supposed to go to Santo, you look at quota block at that, local government, Sanma, and me two story. Whereas everyone is same, except like a Toro Munisangel. So, what we mean, Lopez, now, help law, decentralizing government for Vanuatu, and we want an exciting time. The whole story is a lot of me.
0: Now, time where you may been stop story and me harem you with them chief Poilapa, you been stop talk about challenge where you've been facing law, time where you may stop go from independence, from danger, more risk, lo life, play you with them family, play you make them see you've lay mass, relocate, lo save, go through lo independence, play you me. Talk more lo, all get a challenge where you've been facing also one person. Through all get a work where you've been stop making or same time struggle blow you me blow fight from independence blow you me lo Vanuatu.
1: Yes, I mean easy. Thank you, Mary, blow asking question. Yeah. Also, he got strong opposition by all get a well, you know, want them independence from the service independence come independence. People blow Vanuatu only take him over right blow get a in terms of random country in terms of. Resource land Polgata. So only feared about potential loss or interest Polgata. So only form opposition against the independence movement and only target the Mifalawi leaders. Law Trump law, so Mifalawi sends him. He got all police officers, security police officers, who only tell him Mifalawi say, like Mifalawi disabled, danger. So law, during the day, if I walk law, so me walk to church. But law evening, all time, so you must time with twilight, where, you know, sabe, find him, look for you, you must sneak out with the family blow you. And so, law, Armenia, planting nights, where we must sneak out, take a family blow me, go sleep with Mele. You got 1 hour's blow. Mele lo way from Mele, me one community where me support them independence strong. So me fala go sleep lo way. Next morning, early morning, come back to Pesia. So that all get away the suspects or stop watching block. Catch me fala, or you know, service, but I step out. So that's the. So Mele and me one place with Mr. Gaidler. I got some homes law, Vilaya, around Vilaya, me fala call him. We remember he got one police, senior police officer, Ifira, Dick Calorai, Dick, I think. And we take a family from me one time. For me, very much, blow, come, hoisting fly club this year, and wife blow me with them all, children. Senior officer, they'll say, come on, hide the house, blow me. I'm supposed to know, so that's the kind of nature we were facing.
0: Talk about law, side law, family, blow you, how now you've been meeting Mrs. Reken Vanu, Muhammad speaking in now, you to feel like that, Kasem, now you with them, all generation, where you to feel like that.
1: Yes, why blow me, I become also a teacher. Blow teaching me for a pastor, all teachers, well, he trained long time, training institute. So I become law 1968, blow teaching me amongst other students, yeah? So me fellow stable away. Anyone could fellow teacher, from me train law profession for him. Ali after first year, ali after second year in a finish it. Me fellow decide say when fellow married. So me like him, and two me like him. So me fellow married before me finish law away. Me student yet before me finish yeah, law 1969, law September number 3. 1969, me married law island Urubiv. And I am to got 5 boys, not you know got girls. Everyone boy successful in their profession. One of whom is the Minister of Climate Change. And one is now leading the rebuilding of Port Vila after devastation of earthquake. Nikhil Rwembano, MUK, Law Internal Affairs, with the development there. One is the Law Vila, two is the New Zealand. So everyone only work. We got 14 grandchildren, and at this stage, four great-grandchildren. And it gave me a lot of happiness. And I'm here to die. I enjoy life. Life is good.
0: Come the same time where you decide to write a book about life, blo, you want him now, and motivate him, you blo, go back, lo, istria, mo put me go inside lo, writing.
1: I think what motivates me is firstly, fashion where only came out me long government, lo, politics. Also, me start with the Vanuatu Party first time. Me start with the Vanuatu Party, me give him the best of my ability, effort, lo, work with the party, to fulfill him vision where party me got. That's when me become deputy prime minister, lo, party, vice president of Vanuatu Party for 7 years. And then some leaders within the party only look opportunities where independence may bring about. Only one of them can only come, in a polling system, flow out and father Waldolini as president of Vanuatu Party. Flow Holger Dayali come president. And Oi Tram Goko, Oi Tram Father Waldolini, with the Mifalawa loyal lamb, also me, Hilda Lini, Calcott, Shemrarua, or put me on the court, Supreme Court. Blo Supreme Court, and me out of me, blo, as, member, blo, as members of Vanuatu Party. So, loss of our place of Vanuatu Party, Vanuatu Party leaders, or it came to the court. Court now, me decide me fell anymore. I member of Vanuatu Party, me fell no more issue any emblem of Vanuatu Party, or any more involvement with Vanuatu Party. So that hurt me, that I have given all my best to this party, and only treated me also here. So me fellow got to NUP, National United Party, Vice President of Father Waldolini. So time me lose some position blame also here, it hurt me. And me want me disciple, me must expose him, something wrong with Vanuatu Party. So how do I do it? I'll write a book about it. So the best book for me, suppose you read him, why find him? How party I mean more workers me should work before, and how he hurt me that only take him action blow out of me. He not was my fault from Olin like and Father Walter. So from me faithful of Father Walter Lini, from Mr. Minusave leave him. Hem. Unless all get away elected me, well he to tell him also. But okay, they know part of dispute here. All greedy people no more leadership level. So he said, all right, I'll expose when we write him one book. Blow. Show tell them out straight truth about something. So Buplomi, first Buplomi, lie Blomi from village to nation. Question is to ask me, it's the book here. Let me tell them out. The reason for my one reason is to tell them out all truth about something which never happened in the Lord. Spoil them, vision Blomi for life, similar. Unity Blomi for life, Lord, we will go ahead.
0: One lol get a main thing blow, you me karem independence, so you fly karem, you me true lehem, and me blow crown eco park law man place. You mean holem portfolio, mo ministry, law land, blow plan de ye, come kasem de te. Now ya will you look, people list up salem ground. One em now, look mo ting blow you lo place ya.
1: Yes, me look, me think say all man only motivated by. Different values now. Value of money, value of being rich quick, value of other something. I make him now only Salem ground ball getter. Me look miss me that me are me no good. And especially I'll live at and island for other place but me still live at all this time. So I see things going on. And here within Port Vila. Me look plant people where you them crown, or the Salem law, foreigners where they come inside. And all the way down, go to the background. We should not go to the background. This is our land. This is our country. So, Mimi, it hurt me to see Nivanuatu become contented for being, taking first place law, country plan. Take him second place. The only place where we may involve alumni, government, politics. But suppose you're not careful. Suppose you had to do it, you control the mimi. Why may you lose some parliament here too? So, meetings that people are motivated by different value at the moment. And it may be very dangerous. That may be like sub war before. Money is not a contributing factor. You know, one, I mean, 1 million. I mean, motivated me, country, from time here, you may be stateless. Time here, you may lose some every right for you. And so this is what we wanted to get back. And we may winning back for independence. But me life yet, me look at me. You may relax or something. Especially within my lifetime, you may lose more something. Who knows by next 50 years, this country by me go where? People of Vanuatu only must be. You don't need law. You got you motivated by money. You live law crown for you. You live law crown for you. Kakai come out of crown. You don't need to go to store. And in fact, healthier kakai for body for you. You start taking fine on the ground. You assume thinking about me. No. So me life let me look different now. Yeah? Sometimes you have to control myself. You've been leader, temple in the night, temple other younger leaders. Yes, I accept that. Which also me regret. The things are going the way they are going now.
0: What I'm thinking, yeah, blow you me, karem back identity, blow you me through law independence. You me look him too, you me salem passport, blow you me, call a people way, only want them, blow get an Arfla country. You agree, low fashion, blow you me salem passport, blow you?
1: I am against it. But you have to remember, passport, I mean, want something very important. Something where you may win him independence. From before, you may not got identity. You may not got passport. Passport, I mean, you'll say identity for you. I mean, got a name for you, every detail for you. So, even what to, want that one time, only not got something. And you may fight from him, we may win him independence. And now, he bet right for you. Right for you. Then we may look at South Salem now for making money. Come back to what I mean, tell him before, you were motivated by money. Not make him. Money can't blow me. Same time to me, I'm sorry, I've issued all revenue blow passport. What are we getting? So if we grow up after independence, look out, watch out, me tell them. From suppose you know what future will begin to blow you. Suppose you must have a solemn passport, you must have a solemn crown, all important. Identity for you before something. Where are we going? Minnesota now, why you go? So we feel hurt for look. And we sorry all we can play in the future. We sorry to must blow all future generations. So Minnesota, why you go? You go somewhere. When I me right back, yes, Mr. I think we have stop the pressure.
0: Thank you so much, slow time, blue you, senior statesman, Pastor John Setireken Vanu. Lo save stop with them Vanuatu focus, blo radio Vanuatu lo wiki up, blo you me celebrate them life more, all get achievement, blo you, where you make them blo contribute to development, blo you me lo Vanuatu. Now, blo end them doctor, blo you me too, you me got planned the generation only stop. Now, yeah, only no been looking, all get the main thing where you fly, been struggle, blo take him you me through lo independence, come kasem lo today. One em na bambay mi advice plo you ikolo al kita young fella leader we bambali tekem country plo you mi ikolo future.
1: I think there has been a gap between mi fella more younger generation plo today. So mi kam se young generation plo today li no got privilege opportunity plo talk straight la mi fella. So thank you plo you take mi total opesia. But I realize that that's the reality. So because of that, I've written 5 books. And one way, my second edition here, me want to encourage everyone, which is actually got 2,000 baht to law one. Me put them all talk for me, all vision for me, all the stuff for me. And we need to buy anyone we possess them Ogemba, I find him very helpful, useful, and maybe helpful or not, but at least I mean learn of how one of the freedom fighters view Ibrahim. So is a timitim by me Talmor Simeonlo. He got planned him over talent from time he shot. I cannot say everything, but one of them made me end plan or one of them take an opportunity to marry. Thank you too much for you take him you we can talk with him you and take him over to wish him everyone Vanuatu, Prime Minister, Head of State, Speaker, members of Parliament, all the people of Vanuatu, Mama, Father, young people, children, happy Independence Anniversary. Me glad with me, one of those who won.

0: 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Mitalem, thank you long senior statement Pastor John Setiriken Vanu. We miss have a stable semain guest long Yumi long week here. Emi 8:30. Time now you meet to Kamblo Save Katemi a voice plong malampa radio program upon by me focus long Kenu race upon by me stop long island blo malikula lomanis plong December and blong year 2026.
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5: 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Emi talk about all kita development issue, mo achievement, ways that happen long all kita province. 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
6: 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Tell them thank you back in long. You've all good listeners, my first voice, plum malamba program. And this week, you may so fortunate look at one last with them, one local at a continent long Kenures program. You may long and long this year, Mr. Rutol Maltok, and Mr. Wadi, you may long this program, lo story and about. Look long people event to by Mr. Kamblo and Blong this year. So final one as low place low sit down while you go through long story and blame me with them, Mr. Rudolf Maltok, can you organize long competition long and blong this year? 2026 straight long action the notice malecula.
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6: Hello, you may everyone back again, and thank you to much long all good listeners. My followers, blow first, blow malaba program, and me Robson Rumi. Tell them thank you back again. Lo this week, blow you miss have got a story on with a one famous Kenu organizer, officer way. Emmy been stop planet time Los Santo. Monaya, Emmy stop blow malakula. Mo Emmy walk planted with them sack trunk. Lo Kenu rest way. Only stop up and long Santo. And from where Hemi decide say, Emi important blow, Emi continue blow, promote them Kenu rest long all sportive activities blow, Emi long Vanuatu. So Emi start with the Emi lawyer blow, Emi give him something thing as to why now. Emi important blow, Emi save caramon Kenu rest inside long all sportive activities blow, Emi long Vanuatu, more long Malamba province. Thank you to Masa, Mr. Rutol Maltok. Long at this time, we miss have a cat, plus story with them. You have a telemot, when I walk now, you make him, when I position now, you got the site, long

0: Kenny Rest, we used to work with them, Sack Trongelo Sando. Let's explore FBDC. Yes, awesome way you've been mentioned. We've been experience planned with them all, organize them all race with them colleagues, for me, Sack Tronge. Since then, it got 2 years from now. Since the last one, we've like been part of one Melanesian Arts Festival or Bot Filal or 2024. And now, we've like been skipping 2 years back and we've like now been Arendsen, but last October, we've like been cut one race where Saudi company and we've been organizing Malambati or straight law. Malakula lo Norship lo PRV and meetings emi kutumas lo encourage em culture lo yumi lo all generation we by kambian emi shoot in fall all kind culture osimal especially lo Kenu and Kenu emi one culture we could from you saw you sum lo you walk part long em you go fishing you saw we go lo one island to island without using fuel. So lo planning lo cut one race back in when last plan from lo Tisia misabe se pa lo October lo Malampati by cut lo Norship with South Chicago by me organization and lo mi flatu mi like plan lo organization one race where anyone planning where mi start with them coordinator Tronge finish where by mi mas cut one race where by mi start lo notice area lo molecula straight lo achin we pa mi la sabe katrem wala rano vau mo achin lo li pat lo tis fla race so emi sabe inclutum kenu paddling mo sailing so emi one plan we pa mi vlai ostem emi alo en lo tisia lo round lo December towards January so pa emi one pick one mo mi obse by you where you start lo town. Well, you start when a place you want them watch them this festival. You meet them most one festival for Kenu, but you come no more time where you holiday. You come lo at him. You like welcome him. You come witness him race here. But me want pick fla race.
1: So with them race where you meet start talk part before you meet to go or say you start talk part by before you meet to stop go multiple lo looking more preparation to what lo pick fla event here. You meet go back small back end lo introduction where you tell them say you've been work with them as Mr. Sack Tronge along some pick fla event long Kenu race where all stop lo sando. So lo time where you stop lo sando you've been part lo Kenu race here mo when I'm not look play you long output lo can you rest losado? All people only like him, or when I'm now all public only got fuel or got thinking about can you rest where you fly put most of one activity throughout long all celebrations play me long sando with time you start with them Sack Tronge.
0: Overall long observation blow me so far lo whenever me observe lo past or picking me or generation lo naya only love him only got passion lo Kenu. Only sabe kam, only climb lo Kenu, only patel, only wisp, whenem blo mekanem lo Kenu, blo patel, wea, only want them. So only you me, parents, or leaders blo community, and me blo encouragement blo, you me kafe mol Kenu, mo meke mol, only young falaya, only pat, lo kalchaya, from any culture blo you me. So me think se, ikut lo every community around lo Vanuatu, lo whenem highland you come from, you continue blow you organize some program lo or tunia na emi or katawe mi observe em se na only love him Kenu so you have to build up lo tunia even mi vla take him you got him lo school where mi vla introduce him first one lo Malampa school game where mi won success mo meeting se lo education do only should take him culture ya you can say lo all game or some misa game or all other games for the secondary school game throughout the Vanuatu. Thank you.
1: So with them all games when you've been go through them, also, you got a lot of experience lo side long work part or organize some all kind people activity or some lo side lo Kenu rest. So far you've been stop whatever you be long Malakula or you've been go through lo some all Kenu rest way Naya used to talk about. way early giving you more a lot of experience lo look more beyond lo when way but you all stem long you've left up thinking lo all stem lo this year lo you me lo island long achen long notice lo malakula so preparation to what long people even ta una by me phantom all prices whereby you me give him lo all get a kenu resus or you me go lo more get a kenu resa but ogatali savea obtene mo karem after lo kenu resway by you me savea put was one of la big fla event long this coming end long this year lo December.
0: Thank you. Or sponsor only ready finish plus sponsor but you me na or leaders plus community you me must make em part plus you me pro you me put them together all thing then by plan blow race and me walk out so meeting say all sponsor only ready or sponsor only wait for you mommy pro into la leaders plus community you me to la put them all thing together after you into la sabe organize some race. Thank you.
1: So with them thinking we used to talk about more awesome you got one for look to say by you got one people at tournament we buy Mr. Blong this year so by you most likely blow by you inside them activity concept blow you may try and motivate them all picking long or culture way identity play you me also by you rightly tell them say Emmy identity play you me long time before you can finish
0: sure.
1: The day Mr. Plus out now long generations or long time we may leave them today. So you think say what them can you say by me save motivate them, take them back all thing ding long or young flap come back long you may continue to preserve them good flight in the tea where you make the side look can or when I'm not look blue.
0: Sure, you rightly mention them. Me think say any the right time blow him to lie must make him say all thing bendula or the influence local sabro you me from buying lano lusum. And meeting say, and me right time from say, you last have face all kind of transportation, and me one and me outboard, and all narfla outboard transportation, and me cost too much low fuel and all this. So meeting say, and me better, going to like continue local culture from, you know, say, use some fuel. You just plan on one canoe, you plan crashing too, so you make them necessary, or white wood, more. All trees where I misave you save harvest them, then you save save one canoe blow begin me blow you or family blow you and me use them. So emana emi focus emana emi thinking way you may must continue blow encourage them. So me HMU you continue blow you support them generation blow naya and meeting say all sponsors of Simitalem only ready to help you, but you mean now, you mean must make a part of me. Thank you.
1: So with them sell canoe where you've been rightly telling the introduction, but you say you've like been got all canoe race more sometime to you make all sell canoe. So all sell canoe you take a mogata where lo part lo you lo Malakula or lo where straight lo sandu you take a you miss a you lo rest lo sandu.
0: Oh yes, sell canoe and me one design lo sell canoe or all value you should finish before we've like been introduced some to lo 2024 Melanesian Art Festival lo Seva or thread lo Potfila you save you some local material or some pantanas or mamali some pm even on mamal only save karam some all what to do. You make a design more, you design them, then only create one cell. And even if you use all material, you got all material available, even cultural center too, I'm ready, I'm help you, I provide them all cell, you may use them race too, or cell canoe. Thank you.
1: So far, this year, or suppose you may rightly tell them, say, you got one big flag competition, lo set, lo kenu lo yibe lo maskelen mo osem emi one time two blo ali putum tan na pikla tingtinge go tan blo en garachem identity wel gata li carlo yibe lo south Malakula especially long maskelen so you mean ya lo north east lo Malakula osem one challenge where you may look today emi you may two away you mean to away plant with them all al can explain me and you mean some output motor now become pick one or some transport so me think the thing thing where you cut na yaplo you re introduce him or you may revive him back and think the employ you may all them tight catch up you will side look in and me very important so you got one committee na yeah me set a finish blow you will look pick fly even to buy you like think blow ostem blow this and long at this year December.
0: Sure. I got all agent we okata we only sabe katem kinu I got full up all stop and emblo we come up okatanomo so all committee all stop give him some green light blow only help blow support them race we by Mr. Blow emblo this year straight lo achin so by me take him together too or semi talent finish I got voila. You got Vau, Rano, some you ready talent, 14 July, all time masculine, and Mr. Gat Plongem. So, lo you me lo action by any one program where by me annually two by race by take place from any part two, lo one attraction, lo tourist, lo area, lo you me. Thank you too much.
1: So, you've been spending plenty of time, Nayablo, talk about Kenu race where you may cut with them. You also one officer in charge long, people competition. Long, all previous years, you missed up looking to say, also, full up long all communities, all you small, Kenu long, all is have a partly all different places. Also, the one time you meeting board say, you got one group, lo liang fula, li patelo achin, all you call, lo santo, lo li part long, one pick. La Kenu race event low way. So after so many years Mr. Kovinis and today you will like blow revive him by again. So main focus we stop thinking him by me help him pick one all new generations people looking more importance blow Kenu why am important lo time long all pupus play me long time lo before. And another something when we want to ask him blow you you serve a confirm him the program blow. You may say, when a man is straight now, but you may put him out all posters, advertise him, can you rest here by Mr. Plong, not this Loma Lacula?
0: Osem, lo, normal program, lo, Christmas Eve, more New Year Eve, all time before, lo, second or lo, first week, lo, December, Christmas Eve, all information. Or circulation blo publicity and it should be done lo December. So again blo all family, all community, all the away. So likely any December it should be published.
1: So what them publishment blong all posters blong people event here. Naya we Mr. Tokyo Amat all Kenu katas finish or some only katem Kenu naya irreti blo go to what people event. I got some all Kenu katas only katem finish all Kenu only irreti blo you use blo time here or you Mr. Walk about blo make them some arrangement with the Mogata blo only prepare from people event here.
0: Sure. All katas only got some Kenu finish. Lo last year lo October, me vla yusum fuel lo four Kenus. We me vla bin take part lo Malabate lo number 5 October lo Norshup. Na straight sponsor me Sauchi Kako. So whatever me we me look forward na ya. All katas only katem some Kenu finish. I got some vla only fikare matunis only stalo all push lo trees only ready lo preparation. Lo Kenu race will take place lo end of this year, 2026.
1: So what the more Kenu race after we bali use more Kenu ya? By when I'm not bali make him lo Kenu ya? Bali keep him okay stop or by all salemat lo all save karama small selen lo all save ya pem all something we all him after we bali use lo particular event ya.
0: So all time them one activity osima. All paya only ready finish lo all one pem Kenu from Emmy stop lo one. One publicity notice, so all man will interest blow them only start giving signal from Yvla is have a full up only interest from money like Mkenu from only usum lol some services we totally save about fishing or etc.
1: So with Mkenu we buy you may usum after by you may sell him after the big fly event here. You save give him approximate cost lo all Kenus we buy you may sell him lo all get people will want them.
0: with them all cost or price floor canoe, I miss top low 20,000, 20 to 25,000 low two people, and low 30,000, I miss low three people, I miss low single, I miss about 15,000. Yeah, thank you.
1: So far, where you missed up to talk about Peak Fly event, where you start look forward to him, and by me one very, very, very interesting event where by me take him together all people on Northeast, only part long this Peak Fly tournament. So, you got any plan to work part all get the communities to make them some awareness about the Peak Fly event where by me take him place, to invite them all people, to only serve a camp of part of Peak Fly event, yeah?
0: Sure. From now, lo new technology stuff. I'm got all digital platform. I'm say put them out lo media. Then by you save capture more notice. And then I'm say put them to lo all media outlet or some FBTC television lo Vanuatu and other media outlets. You may put them out all notice. Lo you gonna look upfront before tournament lo can you race by any start.
1: So with them tournament where by me talk about lo sad looking you race here by me take him when I'm cut a trip lo all get a grouping spoily part long this can you race where you start talk about here.
0: Also we be me pintalem lo first place all juniors only interest all juniors only interest I beat him all adults. So adults by me minimum and no got a juniors where you may say only been stop. But also 15, 20s, 8s. Or get by most lot of by me encourage them lo between lo 8s. Yeah. And even by adults only part two, lo side lo male and female. Thank you.
1: You may serve so lo every canoe race where you may cut long or get a competition spremi, you may cut all single, well, you part. Motu you may cut all table two, well, you part, lo male with them, female. So, lo with them program, you may wepa, Mr. Lodisaba, pay cut single no more, pay cut table two, or some, lo side long racing, blue you may.
0: Sure, all time by must cut single and table. Single and table, and it depends lo size blo canoe. Then you miss I make him triple. Thank you.
1: So with them people preparation where you missed up corner. When I'm now thinking where you want to keep him out long all get the people will live low you may area blue you may low notice low malakula blow only save prepare from low only save come inside the people event where you start talk about.
0: Thank you. Me appeal all listeners where you start them. Any welcome. Lo yuvla everyone where you citizen lo Malamba or lo Malekula or where else or visitors, you most welcome lo you part lo witness him or be part lo this canoe race tournament. Even lo Bisanaya lo Mifla lo Sai kat all visitors you shall come Mifla kat accommodation too. Where Mifla save arrange lo you come, you sleep after you watch him race where take place from by me one race. More and me one race way by you come by you never regret from by you got kakai you available lo you part lo kakai after with your family blue. Thank you.
1: So while you missed up talk about this particular event where you missed a look forward and in a long time no more by you go from particular event awesome you also one officer more organizer more coordinate at the same time lo particular event you serve confirm him you long first floor Malamba program say you got one fee we buy all participant by the pemplo by the part inside the particular event or when I'm now thinking blow executive
0: lo all past event or race me line no been. Mula no been introduce many fee. Mula no been introduce many fee. But by you stop update lo media no more. Suppose is mula put them out information lo media, then by you shall capture more information lo bisano. Thank you. So far lo past mula never charge one fee.
1: So now you missed up look forward or some preparation and Mr. Kam. So executive me staff in this long and me work long ask him all sponsors all part long all get a all pick like companies play me way all the staff run lo you me long Santum or Malakula lo Lisavi Kifan lo pick for Russia or committee and me still wait lo singa the one flow meeting blow put them out all thing together blow survey apply from all sponsors blow all sponsor mol get a can you respect me lo malakula
0: sure thank you too much yes all committee only well prepared all planning all stuff in place blow ostem this flow race so you most welcome you just contact through lo any platform we by come out lo media you just contact lo got more information lo program lo race lo winem date and lo winem all logistic we by come out lo media thank you too much
1: so before you meet to finish long program lo me the long voice lo malama program when I'm last talk we want them give him lo every good citizens long malakula mo malama province mo but not to establish lo program lo me especially lo kenu race we by me all them straight long not this lo malakula lo Achin Island lo and block this year December 2026
0: okay thank you yes assemble lo talemout mo give information right information lo you environment lo place lo ostem race long and we want a nice environment and by every accommodation and me available kakai food me want them appeal lo you prepare small budget lo work lo you some small vatu lo come lo transport lo ship or plane or whatever transport when you arrive then you have a part you shall witness him with him a good hospitality we will like stop ready blow receiving you more you may look forward to race where by me happen more by you shall be you do you shall be the part lo race why you shall take a one right lo can you way while you race why you take one free right after you travel lo from the same you want Taipei city for the small land you come back you go fishing on all this So you most welcome. Thank you, Thomas.
1: Thank you, Thomas. We will be this year, Mr. Vika Tami, a blog story and with him. You are Rutol Malto, or some organize up long, can you rest, play me long, not this long, Malakula, and long, this year, long, minus December 2026, straight long, not this Malakula, lo Achin Island.
2: Hemi voice blong Malampa province, listening come long radio, Vanuatu, where Hemi voice blong Yumi.
1: Story and play me with him, Rudolf Maltok, awesome. Continue that long. Can you rest long? You may long. This program may put you may long and long. First, long Malamba and Mirop Central Room. Take time long. Wish me everyone one nice full time. Or look you same time or same back next week. Long not full development. Play you may long. All programs long. Malakula mo Malamba Province. Thank you, Thomas.
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9: 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Emi Voice Plong Tafia, Seva Malamba, Penama Sanma, Motorpa Province. No Monday, Kasem Saturday. Voice from province, and we talk about all the development issue, more achievement, what is the happen long all the province. Long Radio Vanuatu, we have me voice from Yumi.

You listen to the radio Vanuatu. We'll get a group kiri Vanua watem olfala malikula. You harem after lo voice blong malampa. Thank you lo correspondent lo VBDC Robson Roro. We mi look out island lo pama ambre mo malikula. We mi savista lo talk about keno race. We pambay mi taken place long manis blong December. Long malampa province. 9 o'clock lo radio Vanuatu emi time now you meet to cross over lo news desk lo fulem olgita full bulletin blong olgita radio news blong you meet today long sava.

0: FBTC News with Emia Tel Willi. Pacific Innovation Forum on Climate and Environment, PIFCE, 2026 officially opened today Mopai Stab Kasem number 3 July, Longport Villa, with them Pik Fula Tok Tok, champions of innovation for sustainable and resilient future. Forum it came together leader, government officer, business, NGO, civil society, mall academic, long Pacific, long share more new thing, more old straight road, long making Pacific is of a stand up strong against some climate change, more protect them environment. Marilo Ludvani report.
1: Long tok tok long hema Prime Minister Chotam Napate mi adresem se tru long Pacific Island Forum ya. Oli da oli soem strong leadership, oli stanab long askem climate justice, mo oli fight long kasem enough support mo access long climate change resource. 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Ikam straight mo fair long everyone where climate change y affect them.
2: Excellencies, this forum is not simply about discussing climate challenges. It's about advancing solutions. It's about positioning the Pacific as a hub of climate innovation, environmental leadership, and transformative action. 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
1: Prime Minister Napati talem se innovation is tap finish long country, mo all community all is tap use long fight them climate change. 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
2: Through innovation is not measured only by technological advancement. 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
1: Next Gen Youth Ambassador Vepaya Mele emi point them out to all country mo community round long world all is tap respond long Pacific call long climate justice mo strong resilience. International Court of Justice si confirm se protection long climate system in no optional emi one important obligation where every country he must take action long him.
3: We must see this fundamental truth translated directly into urgent climate action and policy. States owe obligations to children under international law and human rights instruments, including the UN Convention on the Rights of the Child. General Comment 26 of the Committee on the Rights of the Child emphasizes the urgent need to address the adverse effects of environmental degradation with a special focus on the impacts of climate change on children's rights.
1: PIFCEME1 initiative blong government blong Vanuatu with them support blong PCCC Sprep, Vilab Vanuatu, mo all international partner. Marie-Laure Ludvaun, VBDC News.
0: Kaufman by Holemwan Press Conference, blong Nakamala Krimen, we Prime Minister Chotam Napat, mo Prime Minister blong Australia, Anthony Albanese, tuvlai signem long Monday long Canberra. A criminal making partnership long Vanuatu, mo Australia become strong more long side long security, police, help time disaster, climate change, renewable energy, more training plong workman. And then it long a criminal, yeah, Australia Pompai giving more training, more equipment long Vanuatu police force, more Vanuatu Italian Pakistan, si Pompai in no let them any Nafla country, I put a military base long crown long hem. Kaufman by address media long tomorrow, Thursday. Kaufmani want them cut one national building code we buy him a deal with them every building. Import material plong comply with them new one where only launch finish long early year. Minister plong infrastructure mo public utilities, Xavier Hari tell him talk to along public hearing where committee plong economic mo foreign policy only cut with them all top official plong ministry plong infrastructure mo public utilities long Monday week. Minister Hari Talem se pay cut one lap long ministry we pay test blong all import building material it happen no long country.
4: Tem anivla building ko tem ministry stop undertake tem anivla building blo lab laboratory blem under blo public works division safer division blo every material lo every work we make em concernable buildings pa yimi sa test them in house pa meeting se some lol private contractor of limi likatol small small one blog da but yimi want them kat one national one we ba hemena yimi dilo tem every building material we import them or building construction by imigam by imigat every something lo in country by imitil wote by imi complain mo wote new la building code we imi launch in Venice lo beginning lo this year
0: director plong public works Andrea tipu italem se any new building we happen long town imas fallen building code ya
5: naya pose by imtalem se building code ko tru lo process lo review I review mo I apu Venice lo imsa yusum So full of lon consideration blo talem se blo earthquake or blo cyclone every consideration blo MBI take into consideration business during lo review ya. So any building we by happen naya or we by built naya we design blo built naya definitely by must follow building code blim. And MBI mean group the monivola or nivola repairs lon building blo MBI. Including when we Chinese government fund them, lo repair lo building blame, especially lo villa.
0: VBTC News, Sikasem Senior Building Inspector along Port Vila City Council, Herve Soksok, where he may confirm him Sikat 6 building, where well, he start built now, ya, only fallen building code. Ika 3 long Korman, 1 long Askomotos, mo 2 long area long Tepakor. 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
7: Po Malfatu Mauri wambayli olikim presentation tare ko lokapman siolo before last week lo olipinkam o ko patron lo blessem hospital oliko lo la regional service oliko kata school so tare problemi pa time mi kim presentation tare yo pa ba kapman no ba mi presentem mi ko lo school years sem independent you mean like one present every time you mention something lokapman I could pay me help them, Capman, bring him some help you go blow. We shall help them all people, blame you, restable or need this stuff.
6: MC 50,000 Taro Yapamba, he come out no more long citizen from Sanma Province, more Luganville.
7: People around Lo Sando or get our stuff inside of Luganville. Everyone from Bali make a contribution to Locata, he come inside the cell normal.
6: Program Yapamba, he come together, all island council, all chief too, long Aravala Province. Chairman, he called long every chief, more people, long together, he ready from program. Yeah.
7: Every citizen, lo Sanma province, Santo, Ogata, Umiol, Van Island, we missed up, he said, leave Lo Santo, Lo Luganville, we start asking one limb, blow him, give him one Pandel Daro, blow him, give him, Mr. Apilicolo, everyone, blow him by us, Mr. Apilicolo, chief, polywalk with them, Logata. Well, chief, or get the island where the establishment is around the place, or get the two one by only talk with them, or man block at the plan, must make them contribute from one plan blow, Malbato Mori, or any plan block at the chief.
6: A Mabambai happen, long number 29, long Manisia. Ranita Viti, FBTC News, Luganville.
0: More news outside long country. One aviation expert, Italian sales, small Pacific Island carrier, only need long flexible long how only operate. Time instability plong national airline ikam one regional issue long Pacific. Radio New Zealand reported selong last week, Prime Minister plong Solomon Islands with them finance minister ising out them national carrier Solomon Airlines se him stop tipen to mass long government grant. Prime Minister Matthew Wale tell him se all problem plong airline in a stop hide behind long paper no more. Hemi clear long all passenger mo business every day, small plane long all domestic route, unreliable flight schedule, high fare, mo freight is sas. Mo long sport rugby school festival pa yali benefit big one long all training mo coaching course where Tuvla representative plong world rugby is tap long Port Phillip long officiate mo training mo games plong all keta. Yumi kat mo report. Hemi one successful week pack again blong Vanuatu Rugby Union. Time looking to vula representative blong World Rugby. Ista blong port villa blong ranemul coaching course level. Pelong same time part long school rugby festival we pay taking place long Friday week. Long one telephone interview with FBDC Sports. Imekem wetem development of Ista blong Rugby Union. Mo hemi confirm him seven by two will I start with them school rugby sevens festival long Friday.
8: To blow World Rugby representative to play down or to play on 3 days for some coaching course for rugby. So yesterday, today, or tomorrow after the play start, and then in the lead up to festival on Friday for the play start for witnessing festival. One of the running after now one and the wearing masters. One the PT, one in the middle. So three players day, World Rugby coaching level one. After the day, when we coaching course parents, then we coaching blow strength and conditioning level one blow level. After tomorrow, then we level one course blow all referee or master coaches in Rugby. So some blow participants where we didn't take part blow. Yes, we did not take coaching, and he also some pita, and he got 5 pita. He got representatives of pita, the Malabo College, more also. So it's a good look at the Bundy staff, the rugby staff, one of the rugby staff, the upskilling of the title, the size law, rugby certification of the build on the school competition of the Tetra organization.
0: All fixtures belong school. Rugby sevens, yeah. Only come out finish long week, yeah. We take them together, I'll get the girls, I'll get the boys under 18 category. We pay kick off straight long 8 o'clock long morning. More presentation, long all winner pay happen long 3 o'clock long afternoon. He got 4 school where he part long rugby festival, yeah. Hemia Malabo College, about the school, Central School, more little lab. What them hemi up on by the student up on by the land and plant is something long look at the games here. Time looking to the World Rugby representative here is stop long officiating training. Most same time games long Friday. Adel Willie, FBTC Sports. Today hemi makem day 3 long FIFA World Cup 2026 rounds of 32. More today got 3 match lineup. E looking long first match long today long morning, no way camp long first time Ivory Coast. Match time one tough match time, looking no way make him appearance back again after long 28 years. Ivory Coast, time one strong team Lelepet, where he winning plant long all team even all powerhouse long all friendly matches. But long today, he no save continue time one strong side long no way. He camp long rule out long one scope long 2-1, more no way go inside. Long round 16, Mopa Hemi Fesem Brazil. Second match, Plong today morning, he looking one long get the favorites. France second Sem Sweden, Hemi Tuvula team, Plong Europe. Match he kick off long 8 o'clock long morning, he looking Sweden, he put on pressure long France. Time he looking France, he missed them plant the call opportunity. Kasem P for half time, only camp long scoring first goal. France he come back strong long second half time, he come long Adam. Two more call long table, more leading full time, custom final whistle. So he looking, say Sweden, more Ivory Coast, only eliminate finish. Franis Pime playing Paraguay, long round 16. What them he may look him to, say Kylian Mbappe, and me camp long level him score with them Lionel Messi, long score him 6 goal long FIFA World Cup 2026. More last game long today, Mexico, he face Ecuador. To the American country, more looking se Mexico, it dominate them full game. Time only camp long final net long Ecuador long first half, more still in full half time long 2-0 long favor long Mexico. Game hemi go head full swing, kasem end long him. Time Mexico hemi hold him tight 2 points, yeah. Kasem final whistle, more send them Ecuador, you go home, more Mexico, you go inside long round long 16. More with them game blong Mexico long round blong 16. Pamba hemi wet lo winner blong game blong tomorrow. We pamba England hemi play Congo. More update long wet up long today by plant the place long for not we got some cloud. More is have got small rain long some part long country. Wind blong southeast blow strong long every part long Vanuatu. Temperature long today stop long 24 degrees Celsius down south. More 29 down north. long night temperature by stop long 15 degree long south mo 23 degree and tap long north. Strong wind warning long every solo tap long Vanuatu, wind by blow long 21 kasem 25 knot, mo solo tap by rough with them wave is 7 kasem 2.5 meter. More with them weather information and now come long putimilong end long FBTC News.

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Thank you, Lord Big Man, Papa God, where is our stop with you me throughout lo day to day, custom lo night. Before you me haram tok tok plem, tonight you me prayer. Papa mi vlay rereb lo haram tok ple you. Open a mind blo mi vla vla understand them scriptures, eyes blo look wonderful truths lo low ple you. And prayers a spirit blo kifan blo you by liti mi vla mo kaite mi vla. Into all truths lo tok ple you tonight. Thank you, Papa, blo stop haram prayer. Praises blo you, honor blo you. Name blo you, Jesus Christ. Mi vla stop prayer. Amen. Okay, tonight me want them continue lo timia relationship. Me been take and finish you me lo an introduction lo Sunday evening and lo Monday morning me been take and you me lo relationship with them God. But tonight me want to continue yet lo relationship with them God be lo importance. For one of me important lo you me must cut one relationship with them Papa God. One em now some lo benefits. One em now by you me win him. Suppose you me cut one relationship with them Papa God. Tonight me got few plus serum might plan them more, but me got few plus serum with them you me tonight before you me sleep. First one where me want them serum with them you me tonight, and me suppose where you me got relationship with them Papa God. By you me cast them live ya, we no got emblem, everlasting life. By you me cast them live. 1 John chapter 5 verse 12 Emitalem say whoever asks the Son of God has life. And also lo introduction lo Sunday evening you me pin cut one relationship with them Papa God where me been broke lo Garden of Eden lo disobedience lo Adam then me restored back again through lo Christ. Where me come? Blo death lo cross from sin blo you, mo sin blo me. Mekem you me to no more enemy blo God also before. But you me to come friend with them God, true lo Christ. So suppose you me got one relationship with them Papa God, true lo Christ. But you me got some life way no got emblem. So whoever lo you me where emi no got one relationship with them Papa God, me sorry. Bible emitalem, se by me kasem life we no got emblem. One way emi got relationship with them Papa God, through lo Christ. By you miss have a kasem life we no got emblem. Without this, by you me no kasem life. Next, when me want them serem with them, you me the telo night, that you me got one relationship with them Papa God, one lol benefits blem, back again. By you me save kolo heaven. Bible me been talk about say, ikat one hell, mo ikat one heaven. And blo kolo heaven, you me must cut one relationship with them Papa God. Through lo Christ. John chapter 14 verse 6, he clearly state them. Jesus emitalem olsem, I am the way, the truth, and the life. No one can go to the Father except through me. Blo you me call Papa, blo you me call heaven, by no

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So relationship le yumi wetem papa ko through lo Christ. Ami very important. In order lo yumi to save kolo heaven. Place where M1 and me, Jesus M1, and me promise him all disciples, but not John chapter 14. But tell them, say, you will not let them out, but you will not trouble. But you will not believe lo me. But me call me prepare them room. But me come back, but take them, you will not call them. So you, where you got one relationship with them, Papa God, you no need to let them out, but you in trouble. You got one place. Heaven and me place for you. Next benefit when we want them serum, one number you have a winning because you got one relationship with them, Papa God. But you have a satisfy. Suppose me summarize and book no Ecclesiastes, you read him. King Solomon and me stop look out them satisfaction. And me tram look out them everywhere under the sun. And me tram study. Emi trim woman, emi trim sex, emi trim fame, popularity, emi trim every something ya. 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All scholars all lista summarize em book like Ecclesiastes also. Set time Solomon, emi look above the sun, emi look God. 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So me want them continually encourage them yumi. So without them one relationship with them Papa God, but you never satisfied. God make them yumi lo such a way where pamitalem olsem say kat poti I kat soul mo spirit. And suppose you have a satisfying poti play you with them good clothes, with them good kakai. You have a name him, but you have a satisfying body for you. But suppose soul for you, you know, find him God, you know, find him Jesus. You have a satisfying body for you, but still you know one satisfied person. From soul for you, he still stop long, he still stop test. Where God no more, he have a satisfying. Every human being, suppose place you know satisfied. He still got one path for you where me empty. So relationship for you with them Papa God. But you have a satisfying this empty path to solve you. And by you have a one satisfied person. Next benefit, when you want them serum with them you meet tonight. Suppose you got one relationship with them Papa God. By you got peace. By you got joy. John chapter 14 verse 27. Jesus M1 and me tell him. Se peace, we mean by me give him. Ino semakol sem, we wall by give him. And we want them encourage them you me tonight. Se suppose you me no got one relationship with them Papa God. But you me never find them peace. But you me never find them joy. You no save find them peace mo joy lo wall. You no save find them peace mo joy lo anything lo wall ya. Everything lo wall ya ino got peace lem mo ino got joy. From peace mo joy. And we come from God. And we come lo God no more. He come lo Jesus no more. So time you got one relationship with them God through lo Christ. You got Jesus. You got peace. You got joy. Without them, there is no peace. There is no joy. But you have a pretend. Say you got peace. You got joy. Cover up with them every something where you got. Where you think say lo place you find them peace more joy them. But I'm temporary. Eternal peace more joy. Come no more. That you got one relationship with them God through Lord Christ. And we want them quiet but tell them to lo you me. So that you got one relationship with them Papa God. You go through all challenges lo life, all situations lo life, you are not alone. You serve say you got one with them you. From emi stop inside lo you. Emi stop inside lo me. So you serve say you won with them challenge for you, but you serve say, you know, you won with them challenge for you. Got one, he stop in you, with you, and for you. So all challenges where you face them, you serve say, you are not alone. God is with you. One other benefit where we serve tell them to, but you no serve worry. Yes, you me human, but you me worry,
But you have a trust in Papa God. From you got one relationship with him. While challenges only come, but you have a God is on your side, God is with you. You have a say by taking you through. And we want them quiet, lastly, but tell them also, that you got one relationship with them, Papa God. One something whereby you win him through the relationship here, by you benefit them. I mean by you protected from the evil one. You will be protected. I mean one benefit. But you mean where you make up one relationship with them, Papa God, through the Christ. Me think about one situation, the book of Acts, where some beginning people, all priest, only use some name blood Jesus. Say the name blood Jesus where Paul preach him. Blo, is have a come protection blood over someone where me possess with them evil. But after you know walk, after we only been mentioned him, only been tell him name blood Jesus. From only been use some name, ya, but only no got that person we name blame Jesus. So time you make at Jesus, you make at protection. That you make at relationship with them called through the Christ. You may protect it. But I'm stop the place here tonight. We pray for me by Papa God to help him. You may must cut one relationship with him, Papa God. But you may have enjoy him all benefits here. You may pray. Papa, thank you, Lord, talk to you. Pray say by you help him, Papa, no arm no more. But you apply him, Lord, life, Papa, Papa. Lord, name blue you Jesus Christ. Me will I stop prayer. Thank you too much for listening. More good night. Lord, you me everyone. Looking you back again tomorrow morning. Thank you too much.

0: 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Ekat blue, yellow, more red light alert. 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Blue alert, emi time we Vanuatu Meteorology mo Geohazard Department, emi sta predicting long one cyclone, emi happen long neck is 48 hour time. Long time ya, yumi must start long prepare. 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Yellow alert, any time we Vanuatu Meteorology, more Geohazard Department, emi start predicting one cyclone blong emi happen, long neck is 36 hour time. Time we cut yellow light alert, you must ready, more move quick time. Time we put them out yellow alert, you need plong take em action from say all strong wind, bamba is start plong come, long neck is 36 hour time. You must listen a more karem information long radio, TV, SMS, or internet. 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All boat, more get a canoe too, you must go long safe area. 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

Good morning, good morning, good morning, you listeners to Radio Vanuatu. Welcome to Good Morning Vanuatu show, Blood the Ray, with me, radio friendly, Masing Falalo. This is a beautiful Thursday morning. Also, every morning, before you talk about the day, blim to, before you start off with the programs, blim to, before you start off the day, blim to, then, talk about back at this time. So, I'm going to join a pastor now with the morning devotion, blowing at the Ray. So open up heart blue, open up mind blue, ready to receiving one way Mumbai. Seven blue bagot through the pasta Mumbai. Give my little this beautiful morning.

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0: where God created Yumi. No image, more no likeness. That is why we are valuable. That is why we are special. That is why we are honorable. Time you may look back and look first Peter chapter 2 verse 17. No New King James Version. Peter been really making me clear. So for this reason, you may must honor him all men. You continue to read him, you tell him, you may honor him, King. Love him, neighborhood, please. You know, verse 17, you tell him, honor all men. Why do you think we should honor all men? You tell him, all, you know, meaning one, you know, meaning all man, you mean everyone. We should honor each other. Why? Because we are honorable. Created in God's image and his likeness. So me want to help him, you meet today, lo morning, lo, you me must look also. Say you me everyone, you me honorable. You want to tell him, lo, you me do today, lo morning, say, need law. You come on Prime Minister. After by you got him sing out there. He's honorable. You don't need law. You come on head of state, law, you got him sing out there. His Excellency. Oh one minister, oh one MP. To be called honorable. From law talk law God. You know titles where you must honor him. I mean person. That person where I mean created the image more likeness for God. And now you must honor him. So sad to see that we are giving honor more to those with titles than to those without titles. The Dr. Globody clear. We are honorable. We don't need a title to be honorable. As long as we are a human being created in God's image, we are already to be called honorable. I know God, Emmy, the highest honor. You may have run, you may shoot, Karam Semak honor. No need to one title to be honorable. As long as you image more likeness, blue God, you know, you honorable. So pray, blame it, tell him morning, say, by Papa God, help him, you may start, you may change him, look more, thinking, blame me. Know how you may look others, other people. And then when I'm not talk to God, I tell him, no, you may look at us, or you may treat him at us also. Then in the morning, you want them, remind them, you may say, we are all honorable. You were, well, you start treat him no good, you. Also, you know got worth, you know got dignity, you know got honor. You want them to tell him, no, you say, no, I blow God, you honorable. When them tell him lo you me where you me stop treating more normal all same way, you know got dignity more worth where they deserve to be honored and respected. You want them tell him lo you say treat men ya where you stop making me no straight for them talk lo God. You should treat him. Everyone is same call same everyone got same akona. You me pray. Papa, thank you, Lord, talk to you with me, like, Sabe Aram, this morning. Pray somebody, you help me, Lord, walk out, me, Lord, day to day. Lord, me, Lord, look at us, also, Lord, that you will be honorable and to be honored. Also, me, Lord, I want them, Lord, that you make them, Lord, me, Lord, same as fashion. But me, Lord, do you make them, Lord, that. Start with them, Lord, throughout day to day. small plans for me, below day to day lands me. Thank you, blessed Abba, in prayer. Praises be you, honor be you. Name be you, Jesus Christ, me will stop prayer. Amen. But again, thank you too much, Lord, time be you, blessed listen. Pass someone good for a day, day to day. More, please. Take and plan the care.

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Good morning to you. More welcome, lo good morning, Vanu, the show, Blong. Today, with me, radio friend, Lima Sing Falao, lo this fla beautiful morning. Emi one not fla beautiful day back, and today, emi second last day, lo this fla working week, Thursday, number two, Blaman is July 2026, and Radio Vanuatu himself give him a dog the transmission of him. Long all got the frequencies, yes, 7260 kilohertz or 3915 kilohertz, a short wave, 1125 kilohertz, medium wave, 100 megahertz of frequency, channel 211 local blue, small website, long of VBDC, we have me www.vbdc.vu. Time limit to a Mr. Red, one time to 6 o'clock till morning, and time number in the course of regular news desk. 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

0: Good morning, CBDC News Bulletin with me, Jamie Brown. Vanuatu Police Force Resivim long yesterday morning, one check plong 109.3 million vatu, plong PM risk allowance plong 412 officer, Welipin walk long time plong 2024 earthquake. Thompson Marango with a more report.
1: Following 1 year after long earthquake plong 17 December 2024, all member plong Vanuatu Police Force will be making people walk long time here by the caramel risk allowance plong Olketa. Commissioner plong police Calcium Pongran, Emitalem Sol member plong force all staff all same Olketa will be come out first one time disaster time strike, will your last one plong caramel allowance. Minister plong police Andrew Nopoatemi and remove a check a column Commissioner Pongran, or Chairman plong police service commission John Taleo. Risk allowance Emmy plong looks up a walk where force member will be making.
2: Emi want something where lo normal time, pambai people only talk about, only criticize, only undermine them. But lo time all same, time you go stop lo scene, lo place where or work stop happen them, then by you come lo appreciate them say, Emi one very risky task where all of just play me only stop in full flame.
1: Before Emi make a manding of a minister, now what Emi tell him say he can't need, lo mask at review long salary, mo work long on police.
2: From say we start implement the more level structure inside of Vanuatu Police Force, by we continue to work, to make them sure say you may align them all salaries, you may align them all allowances, and also you may serve interpret them good. When we minimum the time we become low, all situation we may describe them say we want risky situation.
1: Commissioner Pongran, we tell them people thank you long work, well obviously been making long time here.
3: If we like some time, we want them take them this time blow. Acknowledge him work we've been making them. Swift response we've been making the time. We make sure say we respond lo all the different structure we got damage them and make sure say life I mean safe me protect them all properties and traffic me in me control them situation lo time and I think mama me share with them all them save money witness them theft and prep operation lo time we like come out.
1: No matter where it came long time, long on obviously I'll say take my allowance long al keta. Pong Rani Mitalem Bifla, thank you, long government, long so we walk with another police force to be make him. All officer, I'll say, look on allowance, long account, long al keta, long nitis pay day. Thompson Marango, VPTC News.
0: One local expert, long political governance, more international relations, Italem se Nakamal agreement, where he signed finis between Vanuatu and Australia, Istanbul sem one continuous development partnership, we stop finis. Lo one interview Dr. Greco Niptik, Italem lo FBDC News, semi one development framework, and along Australia, Vanuatu joint development cooperation, where me reviewed every year. But with them new name blong him, ikarem public attention.
4: Recently, we have oil crisis in the Middle East. All geopolitics where we affect them full up, also small countries, more even all developed countries. So, it makes them all country or thinking how we affect them framework, we comprehensive enough, we cover all development priorities. So, I think we have a Nakamal, we make them become an issue law you mean of Vanuatu and also for them all geopolitical issues playing the cyber security and I mean become one biggest focus.
0: Dr. Niptik, Italem sell content long agreement ya and we should follow more priority long national sustainable development plan more security plan. And Italem say agreement ya and should raise him any concern suppose he got proper consultation before signing long him.
4: Hemi two main documents where you may use them to consult widely with the multi citizens. Suppose we got question the side blow consultations. Meetings should be an answer to those consultations. With this government, I need to confirm them. Which me believes Hemi only make them only align them agreement or framework with them develop documents in a national sustainable development plan with them national security plan. Me basically run through the documents. Yeah? I think me want them assure me say yes. Have me the same priority areas where you me address them low past the camp. I think the more expanded one have me climate with the humanitarian support where you me start receiving. And I mean have me one them where you me should concern them.
0: 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Mobile stop Kasem number 3, July Long Port Villa, with them big flat talk champions of innovation for sustainable, more resilient future. Marilo Ludvaun, ikat mo report.
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5: Next Gen Youth Ambassador Vepaya Mele emi point them out se all country mo community round long wall only stop respond long Pacific call long climate justice mo strong resilience. International Court of Justice si confirm se protection long climate system in optional emi one important obligation where every country he must take him action long him.
7: We must see this fundamental truth translated directly into urgent climate action and policy. States owe obligations to children under international law and human rights instruments, including the UN Convention on the Rights of the Child. General Comment 26 of the Committee on the Rights of the Child emphasizes the urgent need to address the adverse effects of environmental degradation with a special focus on the impacts of climate change on children's rights.
5: PIFCEME1 Initiative Blong Government Blong Vanuatu with them support Blong PCCC, SPREP, VILAB Vanuatu, mo all international partner. 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
0: Tapwe Masana Island Council blong lgeta chief, long Sando, mambali give him 50,000 pandel blong taro, ikolong government, long Manisia. 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
9: Every citizen lo. Sanma province, Santo, Ogata, Imiol Van Island, we missed up. He said, Leave Lo Santo, Lo Luganville, Mr. Ask him one limb, Blohemi, give him one Pandel Daro, Blohemi, give him Mr. Apilicolo, everyone, Blohemi, Mr. Apilicolo, Chief, Polywok with them, Logata, Well, chief, lo island will establish all the barren place, or get a two bomb only talk with them, or man look at that, only must make them contribute from one plan blow, Malbato Mori, more plan look at the chief.
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0: When information lo site long weather today, got partly cloudy condition across lo Vanuatu group, moderate gas and fresh southeasterly winds stop throughout long group. Maximum temperature plong today is 24 degrees Celsius down the south, kasem 29 degrees and plong north. Minimum temperature plong today long night is 15 degrees Celsius down the south, kasem 23 degrees and plong north. More information or weather now, put in the end plong FBC News Bulletin.

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0: southern part of country. Kasam town southern part of country. Me wishing you one good fla morning. Ma Mr. Welcome and you lo. 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Kasam town southern part of country. Welcome, welcome, welcome. Good morning, good morning, good morning li you. 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One more time, I wish you one good fly morning. 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
0: 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Before my boy, just stop. I'll go about the day, long at today.

and it persists throughout long Olga the Islands PUMI. Maximum temperature long Terema by mid range long 24 degrees Celsius down or south, more 29 degrees Celsius and up long north. One marine strong wind warning over Loloka the coastal waters plong Vanuatu, with them southeasterly winds plong 21 to 25 knots, with them rough seas plong 2.5 meters. Low to moderate southly, more southwesterly, more southeasterly winds or swells ME expected. 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

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Welcome, welcome, welcome, lo good morning, Vanua the show, Blonga. Today, with me, radio friend, Blue Massing Fellow, lo this fella beautiful Wednesday morning. God bless you, join the broadcast, long ham, Mr. Wishing you one good flam morning. More welcome, lo good morning, Vanua the show, Blonga, today. Also, my every morning before him to go about look at the days, or him to go. Also, my every morning before him to go about look at the programs, play me to, before him to go about the day, blood terrain, I'm going to start off day, blood terrain with them, morning, blah, blah, blah, God this time. So, I'm time on by John and Pastor with the morning devotion, blong terrain. Listen, Esplow Radio, Vanuatu, time blim to straight, one time long, 7 o'clock, today long, morning. Hemi time number him to join him, or hemi time number him to cross over, call a news desk, join a company blong Jimmy Brown, with them all 7 o'clock news update.

0: FBDC News Update with me, Jamie Brown. Fonatu Police Force Sirisivim long yesterday morning one check blong 109.3 million vatu blong PM risk allowance blong 412 officer will be in work long time blong 2024 earthquake. Over 1 year after long earthquake blong 17 December 2024, all member blong Fonatu Police Force will be in making big flow work long time here. Palikarem risk allowance plong Lketa. Commissioner plong Police, Kalshem Pongran, emitalem sel member plong force will stop all sem Lketa will go come out first one, the disaster, is strike the last one plong Karem allowance. Minister plong Police Andrew Nabat, miandem over check ya, ikolong Commissioner Pongran, mo chairman plong Police Service Commission, John Taleo. Government by hole one press conference plong Nakamal agreement where Prime Minister Chotham Nabat mo Prime Minister plong Australia Anthony Albanese to fly sign him long Monday long Canberra agreement making partnership plong Vanuatu mo Australia he come strong more long side plong security police help time disaster climate change renewable energy mo training plong workman underneath long agreement ja Australia bambai give him more training mo equipment long Vanuatu police force. Move on to Italian by against them by no let them any Narafala country, I putum military base long ground long hem. Government by address media long today morning long 8:30. Port Vila City Council emitalem se appointment plong 5 new Vila ward secretary by strengthening communication more decision making between council more community. Manager plong community facilities more assets Amos Roni. Italem Seoul Ward Secretary, Valley Walk, also one preach, plong tekemol issue, mo need, plong all resident, go straight long council, mo help make a decision, will straight long one name, community need him. Long same time, all get a ward secretary, Valley Walk, plong collect them important information, long all ward, plong all get a. Council Italem said data, by help long plan him all development project, mo make him disaster response, he come quick time, more effective all same long time bring emergency. More news outside local country Supreme Court bring US semi sakam out one executive order where President Donald Trump he make him bring restricting birthright citizenship. Trump may been sign him order long first day we may take him back office. Long sports rugby school festival bali benefit big one long all training more coach coaching course where Tuvla representative plong World Rugby is plong Port Vila plong officiate them all training mo game plong Lketa. Hemi one successful week by again long Vanuatu Rugby Union. Time lukim Tuvla representative plong World Rugby is plong Port Vila plong ranem all coaching course belong same time part long school rugby festival where by taking place long Friday week ya. Long one telephone interview with FBDC Sports Sikat with them development officer plong rugby union when we confirm him sema by to fly stop with them school rugby sevens festival long Friday. More update long weather bulletin plong this morning got partly cloudy condition over long Vanuatu group moderate kasem fresh southeasterly winds persist throughout long group maximum temperature plong today stop long 24 degrees Celsius down on south kasem 29 degrees under plong north. Minimum temperature plong the telong night by stop plong 15 degrees Celsius down south, kasem 23 degrees and up plong north. Long solo they got one marine strong wind warning of a long full water plong Vanuatu. Southeasterly winds plong 21 kasem 25 knots with them rough solota with a kasem 2.5 meter high. More low kasem moderate southerly, southwesterly, more southeasterly swells you expect long another place. More them update long with there now. Karim Mikamla end. But we'll get the update news.
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0: όταν were feeling the last time we got Vanuatu start from Turbo Province, right, go down long Davao Province. This week we stop at the Mall Papablo Davao Province. Peace, lo Tanalo New Life Assembly. Long Church Nimino Yuchi Church Long Tana. Become run one workshop long all Baba. Blame lo Davao Province. We believe God call me blo rise maple all Baba on the day. So this nation from the beginning blo creation God form a man. God create a man. God got one purpose, one aim, one desire, one thinking where man must live blo fulfill him. That is a way fulfill him agenda blo God plan blo God lo world we may live for him. Blow this workshop must talk about how unique one man is. One uniqueness we may a man. Supposed to listen lo voice from me or some one papa. Me one of you take him a few minutes off but you listen very carefully because me want a message say workshop by me. May be bless him life, pray also one that day, or one man, or one boy with each other, may become somebody. Me want him look how you listen, and want him look how unique we are also, my papa. The way God may speak, the Genesis chapter 1, verse 26, and me, I can perform him one man where he may be bless him at the word of Abraham. And money must take a place for God the world we believe in him. That first thing we got incredible with me, one man. And suppose thinking blue man is that blue God and you may help Papa, you may have a very special role where you must fulfill him, you must display him all the responsibilities from him. You may unique from the time you look creation. How could he create them world we believe in him? How could he create them world for 6 days? By every creation of God, he created them the world. But God is speaking to him no more. Let us let there be light. Let them all moon all stop blow air. Let them all stars all inside. Let them soul water stop. Let them learn go from itself. My creation could them speak no more. But I become thinking from him, old man, could he no more speak here? Bible, I tell Muslims, say, could he come down more? He form a man out of dust. He means, he created outlaw originally from hands of God. And the enemy wanted him to be very unique, because all other creation could he speak. But then I got a man, God did not speak, but God did not done blow. For me, me man. That's why our papa could know you me, he understand. So God did waver me. God did not done plan from life, for me. That's why me, he come done blow only me, one papa. For me, me. No pams, no hand, but that's why he me. Very, very unique. You know, amen. After we got him, he created him. A beautiful garden where he established Genesis chapter 2, verse 8. Garden me, what you call him, Eden. First thing we got to put him garden me, one man. That's why he got to me, Papa, you may understand who we are. That got to me, honor me so much that after we created him this beautiful garden and he blessed him, me, one man, our father. Bring me taking charge of the garden here. And then maybe one honor to us. When we look so a plan block out from life, bring me. Thinking block out towards you, one papa, or one father, or one man, or one boy in child of the community, or in child of the church. After we got the curtain, we then just carry out to you no more. One man, first man, we. First being we call the putem lo inchalo eaten me one man. You may me, all papa, all men, you me, unique to us. And when you me looks over God, How could it think about Jimmy? No, Genesis chapter 2, 18. Papa could give me old man, a woman. Reason why could he create him a woman from say, could he give me man, him lonely? That is why he create a woman from say, him honor him, old man. He could him look so well, please. He create a woman from say, him old man, he must carry mother walk for me. Responsibilities from you, me. And he me very important also, well, Papa Pablo, he me looks of an area. So God, we me serve him, me one faithful God. Think deeply him to watch me, old man, it don't do much. That is why, old Papa, you could me, my serve, that life play me. Well, to one man, God, the many to me. God, you want them use him. We start talk to you today, one Papa, so we start listen, the voice to me. No, please believe with them life, play you. God, you create me, come to for a reason, for a purpose. And purpose, yeah. God give me my fitness, old man. Blow by me rule and will. Blow by me, I subdue. Take control. The world we live for him. Me right. Me qualification, believe me, God give me me. Before foundation, blow will. Me ever let God already give him a no you me, old man. That is why God call me, or John Papa, blow by. Me go around the whole province, blow me, blow Vanuatu, blow, and college, my Papa. Blow me must look so right, pray me, please pray me inside the service. Where God command me, blow by me, live, blow fulfill him. God not just honor me, no more old man with the one woman be. God me, I care from me, blow Papa. Blow cotton, blow eaten day where Eve, you make a guy, Apolia, Lord Genesis chapter 2, verse 9. We caught the mother, so we took a little if you make a guy fruit, God, he always come back from man. Papa God, you know, I never ask him if, so why not eat a fruit? No, God, he always come back from man. Then Adam said, Adam, you stop where? Concern, blow God, blow man. He began to mess. But God, he'll hold them you. Even though he eat a fruit, God, he question a man. God, he come from man. God, he'll hold them you. When Papa, the day he start to talk to you, you listen to voice to me. Every day God he ask him you. Look what you name use you. Maybe the place to walk for you. Or the church for you. Or the community for you. The Papa, he may be unique to myself. And one of you look so area. Till you say who are you, Papa. You supposed to call him God, look what he come God. Our life for you. Jesus is supposed to become personal. A savior, my king, my lord of our life for you. Because you are Papa, you are so special. The face of God. After we, if you make a guy fruit, yeah, then God come down. It is Genesis chapter 3, verse 15. It is a model of snake. It is a model of devil. When we deceive him, develop to make a fruit. Then we say, one day, by seed, the woman, by grow. And then, seed, by grow out, the woman, by him, by prophet, and double head pray you. And please pray you, devil. And me underneath the feet play him. But God stop tell him out long. Devils one day got one man by ball. He me your papa, he me old men, he me supposed to, he me crush him at the devil. He me supposed to, he me stand up against him all problems, no will. He me supposed to, he me all your manners together, bro. He me fight against him sin. But then they stop spoiling homes, bring him to, communities, bring him to, nation, bring him to. And me did he blame me, your papa. Men's papa, he me rise up. Emea, Jesus Christ, em God, em one me tell him the devil. The Genesis 3, verse 15 say, one day, see the woman by me crush him head for you. All Papa, em me, how unique we are. And God, em honor me, Thomas, no life for you. He make him say, every day, devil hated me so much. Also one man, also one Papa. The day, Mr. Dr. Lee, encourage him, you. One man's every church is me. Papa around the Vanuatu. He could me say how devil made him. You may say why? Devil made him so much. God is speak to man. God he created man. Man got a vision. Man got a purpose for my belief for fulfilling. And purpose for man belief for William. Never in no cloud to them. That's why devil come all the time for my step in life. Pray me. Papa. Spoil me, Papa, in the church. 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That's how they will hate me, μία ορπαπά. Λο πέγγινε, kill him every boy. Under 2 years old, kill him or they dead. Social girl, Lego or relief, but if they are boys, kill him or they dead. That's how they will hate them, you me, well, Papa. All men are boys. He hates us in the beginning. That is why he couldn't understand how unique we are. The reason why they will hate me so much, where I'm from, say, they will hate me, save. That the beginning block creation, God came right there, lo you me, well, Papa. Ready, you know, you me all boy, all men, from my boy, you me, take them over, walk, blame, responsibility, blame, lo, what we believe, blame. And right here, authority, God came, blame, your papa. That is why devil is away, man. Devil, he know, and I'm so by you, sorry. And every day, me busy, blame, make me busy. Every day, make me busy with all other things, we know, walk, blame, God, we know, walk, blame, church. Devil, by me, make sure that, I think, my wife, more, be you, never, by the glory, church, by you, by you, busy, style house. I never hold him on walk projects. That is a mere old traps, blood devil. Old papa, we trim every place, blood give him me away. That is why Mr. Goran will walk subsia. Well, me, me, old papa, what that he come by. You must think you strong. She go to call him me. He be no old man, bro. You never look down, you one. Did the devil still make him big problems, he call old papa. He kill him, old papa, only dead, no war. Why, old papa, I'm only fight against him, Magata. You may look at every papa, every prison cells around the whole round the whole world. Me a plan play me. And because them problems to community play me. Only divide them all papa. Inside the church, divide them all papa. Inside one community, them every papa only divide, they always got problem. Family. This time we come to let them encourage them you that you could look at a place for you. Calling block God, no life for you. Time you, Papa, you take a back place for you. Look, calling block on life for you. Life for you by chains. Home bring you by chains. Wife for you by me happy. All begin for you, Papa, begin to witness him. When you know the life of my home for you, by chains you call him. That is why some encouragement today, when Papa, it is so important. Life for you. God, he hide me, me. God, he make me special. Suppose me go back to the Bible. Let me talk about how all impacts all man, all he make him. Just think about one man also Moses. One man no more. God use him to serve him full nation. Let me talk about what public scholarship and say, Lord, that time he got about 2.5 million Israelites only start of bondage. Only start low slavery under Pharaoh. But God release him, God use him one man no more. Power blow one man, valley blow one man, and God he call him Moses. Time Moses emmy rise. Full nation by Israel. and be set free. No bondage, no slavery, no hand blow Pharaoh. That is why I did that. Mr. Ben encourage me, one Baba, one Volodo. Looks of a valuable life for you. No spoiling life for you. No trade them valuable life for you. What them, what them wonder what devil is making your life for you today. Spoiling homes for me. Destroy lives for me. Let me separate them homes for me. You may make them full of divorce. You may make them full of problem. Just because you mean Baba, you may not take them back place for me. We only use of it, God, the economy or Baba law. All best places. God, you call me, Lord, bless my authority, bless my domain, bless my by you rule. Just imagine me in Papua, one man, no more Moses. God, me, save him, full nation. God, me, restore him, one full nation. That's how value we are, Papa. Did they me encourage him? Suppose you give him life, pray, go back to the source, create a God way, and me create them you. But when you start to look valuable life, pray. Who you are created to be, who you are called to be, who you are born to be. And may now, time when you will observe a valuable life for you. You could you can make life bring back to the Creator. Then from there, by some discovering more values for life. One man is so powerful. Even God is one man who named him Jonah. Jonah trying to run away. Jonah he know when they make him wolf for God, he trying to run away. My family, every day you run away from God, life for you. Is the sink. Life from you is the go down. Life for you is the drain out. Life for me, God them is source for life. Baba, let me tell them what them say. Christ me vine. He me all branches no more. Without him, no life from him, he me dead. He me not value. Without him, no life for me. Life for me be fruitless. Life from him, he me wonder. That is why it's very important today. So speak to you, one Baba. Say, could you look so a valuable life for you? They were Jonah, me call him back, called me. Tell him, God, you got today, me finish, me commit him life from me, to you. Baba, God, you command him. Fisher, me say, Jonah, I go look blessed. We call the owner, say, I call him. Then, bless you, Jonah, is not going to look valuable life for him. Jonah, me change him one full city. Even the leaders know this city only follow God. Even the city Adam, John, I change him. He not just change him, but full city, I mean blessed, only call him Nineveh. I mean blessed. People only blessed. Life, I mean blessed. Even economy, the city, he wonder why. One man, I mean hear him voice from God. I mean do him will block out the life for him. I mean affect them full city, the full city he changed. Did they Mr. Ben encourage me one, Baba? Mr. Challenge me one, Baba? Looks of a valuable life for you. No spoiling life for you. No trade them life for you. With them all things, whether they want to offer them living. We spoil them homes for me. We spoil them lives for me. No spoiling life for you. Give them life for you, Lord God. And then we give them good life for you. Also, Jonah, and give him life for you, Lord God. God, the pleasant city, Lord Nineveh. Just because one man, him decide, Baba, and we honor him, God. Today, the community is from me long Vanuatu. God is about them, you, one man. You shall stop where any islands, any province from Vanuatu, you got to walk his stop. You got need his stop. And need here in the view no more. God in the view no more. But by giving life, pray you go back to him. Then God is our use of you, Lord, address them all different needs where maybe community is from me is that pass through him. Maybe church is from me is that pass through him. Maybe nation from Vanuatu is that pass through them. You're the right person. Lord, God is a use of you. Bless every minister. God is a use of you. Lord, God is a bless them. Nation believe me. Or church believe me. Or community believe me. The day, Mr. Ben encourage me. Would never look down on you. God, you can pick up plans for life for you. One Baba, you're so important. One young Baba, where? Baba God, you will never become king. Baba God is a prophet. You go to house, blame. The first Samuel chapter 16, the first Samuel chapter 17, Samuel you go by the wisdom of begin to Jesse. Say, call is up to zoom one king out, Lord begin to you. Jesse, you know, even save. Say, one day by begin to become king, to call this save. Jesse, you know, even save. Say, child, Lord begin to call it to zoom call this save. Even this style of bush, then when Jesse stops Samuel, or brother blame law, prophet Samuel, for Samuel them τους εννοώ που εμπληρεύει να γαμείτε. 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You so unique, no small life for you. The devil is the challenger you. You so special. And God said about them you. About the Lord them you. From zero you've been given life for you, Lord God. The devil challenger you. Also and Papa, give him life for you. You go, Lord God. And Papa, you start to value your life for you. How about God the use of you? How about God the change of you? And life for you has ever become a big blessing. Lo church blong you, lo community blong you, lo province blong you, or lo island blong you, or lo this nation. And remember, Emil Baba, God lo creation, first man where God give them authority, everyone, Baba. First man where God give them right, Baba, me rule, when me reign over lo this world, everyone, Baba. That is why, stop challenging you, today, or every Baba around the world, is to listen, lo voice from me, Mr. Baskin, take him some time off. Give him time for you to talk to God. Tell him not to go to God. No, you and them. But maybe make him for you. But me tell him you caught him, you honor him, you mean Papa so much. Your team of Psalms, chapter 8, your team full chapter 8, Khodan, Papa Koti. Tell him you how value and Papa. What is man that you are mindful of? Ding, man. Me full of blue ding ding blue code. Everything code thing about man. Why code is a thing about man? From man, code to some you, but you carry out walk blame. The world where you believe them. That is why you so special. Papa God, you become all angels, all angels, all become all seven, bring me all man. Papa God, you crown a man with them glory, more honor. And my God, you crown you and Papa. Suppose you start lesson to me that suppose you think, say, one man, let me never honor you, let me tell you. The good news for you. Popular Psalms, he said, Psalms chapter 8, your them, this fuego dance, God, he crowned you with them glory, more honor. I tell him, thank you to us. Long you, one Baba, we start listen to me. Your voice for me. Some bless all around, but this nation, me encourage you, one Baba. You stop for a moment, think good. I give back life for you, God. You me so special, also, my Baba. You me so unique that God, you want them. You see with me so much that everything God said, look out to me. Also, my God, look out to David. God, look out to Moses, he called a bush. Even God, look out to Jonah, he called down the middle of the ocean. Why? Because you see, Baba, you are so gifted. There are things in us that God, you want to use them. Mr. Challenge me, one Baba. Come back, look God. Give him life, pray. You go back, look God, pray. Accept him, Jesus Christ. He comes as a personal savior. Lord, my King of life, pray. Allow God to use me, to you start to look at the value or potentials where you can't preserve people for you, where God will give them to you. Thank you much. Pray for me, say, Papa God, may bless you with me every Baba. I want to listen. Pray for me, say, talk to God, may God bless inside your life for you. Papa God, may bless you.
1: Thank you too much, long, sabi, long program, yeah? What do you mean? Is our year well? Look at me, long next program.

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listening to Explore Radio, one or two times between Mr. Red, one time 8 o'clock there in the morning. In the time, I'm going to cross over to the news desk, Jenny Campani, Blue Chini Brown, with the market 8 o'clock news update.

Good morning, VBC News Update with me, Jamie Brown. Port Vila City Council Limitalem's appointment Blong 5 New Vila Ward Secretary blo strengthening communication mo decision making between council mol community. Manager Blong Community Facilities mo asset Amos Roni Talemsel Ward Secretary Paliwokol Simon Bridge Blong Tekemol issue mo need Blong resident Eco Street Long Council will help make a more decision will straight long one name community need him. Long same time will get a ward secretary value work long collect them important information long all ward long will get a. Council italem say tataya by help long plan him all development project will make him disaster response see come quick time more effective all same long time long emergency. Fonatu Police Force received him long yesterday morning one check plong 109.3 million vatu plong PM risk allowance plong 412 officer will have been work long time plong 2024 earthquake. Over 1 year after long earthquake plong 17 December 2024 all member plong Fonatu Police Force will have been making peak flow work long time ya palikarem risk allowance plong keta. Commissioner plong Police Kalshem Bongran hemitalem cell member plong force only stop all semulketa will go come out first one time disaster is strike pali last one plong karem allowance. Minister plong police Andrew Nabwat emiandem over check ya kolong commissioner Pongran mo chairman plong police service commission John Taleo. Pacific Innovation Forum on Climate and Environment 2026 he officially opened yesterday mo by stop kasem number 3 chulai long port fila with them big fila tok tok champions of innovation for sustainable more resilient future. Forum meet again to get our leader government officer business NGO civil society more academic long Pacific plong sherem all new thinking more straight road plong make them Pacific is have stand up strong against some climate change more protect them environment. Long tok tok plong hem Prime Minister Nabat hem ya tresem se tru long Pacific Island Forum ya only that will show him strong leadership. Only stand up plong ask him climate justice, mollified plong kasem enough support, mo access long climate change resource. Em is only work plong protect them right plong all island community, mo make him see help, he come straight, mo fair long everyone with climate change affect them. Government by holding one press conference long Nakamal agreement, where Prime Minister Nabat mo Prime Minister Blong Australia to vla sign him long Monday long Canberra. Agreement em again partnership long Vanuatu mo Australia come strong long side long security, police, help them disaster, climate change, renewable energy, mo training plong all workman. And an long agreement ya Australia bambai give him more training, more equipment long Vanuatu police force, mo Vanuatu talempai can se mambai no let them any Narafala country he put a military base long ground long him. Government by Trese Media long today morning long 8:30. Molong Sports Rugby School Festival pali benefit big one long all training mo coaching course where Tuvla representative plong World Rugby istab long Port Vila plong officiate him all training mo game plong all keta. Emi one successful week pa again long Vanuatu Rugby Union time lukim Tuvla representative plong World Rugby istab long Port Vila plong running mo coaching course level plong long same time part long school rugby festival will be taking place long Friday week ya. More information of sports and I put in me come to end plong will get the update news.

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2: 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All get a changes, all same, assist blow volcano you fall down, or leave kakai, lokaren mo krasi try, or loud noise long volcano, earthquake, landslide, smell blong cast blong volcano. Any other changes where you look him. Key message number two. Lanem mo take part long early warning system blow volcano blong you. Masabe map blow danger blong volcano, more danger area blong volcano. All get a danger long house blong you, place blong walk, school more long community blue. Karamo latest volcano update where VMGD emi stop give him out long all end blong every manis. Key message number three. Masabe all nara danger where volcano eruption isabe make him. Volcano eruption, it make an earthquake, flash flooding, long sopmat, landslide, thunder, mo tsunami. No kakai fish or shell, long solwata, taimanda water volcano, it erupt, from by isave posenem kakai long solwata. Key message number four. Karamout assist long roof, long house. 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Time blow eruption, stop inside long house bring you, mo no expose long assist long volcano. 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Key message number five. 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Protect them long more eye blong you, long assist blong volcano, time blong eruption, more after long eruption. Stop inside long house, more out long area blong assist, blong volcano. From all kata small assist, hemi danger, long health blong you, more all pignini blong you. More okata well you got sick or same sort win. 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No stop long or low lying area long place where wind is stop low low hem more all creek around long volcano. Key message number seven. Karam all supply blong protect them you more family blong you blong stop ready all time from eruption. All get a supply all same mask blong blockem dust, plastic wrap blong cover bubble electronic something, more karma touch light, more radio blong you. Blong cast some more information, use of a contact them geohazards division, long department blong meteorology, more geohazards long telephone 24686 or email long geohazards@meteo.gov.vu.

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Let's start off this beautiful Thursday morning. Well, bless you channel broadcast long ham. Good morning to you radio friend you must fall out the real morning Mr. Bushim you one good for morning. And me hope say you start off day blue today with the one beautiful smile of face for you, one good for heart, one good for thing all time. Blum by you stop positive all time throughout this fella day. 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Mabami look you tenar fla radio friend for you. Alice say rangi inside long vanoto live show blong today.

my sweetheart. You're always on my mind. Even though we're far apart, there'll always be a place for you in my heart. My love for you will never end.

was key messages tok save long wanem blong mekem long time blong tropical cyclone. Wanem blong mekem before one cyclone. Number one, listen all time long radio blong harem movement blong cyclone. Number two, storm full up water blong drink long all clean container. Number three, berem all pipe blong water. Number four, boil them or use some water filter blong cleaning water blong drink. Number five, carry out solar panel, more solar pump colors up long creek, more river. Number six, close and valve long storage tank, close and valve long spring box. Number seven, make them sure say you got enough water blong drink. Number eight, cut them all three colors up long water tank blue you. Number nine, fasten tight water tank blong you blow by him in a fly, long time blow cyclone. Number ten, carry out kata blong water tank.

One emblem make him long time long cyclone. Number one, use some good water where you been save him long house. No mix him cover with them. Number two, continue blong listen long radio blong harem weather update. And number three, make him sure se family blong you am safe. One emblem make him after long cyclone. Number one,

spring box, storage tank, mufolium rot long pipe, custom house. Number 7, water committee me must contact them assessment mo report any damage lo area administrator mo provincial water officer. All area administrator must work together with them provincial water officer blong prioritize them all work. Number 8, wash them hand all time after you use some toilet mo before you kakai. Number 9, blong you sure se water blong you is safe, you must make them all trivial test there. Look suppose water is clear, smell them suppose water is sting or no, and test them suppose water is con or no. Suppose you not sure long quality long water after we you make them all trivial test there, contact them water officer call us up long you help them you. Message I come long department long water resources.

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Hemia emi tok save long wanem long mekem long time blow flood. Number one, no stop long old place where water level is have come and up, hurry up, long time where flood come. Number two, no time blow crossem river, time level blow water ibitim ni blong you. Number three, stop long safe place all time kasem where authority I give him clear notice. Number four, all animal only save swim, so no putum all geta, the place where man is have a stop safe long hem, long time block flood. Number five, look out long old road or bridge where water I cover him up, long time block flood. And number six, no let them all pikinini only pleble, with them all bivla water or water where I stop come out long old drainages. Hemia emi wanem blom mekem after long flood. Number one, stop long way long old disaster area after long time blow flood. Number two, boil em water or use em water filter before you drink. And number three, no hurry up long fix him or get a something where only damage. Number four, no let them all pikinini only play long old water blong flood where he stop yet long round. Number six, look out long old rope lo electric where it broke or something where it save cause em fire. Number seven, check em all main part blong water supply system blong you. Also, source, storage, distribution points, more household storage. Re-enter em all buildings, use em torchlight. No use em hurricane light or something where it save cause em fire. Long all flammable gas inside. Number eight, make em all hygiene awareness long area more all families blue. Number nine, no kakai all fruits or vegetables where water blown flood I wash em all geta I can. And number ten, no use em all something where I use em electric kasem time where you clean him, try em, more check em say I safe blown use.

Listen Explore Radio Vanuatu Selection Blokata Music Stop Enjoying Very Long Morning. A small update the side Blokata Community News Update Very Long Morning. Looking at one of the students Long Fiji Ole make him history after Wally Ole come a first student organization when we partner with them Vichy Ministry of Health More Medical Services Luana specialized HIV training blue Olgata trainers program initiative yami equipped them Olgata student leaders with them HIV champions blue lead them awareness prevention more peer education activities across long campus officials Oli Talem's program hemi one a big first step to strengthening youth led health advocacy more tackling the same time stigma look Pacific. One more time, good morning to you listeners for radio Vanuatu webless join a broadcast from him all kata no more frequency with Savakasama radio Vanuatu mi klalong him 7260 kilohertz or 3945 kilohertz shortwave 1125 kilohertz medium wave 100 megahertz 7 frequency channel 211 on canal blues molo website blong vbdc wemi www.vbdc.vu

0: 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fla radio friendly you alisi se rangi inside long vanuatu live show blong tere also ma radio friendly bloko good morning vanuatu show mamba mi stop talem tatana li you where bless you stop join the broadcast long hem mi klat loka kambani bli wate mi tere long morning mi hope so you enjoy selection block the music and all the programs we follow the show long today but I'm to meet back and the day 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

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And of course, you need to tell them thank you, our first radio friend, Liu Masing Falau. 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I'm starting 5:30 this morning inside Long Good Morning Vanuatu Show. 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So, small round dollar show, play me to today. I mean, Thursday, number 2, Long Money's July 2026. 3 minutes, Emileko. 3 minutes, Emilia, 9 o'clock long today morning. And me show us a full up, you may be Mr. Pa, tune in, come, you may be in enjoy time, blue, with him, first radio friend, blue, long this morning. So, long, go ahead with him, show, blue, me too, small rundown. I'm going to join him, first program, blue, me too, long, women's program, long, 9:15 today. And long at 10 o'clock, Emil get a weather update, 10:15 today. But I'm to join in financial literacy program with him all time. Tim Long National Bank of Vanuatu Intel program. Long 11 o'clock, Emil get a news update, 11:15 today. But I'm to volume voice from South program with him Iso Yarwell, also VBDC correspondent, Bloyumi Long Tafia province. 12 o'clock, Emil get the national news bulletin, Bloyumi, and you continue to study Sinikam, and by long 12:30, Kasem 1:30, you meet to got live dedication. So let's go ahead and start them show, Bloyumi, to bring this morning with some nice full of sound, where them all get a group, Bloyumi, Silia Tapu, with some song title, Glory Blong Papa God.

Mini tokolo with them song title Sarakata Bridge. Nice one number you to Adam Long this morning. 13 minutes emi lako 9 o'clock. You continue to listen kambamba in a long time. You me to stop come from polem hemi women's program limi or life plung woman Vanuatu long this morning. So before you to go ahead to tema nice fala or with the negis fala program plimi or hemi same time was the first program plimi in Satlong Vanuatu live show. But you to go ahead but listen a nice fala song la plus first time with him dire straits with him song title Walk of Life.

0: Walk of Life with Andrea Straits. Nice for a number. Hemi putum local time blimi too. 17 minutes, emile ko 9 o'clock. But I'm just go ahead now, long for a women's program blimi with him, Joanna Bulacon, inside long studio with Bambayimi Haram Storian with him, guest Miss Lily Alatoa.
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0: Long studio lo today me cut guess we have me sit down with him you miss finish but me save story and lo you me inside lo get the issues we have me stop affect him life lo you me lo today and topic we bamba you me talk around long him lo today long morning he me how no social media he me stop affect him life lo you me today guess madam Lilia Latoa we have me joining you me too. Thank you for stop come all time or share more get a talk to go encouragement we bamba him help him you me blame make him all good for a choice or good for a decision life blame me so you will listen come you haven't finished topic blame me how now social media him affect him life blame me today social media him playing one big for a role or life blame me today catul get a good side blame him or bad side blame him behind me deep in plant and now you me one how now you me chose play use some platform or get a platform here so bamba you me to go straight inside lo first for a question blame you me long today long morning inside the discussion madam Latoa you save start of story and do you me how no social media hemi come part lo life lo blue you me today.
1: Thank you Thomas. Good morning lo you will stop listening maybe start lo pass. You stop lo bless lo walk play you start you in come lo radio van to lo this morning. Or maybe start lo house play you. You stop tune in you start wash or you start clean up. Maybe you start a current blue you, but you hold them radio with you. You stop listening to him this morning. I'm the story about them topic here. Topic here, me challenge him, you, me, everyone. I'm it flat to him, I'm the story him this morning. Whereby you take him up some point, whereby him save. Help him, life, play you, me, too. For some first question, Joanna, thank you. Let me ask a question. How na social media, let me become part blue. Life play me to the social media. Me to save before in no cut and me to mass pe today. I come pick one, I come under pick one. Emmy meet him all daily needs play me to. More Emmy come to for them no more talk to care with all the technology. I mean, come increase. I come pick one plan. They make a say today. You me to cut social media where him to stop. Join them. Social media, I mean. Impact them or any part of life play me too. And me connect them you me too with them all families play me too, all friends play me too, all communities play me too. Then one maybe one beginning play me too cause school over see. Before by him too no sabe looking face play him. Before by him too cry was him. Me starting things sit down with me by me come school no more villa time me out low island come. All parents blow me, mama blow me, cry, protect. All same say me teto, by me go, by me no more come back. But today, by him to cry, by no too much from say, by him stop go, time him jump down, no more lo play now, yeah. Is that video call, he come back, lo me, na me stop looking him. So social media, him make him, him part lo life play me too now. So him help him make him, you me too, save. Express him you me to lo social media him to share him all thing blame to you me to look him one something after you me to so when me look him one mama you make a one nice decoration me can me create me creative na me create him some style blow me le him or same way me make him be me can me learn one something out le him or me save share him all personal stories blow me lo social media. Emi give him all information too. Emi provide them access. Emi him to save him all news. Naya fi piti sister putumat all news play him too. Lo social media him to start looking him. FM 98. By him to start follow him. You time we him to knock at radio. Him to save all social media. Him to save stop look him lo. Yes. By him to save look him too. All health tips. Also, him to look him some doctors. So let's talk him at all health tips. Him to stop look him after him to stop follow him every day. Play him to learn how play him to save live healthy. Him to look him all fashion. Him to save learn him about him parenting or all career or advice. Him to save carem lo social media. Got all opportunities too. Also, you me to save make him business. Same today for a woman or man
2: oli make mol business through lo social media, oli post them all all thing blog get after you to look him say, oh me one day one ale you me go deliver them or emi come pick him up kind of same or you me pem all thing online so so one is all over see me save pem lo visa card or one online after you to only send them come lo him to receive him so me one em where social media hemi emi make him emi support him to too through lo education blo him to all pick nearly school. Today, all flower school, all the college, make a research for that inside the social media. And also help them, you me too, all women, or so, yes, young people, all girls, ploy them all issues, lo him to face all issues. Sometimes to go to social media, him to find them too, all some ways, please have help them, you me too, blow maybe solve them all issues, him to start with them today. So today, by him to look full up, people will use him all smartphones all part. He make a life easy for him to access him social media anytime or any place for him to stop them. As long as say you me to connect to one network someplace, pay you me to access him social media.
0: Thank you, Thomas. I have my introduction to inside the topic for me for today, plus social media. 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I have my social media. 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Now, today you've been mentioning some lol get a good full site where you miss away using social media from. 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Apart from him, when I'm not here, me some lol get a bad site for social media or get a platform here.
2: Some bad site where. You me to save look lehem emi. 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You me to save sit down ya. Me sometimes me save sit down also. So me one day some update but time when me on lo social media. Me save pull out machine blow me come sit up is tap also. After me time once when me go inside lo Facebook example. Me forget them na se one emna me been make him but one by come by sipe machine yeah, sleep all same by ta at the end of the day pa me find him say me no even achieve him one way me plan blow make him today or maybe wash blow me stop turn him close stop after then we once so me go inside lo social media Mr. Watch ko ya be me say clo time lunch hour finish. Be after lunch, me must cut one nara program. So, close is a wasting is a low dish. Cause tomorrow back again. But me just wash them. So, me come addicted to him. Me spend more time. Me start wasting time. Blow me lo social media time. When me supposed to make one good something. Blow me. Be me start wasting lo social media. Another one by him, he make me sometimes he got low self esteem. Me no save lo you start listen below me. Say Mr. Talem, time when me spend more time lo social media, he save make me cut one low self esteem through lo. Kanya when me compare him life lo me with him life lo another one. Kanya one me tell him say, Mr. Luki ma one husband is to make him good lo. Wife play him we after he make it as a me go back Mr. Look lo social media but I me go back lo house me grab me tap me no more and talk to good husband blow me after time when husband blow me ask is a beast across for one and me grab is a no me time blow me if they blow me you know start make emotional lo me say be where are you have a story I'm say no me look lo Facebook so he make him woman, he got low self-esteem after he think negative, low husband, blame him. But through low social media, yeah, now. From he start go through low social media after he look him all kind of. Another one where I mean, all fake news. Full up tete, all fake news, you need to look him, low social media, misinformation, all news we not really true. Pe yumi ta yumi ritimia. Yumi te kem se itru ya na. Mi sometime ta mi look ya mi se, oh, emi a ya try look on something. Pali se, no, emi a emi e a ya, all kind all same. Oli putum all fake news, e coincide lo social media. To te tu yumi tu look yem se cyberbullying kam pick one, or harassment, inside lo social media. You need to spoil them na ravalaman, or even you need to create them some fake account. After you need to stop talem no kutwa na ravalaman. You need to today tamuan if I no more some place ya. You need to take a picture or video play them. You need to post them iko anda. You need to spoil them after. Samanya we only no even family blo all ketale him. Bali watch him after li comment lo all rap is tok tok. After sometime meet I look him, sometime by me cross too. Pe you know even business blow me after me start cross cranky from problem blow different man after me by me start looking low social media, low Facebook or whatever. After by me stop cross from problem blow different man. Even some only sway. Tamoli look him, bali sway no good low from only look him. Lo social media by em sometime by me affect them mental health play me to me sometime I me watch one something go go after sometime me cry people say you cry from say no me read him one story after me cry or me read me watch him one something on social media after me feel him no good me cry them sometime me give me stress them too. Emi from me watch him, me yes me on lo social media. Emi reduce some real life communication blame me too. Me plan the time, but me look say me fly no mo sit down to get an up, me fly kakai. From time we me fly kase house. Ol beginning ni oligo lo on room lo keta. Oligo start look Facebook, oli on lo Facebook or whatever. One name oli start on le him. Maybe tati ko staunya, iko empty ko onlo blame me. Sometimes pa mama emwani sa stani kakai. 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Ulpigni vran liko onlo Facebook. 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Yumi numo save stan blo. Solve issues to keta. Sometimes yumi numo kat story antu to keta. Mi remember ta yumi. Small small ol parents pali talem ol bad story. Bedtime story, lo yumi. By every time you think about, say, but that even by every story before me sleep. But today, maybe few only stop maintaining. But full up, yumi, no more save story. Bedtime story with the old beginning, lo yumi. From and from, yumi to start on lo social media while beginning. And one, go find him own way, play him, lo by me sleep. And by him to look him, say, it really affect them. Yumi to. A family time blue to blow time blow before by looking all parents blue me bali still save all boundary plus a crown blue me ko finish you finish where or all custom story or by you only tell them all grand parents blue you me but today by heart too much blue you to cut all kind from no more say you to no more sit down to get up blow spend them time blow story with them all flab blue you me. From one and from you, me to him to go stand on lo social media. Make say him to no more cut kind of. Nara one do we stop me sometime by him to look him. You me to lo social media, him to look him say, oh, you me to cut one good la life. Pe in reality, him to start struggle through, yeah. And then time we by him say, oh, you me go help him from say, me struggle say, no, him lo Facebook, me. Hemi supano mo hemi kat kut fla life. After pa yumi lukim se yumi isolate yumi or yumi meke se al family no mo kam luk yumi fro anevro mo li luk se no yu kat on kut la life no mo. Hemi one fake life we yumi tu stapa live le hem. Ta pa yumi ke yumi tu yumi tu lonely pa yumi tu no mo sabe kat all friends si kam or yumi tu yumi no mo go luk all friends play yumi tu before pa yumi sta visvistim yumi. But today no kat pa yumi sta check no mo lo Facebook. Text him, am you alright? But I'm yes, me alright. But in reality, I'm feeling no good. I'm facing one challenge someplace. But in o kat kind visitation with family ko visiting arab family pe himi stan lo kyo minomo lo Facebook pe in reality he mi stop really struggle so me mi something em talo want talk talo say without balance social media can negatively impact well-being and relationship lo imi to so imi to mas balance em
0: Hemi through to mas as much as you may get all different platform ya mi kamplo help him you may kamplo connect him you may kamplo teach him you may lo plan de kut kut fla something be plan the time you may to use him lo one way or one fasting we hemi no straight plan the time you may addicted lo him and will seem you rightly tell him through lo platform ya time where you may stop put him out you may out there hemi save paint him one out of a picture or one out of a ting lo all people we only stop watch him so you where you listen to him, me hope see you pick him up all good for talk save you been harem save all rabbi site way all different platform yeah only save affect him life play me plot today bamba you me to move go lo next question plan the time you me stop might you me stop scroll a picture lol lo fit play me lo Facebook all same for example pa you me look him say oh picture ya hemi nice to mas so woman ya hemi nice to mas so man ya hemi all different kind thing or comment where you me say give him all same but the tip and by you me focus lo site lo filter mo all picture with people on list up editing plus I post them or put them out there how do you think say hemi filter mo edited picture all same hemi say affect them life play me
2: Thank you also him to stop telling him social media plan the time and me give him all fake yes picture or fake news all kind something or same so but him to look him lo Facebook example or yes me no use all nara platform with Mr. Izube but him to look him same plan the all pictures so list come out him to look say list edit him I make say you to look him say nice we nice after you to start plus to compare him you to with him that flat picture where him to look him after you make it sometime by make you to feel him same to down hearted also full up all pictures of Facebook by him to look say him to start post him na plan the all best moment play me to be all real struggle play me to by him to look say him to no save post him to mas some by him look say only raw or different manam by he post them all time will list have same hard time all kind be planned it time now time all best moment lo life play me to and my name to start post them lo party or him

0: same that fellow person. Yeah. After some time, I get pressure to maybe lo financially. So me looking one nice fellow dress where me wear them. But me try and say, Pam, hey, you pem dress your way. Or Pam, me search lol page, lol shop, lol party, lol me looking so catali post them dress ya or. Me tell him dress for a blonde woman, be old boy, maybe, but he look him say, one nice shoes, or all 30, or all girls, but he say, only one them. Blow by me look like that flat person where me look perfect too much, lo picture up them, lo social media, yeah. After by me too, by me one day say, by me become all same him, or haircut blow me, or eyebrow blow me, or yes, but me look him one girl and me one day sleep done him hair blem. And me go normal law one law all platform after and me he look him one picture blowly done him hair blem. After it is put to phone blem all same ali. Girl with done him hair, let him hair blem for them no my law love one him picture where me look him so old picture law social media and me. Make him you me start compare him you me self with them all picture ya way by me start look him even all likes and comments or all appearance blow people inside of Facebook and me make a you me start try and blow make a you me become somebody time you me to start repeating blow look him all picture every time but me make a you me to feel him or say him too no good enough. From say Emma law social media, I mean nice, we nice. So by meeting down low me now. Yes. So over time that him to stop looking, but him to stop trying to compare him you me too. After him to stop make him to stuck at low self esteem.
1: Hemi true to mass. Time you look him say one man hemi wearing one nice fla clothes or one nice fla shoes or he make one hairstyle same you do you want to compare him life blue also you write little him because he make him exhaust him budget where you make at blow save spend them or same might you me to put him aside money up blow spend them little bikini or present him bikini color school before see you me to stop watch him when our fla man him stop make him then you me to go push him hand low money we you me suppose blow pay all school supplies blow one bikini or pay school fee blow him you will you stop listening come time blue me to him stop run out the cope suppose we you got any comment we you want them at them inside the discussion blue you me you must have open him up line low 26200 26200 but you have a call come up at inside the discussion mama bamba you may give him time low few callers probably have a call come give him anything thing blow support him discussion with you Mr. talk to him low the day low morning or you have ask him any question where you think say bamba him is have help him life blow get the people all audience blame me will stop listening come think about say topic play me plot today hemi social media hemi stop affect him life play me low time where you me stop play him naya bamba you me move for next question be you listen come you want them participate you save call come low 26200 anytime you are me fly stop you are me fly stop story along today low morning now. Next question, do you mean same time where you missed up scroll all different platform here, you may you got good side more bad side blame B how many you think see you me one you miss have a protect him you me law all different platform you miss have a stop him you me blow no hemia no important law life blame you me to hemia important. Hemia hemi healthy, but you me to save watch him. Hemia hemi no straight. How now you me one you me save protect him. You me all different platform yeah.
0: Okay, thank you. You me to save protect him. You me.

0: awuna bayimtusa iprotectem yomitu lo social media. First one emtale se limit screen time. Yumitu numo pa yumitu tremblo megem se yumitu manage em time blo yumitu. Yumitu set em up specific time numo blo tale se okay lo time ya ba mi kolo social media. Maybe after lo working hours or maybe before me sleep me go look small after ba mi megem oh. After we bami finish him every work blow me, lo house, bami chestap ko lo social media. Process pus mi no make him every work blow me, o se him to are finish. By otis blow she save stop, kulo she save sting stop after me mister scroll lo Facebook or Instagram or TikTok or one nara platform we use to use them or me mister use them. And second one, I'm telling you, say follow positive or inspiring accounts. After you unfollow, lo emia we by making you got stress. Mo by making you start comparing you one with them, one way you look him. So suppose we emia you student we stop school, you follow him no more emia we by him help him you lo school blue you. Suppose we one mama. Where a mistap sum up, maybe by a mistap for them no more pitch way by look simple sum up, we start help a memlo, educate a memlo, some new styles or creativity by me make a memo. Choose some no more one name something we by me benefit him life play you or me by me choose some one name no more way. Me is a help a million life blow me or maybe also small one name business we start make him. Or maybe yes, for some low education blue you, or low work blue you. Emi no more, you select them no more. Emi we emi no stress we pa emi make em you me to cook out stress, by make him to one day say you me to pay more tata blue you me to watch him or by him to look or him to read him yeah. By emia by him to cut him down blue make say he make em him to not make him too much stress lo you me to. Narawane mi se remember se every something we olista lo lo Facebook or lo any platform we stop use them some only fake you take em no meme where you feel him say oh em ba mi e help me e make me mi emi value or se mi look e value blo mi lem so em you take em. Remind them you once say most lo all post ya only show em no more all you know all real life play him pay me all fake one so you must remind them you every time but you know make him all say me with time when me watch him one something after by Mr. Cry be maybe him only just act them no more pay in one real life something be. By me, Mr. Cry from or Mr. Cross from. So you look no more. Emia we straight. Blo help him you. So yes, you set them up privacy also. You protect them personal information. Blo you. Me too. By me make him blo me. You me to avoid them. Something we no need blo him to share them. Be you me to avoid them. Emia blo him to protect them. Personal blue me too. Focus lo real life connection. Spend them quality time with the family blue him too and very important. Time we him to stop lo story no kakai. Put to my side phone blue me too or laptop blue me too. Whatever something we him to stop device we him to use them, blue him to start connect with all narama. No talk to will tell us you me to save stop to get a close up pe. By you save connect or miss a connect with them full up man. Lo at the same time. By him to story, or same way mute chona is that story. Be me save on to lol nara discussion lol. Or nara friends blue me so. Mate I'll say you focus lo real life connection. Focus lo spend them quality time with the family, friends, more activity, where you meet to stop cut with them community, blame me to instead blame to stop. Call your life we only all fake life.
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I'm Yumi. Just a follow me. Women's program. Please Yumi. I'm put a local time. Please Yumi. 8 minutes. I stop. Please Yumi. To find one time. Long 10 o'clock. Long this morning. 10 o'clock. Please Yumi. To go ahead with the weather update. Long Yumi.

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2: Emi, 10 o'clock in Zetlo studio. Nice for a song with him, Utah crew, with him song title, Maria, him to haram longa at this time. By him to come long haram, hemi weather update, where Vanuatu Meteorology, mo Geohazard Department, hemi put him out long this morning. Mo with him weather report, hemi show him, bamba yumi got cloudy weather, over long Olgeta Islands, but yumi long country. Moderate fresh southeast wind bamba hemi blow throughout long the islands Bryumi. Maximum temperature long today hemi stop long 24 degrees Celsius long south, mo 29 degrees Celsius long the island Bryumi, long northern part of country. Minimum temperature long today long night hemi stop long 15 degrees Celsius long south, mo 23 degrees Celsius and top long north. We look long Solwara, one marine strong wind warning. Hem stop now, ya hover long coastal waters, Bryumi. On wind, Bambai blow, gamlo direction, long southeast, with one speed, long 21, custom 25 knots. Solwara, Bambai hemi rough with them, hen is have a quantap, co custom 2.5 meter high. Low, moderate south, southwest, southeast swells, but you expect them. Long sol wara blong yumi long country long day to day. Mwetem hemi anaw hemi kam long putum end long weather update pri yumi. Continue bulisi ni kam wherever weather where you cut long day to day long wherever place you stop tuning ni kam long hem. But you pass one nice fala day.

Nungu Ndalumani with Tim Nasinda. Nice fellow. Namba you meet to Haran Long this time, right after him doing Jem. This song with Tim Quakes with him song title Lulu. We have me put him local time, bring me to Long Studio. 11 minutes, him leko 10 o'clock. Bamba in a long time, you meet to go ahead and join him. Financial literacy program, bring me to. With them all the team when we've been mentioning with Lou Finis. All the team the National Bank Vanuatu, too all time you missed up joining all the inside long program, yeah. So before him to go ahead with them program blimi too some hemi second program blimi too blong show blong today. But him to go ahead to listen to a nice local string van of Lisa with them Tokowia with them song title Palmer Island.

Palmer Island with them Tokowea local string band. Nice for a number, I have me put on local time, please me too. 16 minutes, Emmy Leko, 10 o'clock. But I'm just to go ahead now, bring me to join them financial literacy program, please me too, with them, all gather team, Long National Bank, Vanuatu.

0: 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EasyMS have one end of the SMS service where you start receive a message through long phone blue you anytime, any place. Time you cut one deposit or withdraw money long account blue you. Make him say you stop alert all time must have one of him stop happen long account blue you. You start check in balance or look last three transaction long account blue you. Choose EasyMS long enjoy one peaceful mind more same time you start say account blue you and stop safe all time. Long more information, call him 22201. Yumi Vanuatu.
1: Hello, my welcome back again. Lo wanara fala time inside the radio program, the National Bank of Vanuatu. With him, you studio, and me, Brian Tosiro. By me, stop with him, you all sessions, and me, Naya is stop ko. And today, by me, talk about one specific topic, and me, financial literacy education, and me, one program, and me, fala stop branem. Over long past this finish, stop come. And this time, if I continue to run a more program, I will throughout the country, play me. For a couple places, play me throughout the Vanuatu, if I no come through him yet. But by you notice him, all officers, all the staff organizations, all the organizing more workshops, with them all seminars, all different locations, play me. And program with him, if I run him now, every workshops, where you may run him all throughout all branches, play me and all communities play me. So financial literacy education, hemi one pick for a topic on its own, it became a big one a little bit. So by you me park and down, you come into all small subtopics by easy blue me discuss them, or short topics by easy blue me discuss them all along, and offer of certain sessions by you me control. Okay, so today by you me talk about financial literacy education. But more specifically, by you may talk about income source or source from income. I think by you may question by Flavi question them why now have me important or you may must talk about income source first time where you may get all Nara Fala very important topics was I have financial literacy or some savings where you may have talk about first time. Well, you may not have talk about savings, you may not. Time you talk about savings, you talk about money. So you know, so you may not have to talk about savings. Time you know, have where place money by coming. So first and foremost, you need to understand where place now money here come. When you have use money, but you make them savings for you. Then you continue to have make them maybe not have no bank. You have a current loan where you qualify to make them after let me apart. The most important part now you need to understand where place the income or money blue when we come. So. That's the reason why we want them to discuss them here first time. First and foremost, you need to understand them income source play. Okay, so when we talk about income source, I think by full up we mix them up a little bit from the English talk, but income source I mean basically meaning one activity where you use them or any activity is a generate them one income or one money coming to the house play me or coming to the family play me. But for example, suppose one family you miss up, you tati go is up hook, maybe 2 times over 1 week, he goes up hook on fish, he come after he sell him the village. Okay, he may one income source there. Then we hemi go activity, we hemi go hook on fish, he got him, and he sell him, he come money, hemi got money out of him, then you may call him hemi one income source. Well, example of them was all mama only make them all kakai after only go salem la market. Some only make them 25 only salem la market. They may have one income source. All family play me only call RSC, only go picking up a polo Australia, only go picking up a polo New Zealand. After only generate the money, the activity only make them. They may have one income source. Some lo me fella we work, employment to me fella, they may generate income, lo home lo me fella. Is a maximum where you may make them current, all resources where you may cut, you may use them now, but generate them income outline. So, any important element, you may have them. So, whenever bank has make them, you may bank has recognize them all resources where you may all people, you may cut inside the current premium, inside the bush premium, all resources where you may cut, where you may have use them, but generate them income. And bank has recognize them here. But every time you talk about him, if you talk about topic income source, if you encourage him, you look value inside the one where you cut. you may get full of resources. You look around you, you have a look full of something always around you. Where you may assume, you have assume all some old resources, where you may have a generative income at them. But you need to look value inside all resources there. Because only then by then you have a look value inside, then by any easy or by makes sense a little bit for you, where you have so much of one income source from, by you have a one specific resource where you got there, and then by any easy where you turn them and become one asset, one something which have a generative income becomes a home. Let me give you an example of them. You may get one or most common one, or you may love another to dinner, and me kafa. Kafa, and me one big for a source for income inside all communities play you mean there. But kafa, in order to you look value inside the kafa, you must make sure say, you plan a kafa, and specifically you create an income from society play me. You make a full up commitment inside of society blame me. Culture blame me. You make a full up commitments inside of culture or society blame me. And then you make them full up time, then you may talk about all values, all resources, all resources. Yeah, too. You may assume lots of custom, you may shoot lots of culture blame me. So cover him one common, plant way. You may assume big one or culture blame me. You got one. And variety we mean melo melo lo ambay mi kole melo melo lo pentecost mi kolon poronko any all novel variety we may have you some plochelarity mil kamatle but you need lo look value inside lo kava. I think full up me you have a look finish of people only plan and full up kava only salem salem lo karam something only what they make him and him one way me one in karachem lo all people play. Kafa, me give you an example of them. In order to look for your kafa, but me give you one simple example of them. Kafa, suppose you got kafa, you plan them no spacing below 1 meter by 1 meter, but inside low half below 1 football field, you have a plan them 500 stamp kafa. No, you mean we specialize lo kafa, you have a plan them you go more, but low half hectare, but you have a plan them approximately 500 stamp kafa. Him ready after low 3 to 5 years. And average yield low one plant and approximately 10 kilo. Low some places premium on some santo, but then Pentecost by him a little bit go over, some by him he drop. But average yield, after 5 years, by him should stop between low approximately 10 kilo, low one plant. Now, currently average price is up low 1,000 fatu, him go under. Hemi hemi current market price, because you butu megam tam lo 500 fatu lo 1 kilo, lo megam say you service by you consider them all costs lo you take him cover you butum lo ship no time wait start the try we start drop kilo blame start drop you me butum lo 500 fatu lo 1 kilo, by you generate one income with by hemi big one a little bit. Hemi suppose you got 500 samba lo plant here lo cover plant where you plant them after lo 5 years. You multiply by 10 kilo lo one stamper, so you multiply by 500 fatu lo 1 kilo. After lo 3 to 5 years, hemi approximately 2.5 million fatu, where you have a channel with the market. Now, time is up to talk, we make some more lo kawaya, lo National Bank, if you like at one department where hemi specifically specialized lo agriculture, if you like all expertise lo agriculture. And then we have employment the bank specifically, we only help them all farmers premium with them, all planting, but all specifically all crops here. And by all get up, I'll just come, Nara sessions is up, by all get up, I'll just come to talk about you me. Only go into detail on how you plan them all plants or all resources. But may I make give you an example of value where you have a look inside the one plant, where you have identify which one I have the best. But you use have use some. Let me give him one more example. Los Angeles agriculture. You make a tarofiti white tarofiti. You make a tarofiti tarofiti. You make a full up. You make call them the full up name. I think current common name lo bishlo lo libina. You make tarofiti. You make an example lo same. Suppose me one white variety. Spacing blend. Maybe 1 meter by 1 meter. Then lo area lo 500 square meter. Or half low 1 football field, but you plan them approximately 500 stamba. emi ready after lo 8 months, no atem kava we emi ready after lo 5 years. Average yield per plant, average yield, emi nim se kilo block kakai lo 1 stamba, emi approximately 2 kilo. Average price we emi bin sapem, emi 200 fatu lo 1 kilo, naya lo market, lo market limi, emi price pen mi go end up finish. And usually only plant them, only sell them inside all baskets. So what I'm saying, you have a look at them. If you carry one calculation where you easy, but you have a calculate them, 500 stamba below taro, low 1.5 hectare. After you multiply by 2 kilo, low 1 stamba, you multiply by 200 fatu, low 1 kilo, then I should give you roughly around 200,000 fatu. Okay. Hemena hemi all resources where mi fly in karachem to say by you where you cut all resources hemena mi one way you meet about these are income sources we use have use lo generate mi income mi kami sat lo compre you before you meet about all nara for savings when you mention them today finish hemena hemi all resources we mi cut ka fan bi mi hemi secretate mi go lo different sectors la agriculture forestry fisheries. But when we give him one example inside the agriculture sector, we give him one other example again, Wailu. Young Wailu, I give him a calculation, I mean, you have a plan, half plus 1 football field. Half plus 1 football field, I mean, approximately 500 square meter, you have a plan, 500 stamba, plus yam, 500 mound plus yam. We have been ready after 8 months. Average yield has been 1.5 kilo low 1 stamba. But average price, we before I been distribution first time, maybe 70 fat low 1 kilo. At the moment, while you have been expensive a bit, you may pay low market, I mean pick one a bit. But suppose you take him low one very low cost, low 70 fat low 1 kilo, have been 52,500 fatu. Emi minimum says you got 500 plants, 500 wild young mounds, times 1.5 kilo low one plant, after times 75 to 1 kilo. But then we continue by repeating, we put them on estimate average price, and we come very low, low cash premium, especially low island. We put them, we come down to low one low cost, so that by Hemi. Easy a little bit, no, you may have a certain tool inside or market test baby. So, what I'm continue to repeat him, I mean, you got full up, you may got full up all resources, but I mean, important, but you actually have a look value inside. At the moment, then you may talk about our Kumala, but you need to look exactly how much you have a generate them, what's in come out there. Let me give an example of them. Suppose you got Kumala, you got all. Kumala, you got full up variety. You got all red skin, the yellow inside. You got the mere way white skin with them orange inside. But with them Kumala plants, really, suppose you plant them, you have a, you sell them low one basket, 500 fatu low one basket, or 1,000 fatu low one basket Kumala. Then when you imagine, suppose when you sell them 10 basket, by him 10,000 fatu. So that, I mean, any. Value where you must look inside all resources where you make it. You make it Kumala, you make it Panana, you make it full up. Island Taro, Nikotrulem, Taro Fiti, Yam, you make it Cassava, you make it Kumala, you make it Panana, you make it Kafa, you make it full up varieties inside Lo Plesia. Narasaitlem, you make it all livestock. Okay, livestock, you make it Puluk. Buluk hemi require and pick one space a little bit. Hemi require a good paddock where you use have a look at them Buluk premium site. You make a pick, pick a knitting fence. No, some little catch up limit, you may let go pick, you may roam around, but suppose where you need to create them as an income generating project for you. But you must build them fence, keeping pick inside the funds. You make a pig, you make a tall fowl, you make a tall fowl well layers, plus lay make, you make a tall meat chicken where you have a salem, where you block a kai. You make a tall duck, then you make a ol nara livestock tu we yumi sabi yusum ol sem nanikot ol emeti yumi sabi yusum plot generate income. So you ol sem emi talem yumi sabi to big plot income source emi na mi ol different resources we yumi sabi yusum plot generate income ika mi chatlo in chatlo home lo mi or in chatlo lo family lo. Okay, about leme you may also got forestry or forest products. Then by you look the metal about forestry, but you look you got different all crops you take six months, 8 months, because 10 months play ready, cover it again 5 years. But time it we talk about forestry and it take a long time to bit. So you may got an example of whitewood. Whitewood I it take 20 years play ready. And then you have a planem lo suppose you planem lo 1 hectare. 1 hectare hemi se makon se 1 football field. Lo spacing lo 4 meter. 4 meter by 4 meter, but you have a planem approximately 600 standby of one. Lo whitewood. And suppose once only ready, you have a harvest them after 20 years. So example what would there hemi average yield per tree hemi you one samba you serve make a 2 cubic meter block timber outlet lo one samba and average price me put to estimate lo price when me fly what fly some can estimate at them lo bank especially lo side lo loans lo you so some security hemi 50,000 factor lo one cubic meter. So income we have generate them at the maybe big one a little bit. So imagine in position we have to harvest them 1 hectare of whitewood, 600 stand by running. By 600 stand by trees, you multiply by 2 cubic meter of 1 tree, you multiply by 50,000 fat. Total income we have generate them at the maybe 60 million. But tell me one investment where he not take small time to complete, he may have take long time. So he may learn a bit of some long term investment play me. All whitewood, all timber trees, you know, just you assume timber, but you may have a assume to all fruit, you may have a salem, or some all got all around timber trees, or some natatabo, natapoa, you may have a assume some timber, but you also have a assume to salem of fruits. But the main example of whitewood, maybe one resource we use have used. Full of time, but you may look at 20 years, maybe one long for a time, Thomas. But 20 years, maybe no one long for a time. 20 years, maybe suppose you plant them, maybe at the day, you have invest, you'll begin in it, you'll always have it, stop harvest them, time with the tree, maybe ready. Okay, so maybe one old basic example when we start them over time. Popular one today, we have very popular now. We got thing at the moment in September, we close any sandalwood. Sandalwood, any possible plan them 1 hectare, and you shall plan them close up 1,100 trees. Lost spacing blow 1 hectare, you shall plan them lost spacing blow 3 meter by 3 meter. Average harvest, offer low for 15 years, immediately after 15 years. An average kilo of 1 tree, and me approximately 80 kilos. And average price, and me 1,000 fatu. Me no correct, and me low. We will lay under value, me so that you actually have a true value of one resource to some sandalwood. So sandalwood was where you plan them low spacing, you have a plan 1,100 trees, which you multiply by 80 kilo of 1 stamba. Then you multiply by, or you multiply, or you times by 1,000 fatu of 1 kilo. That income may be approximately 88 million. So the investment, well, aside from forestry, or the investment may take a long time, but turnaround time, income level may be really good. So, apart from here, you may cut mahogany. You may also cut tamanu. Tamanu, you may have used some oil, or you should see splendor, you make a tamanu oil, or you may cut your skin, but you may also have also one hardwood. Timber where you may have a million. So you may all resources where you may cut. Then you may also cut the site of fisheries. Okay, you may got all full of opportunity the site of fisheries. You may got freshwater farming, you may got freshwater prawn farming, you may got shell farming, live coral farming, seaweed farming. But you need the current technical advice, all resources where you may have used. You need the current technical

National Bank ne blem emi Willy Yao, Agriculture Officer emi Isaac Yarwell, Livestock Officer emi Darol Masing Nalo, Darol emi Pesto Santo, Willy wetem Isaac, Tuvela Ipes lo Villa, mo li lukluk lo Lerias lo Yimi lo South, mo I komanda pro Centro wetem lo Northern Part to Country 2, mi vela I kavra ma be every place ya. So, emena emi small topic for me, lo income source. I think we hope to be clear. Suppose you need more information, you have to go through log one branch or you talk log one microfinance office. But program we have to continue throughout the time we start go until we meet complete topic of financial literacy. Then you have to call our products where bank we over them, where we have to talk and what them savings to come inside. But for now, I think MNM end the program with me. Thank you too much for listening. May you get one good time. Thank you too much.

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You still listening to Radio Vanuatu, 10 minutes and me stop plong me to finally 11 o'clock today. 11 o'clock pen to stop go ahead to plong join them news team plong VPTC with them get the update news. Continue plus stop tune in come bam balong quarter past 11 him to join them voice plong south program. But him to enjoy him nice number plus out with them a toko sawia with them song title Rockin' Billies.

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FBTC News Update with me, Jamie Brown. Following signing blong Nakamal agreement with Vanuatu government, he make him with the Australian government. He got concerned whether Vanuatu is still got independent blong engage with the Mulnara country alongside blong security agreement, where Nakamal agreement he emphasized long him. Concerning race, especially with a government, Mumbai still go ahead long sign him Mulnara agreement whereby cut with them China, will he sing out them Namely agreement. With the Member Prime Minister Chotham Nabat long on press conference long today morning, he tell him say Nakamal agreement where me sign him by no stop him Vanuatu long sign him Namely agreement with them China. Pacific Innovation Forum on Climate More Environment 2026, he officially opened today mobile stop Kasem number 3 Chulai long board filler with them Big Flat Tok Tok, champions of innovation for sustainable, more resilient future. Lo Tok Tok plong him, Prime Minister Chotham Nabat, emi address him, Citrulong Pacific Island Forum, all leader, holy show him strong leadership, moli stand up, plong ask him climate justice, moli fight, plong kasem enough support, more access, long climate change resource. Emi say holy work, plong protect them right, plong all island community, mo make him say help, he come straight more fair, long everyone, where climate change he affect them. Port Vila City Council limitalem se appointment blong 5 new Vila ward secretary by strengthening communications more decision making between council more community. Manager blong community facilities more asset Amos Roni italem se all ward secretary pali work all same one bridge blong tegem all issue more need blong all resident eco straight long council more help make all decision will straight long one em where community need them. Long same time, we'll get a ward secretary, probably work, plong collect them information or important information, long all ward, plong all get a. Council italem say data by help long planemol development project, more make them decide.